0: Everybody, this is The Sweet, and it's about to get all funky today. Great music and fantastic teams in making you the best entrepreneur you can possibly be.
1: Yes, so my people, this is not Jordan Drive, and I they listen to, so get better information. 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

your head and you're breaking forth. Miss Melini, honey, the danger, I was in your. Be a yet on your job, you could not drop by. I declare that seed over your head, that ceiling is broken loose in the name of Jesus. For you, what you see, the ceiling is open.

matter. And the good news for you is, God is a God that does not only restore, but he restores time. So everything that seems that you have lost in terms of time, your story will be like that of Elijah that ran past the chariot. Everyone that has left you, you will run and you will surpass them. Everything that you have lost over the years, you are regaining them in the name of Jesus. Once again, I declare that ceiling over your head is broken forth and rains and abundance of blessings upon your head.

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That brought out pots and everything was filled up till she could bring out no more. 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

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The more it just feels like you are doomed. The Lord tells me to tell you right now that your case is Isaiah chapter 41, verse 10 thereabout. He says, do not be afraid, for I am with you. Do not be discouraged, for I am your God. I will strengthen you, and I will help you, and I will lift you up with my victorious right hand. I declare that that deception that the devil has placed over you to make you feel like you are alone, I declare that it's broken loose in the name of Jesus. From here, you start to feel heaven in your heart in the name of Jesus. You start to feel God in the name of Jesus. Catholic.

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16: Before we pray, there's this song they sing in the nation of Nigeria. And it's a song that I haven't been able to let go of. They sing it in the Yoruba language. I'll sing it in Yoruba, then we'll declare it in English. But it's a sound of exaltation to this great God that we serve. It declares that He is the King of Kings. That's what it says.

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Say, Yahweh.

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0: This is Jordan.
3: Everybody, yes, sir. I fed your dupe lowo baba mi.
4: This is the sweet, and it's about to get all funky today. 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
5: Yes, so my people, this is not Jordan Drive, and I they listen to, so get better information. I won't give you no move, I need you, but if you don't say one move.
3: Oh! 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
1: from Lagos this is
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0: Isa. Tapara woli si aye.
1: A prophet is sent to the world.
0: Nitori ore awon eyan.
1: It is for people's benefit.
0: Ninu Exodus chapter 1.
1: In that of Exodus 1.
0: Lati verse 11.
1: From verse 11.
0: Pharaoh mu aye le for my
1: Israel. Pharaoh made his heart for this Israelite.
0: O mu kin ko le koko.
1: He made it so difficult for them.
0: Wa ma bi to fe gba
1: lo. They don't even know where to turn to.
0: Olorun wa ranti igbe won.
1: God now remember their cry.
0: Olorun wa gbo igbe won.
1: He heard their cry.
0: Exodus chapter 2.
1: In Exodus 2.
0: Lati verse 23.
1: From verse 23.
0: Ome shali ke.
1: Israelites cried out.
0: Si olong.
1: Unto God.
0: Oh, wakba wa.
1: He come and save us.
0: Lowo Pharaoh.
1: From Pharaoh.
0: Ibata Exodus chapter 3.
1: Exodus 3.
0: Olong wa mu Moses.
1: God now brought Moses.
0: Lati verse 7.
1: From verse 7.
0: Oni mo gbo igbe awon
1: eyan. I have had the job
0: to be in Egypt.
1: That are in Egypt.
0: Mo wa lati gba won.
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1: 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That's why the Psalms I give you
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1: Hey, yes. Never consume it.
0: Any to moruko re kiri loka kiri
1: everywhere they know
0: confession
1: just to do you have
0: loni
1: today
0: ko sera re
1: eh me dey apply them
0: any gba ise se
1: that what that took that
0: lot is some ologo re di yepere
1: to make your glory start useless
0: ara ko pada
1: eh me thought that is true
0: gbo ni lowo se ekun to nsu
1: god have they had your present people
0: ki won lo sun ekun
1: eh we weep for themselves
0: gbo en to lohun ni jogo
1: god has said all the rise
0: ara ko pa won
1: god has destroyed them
0: won ran mi si oni
1: I said to you
0: ogun eniyan to nja o
1: that what man fight
0: ogun ye wole
1: hey that is very
0: go to pe 24 hours
1: he must net 24 hours
0: ti ori mi to gba mi
1: I'm hearing my watching
0: aye re yi pa
1: your life is transformed
0: any ma ran lowo
1: that person will help you
0: olorun o ran si
1: o say that to you
0: any ma ran lowo
1: will help you
0: olorun o ran si
1: o say that to you
0: then started drop information
1: let me drop this information
0: on the 29
1: on the 29
0: on the 30
1: on the 30th
0: on the 31
1: on the 31st
0: landlord gba we
1: we are going for
0: ni ori oke ogo
1: asseji
0: re ma
1: asseji any ma
0: jesus ku oni gboro
1: jesus left the town
0: ogun ori oke lo ninu aginju
1: in the wilderness
0: o lo 40 days
1: 40 days
0: ati 40 nights
1: and 40 nights
0: I want lo 3 days
1: yeah, go for just 3 days
0: ati 3 nights
1: and 3 nights
0: ni aseji re
1: gbogbo
0: en ba gbo mi
1: I think that can hear
0: dan ni kan wa nbe
1: you need to be
0: there ready to fi gbo mi ni pe olorun fe ko wa nbe in the name of Jesus
1: amen
0: ale yi
1: tonight
0: abuja la wa
1: we are in abuja
0: mi mo to nse lowo mi mo to le die lowo oga
1: my brother
0: olorun lo ran mi si
1: aye
0: we woli
1: the prophet
0: lo ja won gba
1: go and deliver
0: lo wa agbara
1: ti
0: o fe ki won ran agbara ti o fe ka yo won dale
1: don want to join the people
0: e lo gba won lowo
1: deliver them from
0: me a o gba ola
1: you shall be saved
0: ati wo ati ara ile
1: re
0: in the name of Jesus gba eleyi
1: yes
0: any come be
1: there someone
0: to duro ni koro
1: that stand at the corner
0: don reti eleya
1: expecting your disgrace
0: kini won dey lo
1: what do they use
0: ideni
1: they use body
0: my ear gada male maruziada ibi ti mo ka lo fun le kan
1: the place you are reading the other time
0: ninu exodus chapter 1
1: exodus 1
0: to ran the kan ti bi mi le
1: re somebody is asking
0: awon owo gan ni won nilo itusile
1: who are those that need deliverance
0: eleyi se pataki ka to wonu ise lo
1: before we enter to the
0: number 1
1: akoko
0: awon ti iso don gori soro fun
1: don that problem are multiplying every day
0: until what then la koja
1: what they are going to
0: o se bi eni pe ko fe gba solution
1: in fact there is no solution for you
0: ye megeduzia menagaduza oga
1: my brother
0: bi ogun na ba tori bomi
1: e chako e dan to
0: agbara re mo npare ni o gbogbo ogun to je ko gbo mi leni
1: every battle that like to hear me today
0: awon alagidi ogun
1: don't stop on battles
0: ko pare
1: me ja ire for
0: ko pare ko pare
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0: loni
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1: won god the problem has nearly changed that destiny
0: ki senti won je gangan
1: they are what they are actually
0: maybe won se look
1: it's not how they look
0: ayayayaya they are big inside
1: won to be ninu sir
0: but look small outside
1: they won kere jojo
0: they are loaded
1: won ku baba
0: but stranded
1: ṣugbọn wa lojo
0: they supposed to be celebrated but they are still crying
1: ṣugbọn o ile
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0: gbogbo ru awon be
1: every such people
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0: ati fun ekun
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1: call the name of jesus
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1: kiri you don't help that scatter for me
0: for you deri ti ero
1: that I'm not thinking of
0: e jo pade ku lo
1: let me death on the way
0: and don't feel sad to
1: that person that day and night
0: sare ati pamileku
1: is running to make me cry
0: sare ati gbomi loju
1: running to make me shed tears
0: e pade ku lo
1: let death on the way
0: are you one
1: yo
0: Jesus.
1: That
0: means so good to fair Pamela.
1: That means the battle that will make me living
0: cost. Any candidate say better.
1: If you know your work as a scout,
0: one Pamela Passaye.
1: You have made your living cost.
0: Any candidate here will be law.
1: All your life you don't move forward.
0: Passaye,
1: you have made your living cost.
0: Manana Mazumbi,
1: minimum job.
0: Anything one close is shop.
1: The one that the close and is shop.
0: Pamela Passaye,
1: you have made your living cost.
0: One year, minimum.
1: The only goal.
0: Exami.
1: Deliver me.
0: Law won't
1: from that battle.
0: Don't fair Pamela.
1: That one to make me
0: Passaye.
1: Your living cost.
0: Exadu.
1: Don't jump with prayers.
0: Share video.
1: Share this video.
0: Are you tell online?
1: just like me.
0: Ni gbogbo platform.
1: On our platform.
0: Meje, meje.
1: 7 times each.
0: Pe awon eyan.
1: If that become
0: agbo authority.
1: Yeah, authority of glory.
0: Any man maintain your
1: glory. If you want to maintain your glory,
0: you
1: sir.
0: Jade fadua.
1: You go out to pray.
0: Oh, the mama se ngba we.
1: And you know how to fast.
0: Abate ni je laye.
1: Do you want like to destroy
0: no
1: people?
0: No, so go.
1: They remove government of
0: glory. Learn Adam
1: from Adam.
0: Won bo aso go.
1: They remove government of glory.
0: Learn Samson.
1: From Samson.
0: Won je so lu o
1: pari. They let's talk finish well.
0: Solomon.
1: Solomon.
0: They're
1: gonna let them finish
0: well.
1: They are monitoring you.
0: They
1: want to stop you.
0: Emma lost to so
1: go to left and right.
0: Emma care.
1: You shall
0: go to Bellara meeting
1: you in my body that I don't know.
0: Waiting
1: for that to make me cry.
0: Jade.
1: Go!
0: By Lemo.
1: Shut out!
0: Oh, go to Wallet.
1: That's what to the enter that I don't know.
0: Go to your job.
1: Job activation.
0: We must have for
1: so. I am praying now.
0: My Jade. Oh, you're
1: Oh,
0: God,
1: oh, God, oh, God, oh, God, oh, God, oh, God, oh, God, oh, God, oh, God, oh, God, oh, God, oh, God, oh, God, oh, God, oh, God, oh, God, oh, God, oh, God, oh, God, oh, God, oh, God, oh, God, oh, God, oh, God, oh, God, oh, God, oh, God, oh, God, oh, God, oh, God, oh, God, oh, God, oh, God, oh, God, oh, God, oh, God, oh, God, oh, God, oh, God, oh, God, oh, God, oh, God, oh, God, oh, God, oh, God, oh, God, oh, God, oh, God, oh, God, oh, God, oh, God, oh, God, oh, God, oh, God, oh, God, oh, God, oh, God, oh, God, oh, God, oh, God, oh, God, oh, God, oh, God, oh, God, oh, God, oh, God, oh, God, 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
3: All these things I send you.
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3: 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Those in Lagos State.
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3: 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We will start a 3-day program.
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2: Fagba.
3: At Fagba.
2: And sise kalo.
3: There's an assignment that we.
2: Ni Saga.
3: At Saga.
2: Laarin ago meje.
3: Between 7 a.m.
2: Si ago mewa aro.
3: To 10 a.m.
2: Ni ojo Sunday.
3: On this same Sunday.
2: Ba tin ko nje bode.
3: What we live in Jabode.
2: Ama sise yen pa pa pa.
3: We'll be doing both work together.
2: Awa wa eko lo.
3: Then we go to Lagos.
2: Emi gbagbo o.
3: I believe.
2: On tojo gbo mi ni.
3: For you hearing me.
2: Olorun fe gbe odide.
3: If God want to elevate you.
2: O fe fa sogun ya
3: Olorun. You want to take government of battle.
2: O fe fa so egan ya.
3: That's why
2: you are
3: the mighty works of God. No man can do that. And that God doing it. I send it to you. And I pray. Amen. You have testimony. If it is storm, you are fighting. Amen. Shall be still.
2: And to back
3: akoko itusile bayi. But not hear time of deliverance like this. And believe to it.
2: Odidi ogun emi kan ni.
3: It's another spiritual battle.
2: Awon kan ni ijakade oju ala.
3: Some are having battle in their dream.
2: Awon kan ni ifaseyin.
3: Some are having setback.
2: Ati bebe.
3: And so on.
2: A pade.
3: We are meeting though.
2: Lagbara Olorun.
3: At the gate of God.
2: Ni Abuja lale.
3: At Abuja tonight.
2: Area 1.
3: Area 1.
2: Gbe nte ba mo ni ke so.
3: How does he know today?
2: O ti lagbara latana.
3: It has gone so massive success.
2: Ni iwaju secretariat.
3: In front of that secretariat.
2: Lati pade lale.
3: That's where we are meeting today.
2: Area ogo yin
3: lo.
2: Lati bori ogun.
3: To overcome battle.
2: Awon kan be ti won na ma se.
3: There are some things you need to do.
2: Number 1 ninu e.
3: Number 1.
2: You must overcome the spirit of doubt.
3: Bori emi iye meji.
2: Spirit of doubt. And looking down on everything.
3: You begin to believe two things. Everything is a lie to you.
2: They'll
3: be telling you the spirit of
2: doubt.
3: You say it's a lie.
2: What are
3: they saying? And you'll be enjoying your problem.
2: Sorry, I lie.
3: Tonight, sir. Anywhere you may be.
2: As
3: the Lord has directed. I know you had yesterday. We are meeting tonight.
2: Raw prophetic night.
3: God has sent prophets.
2: It was a night of thousands of people. And you
3: will not be accepted.
2: Area 1
3: tonight.
2: Call and diary.
3: Write it to your diary.
2: Call appointment.
3: That you have appointment tonight.
2: Area 1.
3: At Area 1.
2: Madam,
3: I am expecting you.
2: By that
3: be it. For you to know it's a prophet talking. That is nothing that is waiting to disgrace you. They shall be disgraced. You will have rest of mind. You will have rest of mind. You will have rest of mind. You will have rest of mind. I say. That glory you are
2: creating.
3: That's why I'm blocking the way. It's a lie. It's a lie. No man can hinder the work of God.
2: Just renew your mind.
3: What you are true of correction.
2: Was a solid.
3: I have told you before.
2: Number 2.
3: Engage.
2: Make quality decision.
3: That I want to be free. I want to prosper. I want to prosper. Right now. I want to get to the top. I have been suffering for long. Now I want to prosper. I've been a slave before. And now I'm not my slave. I want to use my glory.
4: Hello, Lagos. Welcome to
3: the decision. You need to make that decision.
2: Life is all about decision.
3: Once you are not decided, you cannot go far.
2: Story number 3.
3: Ikata. Anyone that is praying. When I tell you that after prayers,
2: Lord,
3: go and do something.
2: Now, until I'm on fish, in those special
3: why what we use as a special one every month is this. People do register at that time. That Lord have among those 35 for this month. And the stress of the power of
2: victory
3: and the power of victory.
2: With
3: that shedding of blood, there is no remission of sin. Whenever you sow, you are dropping your sweat.
2: So
3: that's why those times are giving us that water. The account detail. 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Oh, Joseph, Omo Loju Jesu is the name of the account. 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God bless
2: you. Amen.
3: Hey, let you use your glory.
2: And it on niolara.
3: That person that pressing you.
2: Allah miyo niolara.
3: By God, your back paddy. I'll beat you.
2: Ni soru lale.
3: In the video tonight.
2: Come on, line.
3: Don't have your line.
2: Pray, join soru.
3: Make sure you tell the
2: beast. Lost son or a
3: give that governor seat.
2: It's all about for any politician.
3: As much as God give you strength, and you can use your glory. Anyone you see, tell them, why we use.

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3: 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Welcome to Divine Connection Hour, a program anchored by Pastor Roland Oduwole, the presiding pastor of Dynamic Prayer Chapel, number 106, Iju Fagba Road, beside Olowo Soke Dile Police Station, Iju Road. God bless you as you listen.
4: Glory to God. You are welcome to this morning edition of Divine Connection Hour. This is a prayer and inspiration program sponsored by Dynamic Nation. My name is Pastor Roland Oduwole. Good morning. I pray with you this day, the beauty of the Lord will not depart from your life. The Lord will be honored in this home this year. The Lord will be glorified in this family this year. Nothing will ever go wrong in this family. Nothing will ever go wrong in your health. Nothing will ever go wrong in the life of those children. In the name of Jesus Christ, the Lord will keep you. The Lord will preserve you. And the name of Jesus Christ will still be glorified in this home. In the name of Jesus Christ, it shall be well with you. It shall be well with all that concerns you. In the name of Jesus Christ, so shall it be, in Jesus' mighty name. Amen. Once again, you are welcome to this program. This is a program we bring our way every day, Monday to Friday, 6 o'clock in the morning to 6:30. And by the special grace of God, we'll be rounding up the subject we started since Monday, facing life after loss. In the course of the week, we have been able to let us know that nobody has immunity against life challenges. Nobody wishes to lose any precious things. But all the same, it does happen. When you lose any precious things, it brings pain, it brings trauma. So nobody will ever want to go through pain or trauma. So nobody wish to lose any precious thing. But ladies and gentlemen, it does happen. So when it happens like that, it's not because you are a sinner. Some of the time, bad things happen to good people. So it's not because you are a sinner. It's not because you are not unrighteous. Some of the time, this kind of thing can happen even to good people. So what do you do? We say you brace up, you encourage yourself. You don't announce to the whole world what you have lost. Just ensure you go through it internally. Don't form a pity party around you. Move on. It doesn't matter what it is. Whatever you lost, it's not the end of your life. Whatever you lost is not the end of your life. Things do go wrong at times, not because you are a sinner. Things do go wrong at times, not because you are not careful. You could be very careful

0: And yet, some few things may still go wrong. And that is why it is called life. So move on. Don't cry over split milk. Move on. Don't stay there and form a pity party around you. Talk to yourself and move on. And in the name of the Lord, it doesn't matter the losses you have incurred. Never again will you go through such losses in the name of Jesus Christ. Amen. So in rounding up this subject this week, it is not all things that happen to us we can understand. It is not all things that happen to us we can understand. Everyone on earth has been through various experiences, whether Christian or not. Everyone's life is a collection of various experiences in various places. Some of our experiences we are able to understand. However, there are some that while they are ongoing, we are completely unable to understand. Only afterwards are we able to comprehend what actually took place. Sometimes it takes people with greater or deeper insight than we have to help us understand them. Others are used by God to help us interpret and analyze those things. God has put some people in our lives who have better spiritual wisdom, knowledge, and understanding. This happened in the case of Daniel helping Nebuchadnezzar in interpreting the dream and vision that he had. It also happened when Joseph helped Pharaoh to interpret the dreams that he had. Blessed is a person with such people around him. However, it is also possible to have people around who will be completely wrong in their analysis of your situation. This happened with Job and his three friends. There are some other experiences we have that it takes God to help us understand, analyze, and interpret them. In other words, God has to come to our level himself and say, "This is what I am trying to say." In my few years of being a believer in Christ, things have happened in my life on many fronts, which neither I nor my friends or associates could understand, analyze, nor interpret. These things were too high for us to grasp. They were way beyond the scope of our understanding and wisdom. It took God speaking to me expressly in the best way I could hear him for me to understand these things. There are certain things that have happened to us in the past that are happening to us right now or will happen to us in the future that will be beyond our understanding. These things may be in any area of our lives. And apart from being beyond understanding, God may be silent concerning them. In certain cases, some of these things may happen with such rapidity and intensity that in a very short while, they immobilize important areas of our lives. And this is why it is called life. Not all things that happen to us that we can understand. There are few happening in our lives that we cannot understand, interpret, or analyze. I want to quickly give you about 10 of such things. 10 things we have not been able to understand, analyze, and interpret in life. And it does happen, but we can't understand how it happened. We can't analyze or interpret it. Number one, there are some of us who do not understand why God does not seem to be fulfilling the word that he gave to us. probably God gave us a word last year, this year, or 10 years ago, and up till now, it does not appear to be coming to pass. This is quite difficult to understand, especially when there are others around us in whose life the same word is coming to pass. Number two, there are some of us who do not understand why we are experiencing series of circumstances that seem to nullify the living word of God in our lives. In other words, we do not understand why the things happening to us are contrary to the word of God. Deuteronomy chapter 15 verse 6. For the Lord thy God blessed thee as he promised thee, and thou shalt lend unto many nations, but thou shalt not borrow, and thou shalt reign over many nations, but they shall not reign over thee. Take the above mentioned promises for example. It will be difficult for a Christian who diligently hearken to the word of God to understand why he's in debt. This situation is clearly different from what the word of God says. The word promises will be the head and not the tail. So believers who are at the bottom can't understand why this should be so. Psalm 1 verse 3 promises, we shall be like a tree planted by the rivers of water that bring forth his fruit in his season. His leaf also shall not wither, and whatsoever he does shall prosper. The scripture cannot be broken, so we don't understand why it seems that whatever we lay our hands does not prosper. Number three, we are looking at things we have not been able to understand, analyze, and interpret in life. Number three, there are some of us who do not understand why we have been left surrounded by so much ungodliness that is attempting to pull us in their direction. We do not understand the rationale behind God not taking us away from some places. We do not know why God has left us to be in that place. Judges chapter 3, verse 1 and 2. Now, these are the nations which the Lord left to prove Israel by them, even as many of Israel as had not known all the wars of Canaan, only that the generations of the children of Israel might know, to teach them war, at the least, such as before knew nothing thereof. God told the children of Israel that he was no longer going to drive out the inhabitants of the land. Why would God do such things? These inhabitants of the land were evil. Why would God leave them knowing the kind of impact they were going to have on the children of Israel? He chose to do that, that he may use those left to teach the younger generation of Israel how to fight. Some of us don't understand why God is still asking us to stay on in a job or in a house we do not like. Years ago, before I became a Christian, I shared a flat with a friend. We were both unbelievers. When I gave my life to Christ, I wanted to pull out of the agreement and rent a flat of my own, but the Lord said no. I did not understand why God would want me to remain flatmate with an unbeliever, but he had his reasons. Some of us don't understand why we are always misunderstood and rejected by those who we think should appreciate us. We don't understand why people hate us. John 15:25. But this cometh to pass that the word may be fulfilled that is written in their law, they hated me without a cause. We can't understand why they have to hate us without a cause. We don't understand why our motives, activities, and attitudes are misunderstood. Some of us make several sacrifices that go unappreciated. David, for example, must have felt this way at a point in his life. He had good intentions towards Saul, but was misunderstood. David must have left this way also when he went to the battlefront and his brother Eliab did not want him to speak to people. Eliab didn't want him inquire about what would be given to the person who killed Goliath and rolled the reproach away from the armies of Israel. So there are few things that happen to us that we can't understand, we can't analyze, and we can't interpret. Number four, some of us don't understand why we keep having violent spiritual oppositions to our progress. Why is it that God is always leading me in the difficult ways about everything? Why is it that I'm always led of the Spirit into the wilderness? Why is it that I always have to go through difficult ways, difficult routes and method in getting many things done? Number five, some of us do not understand why our expectations in God are never fulfilled on schedule. We have always had to be patient, to wait and to tarry. We can't understand. Some of us have not been able to understand why God is asking us to do something that is contrary to our plans and our desires, inasmuch as we know that Proverbs 10:24, the fear of the wicked it shall come upon him, but the desire of the righteous shall be granted. That which we desire is not contrary to his will. So why does God want us to have something different? Why is it that God wants us to live in a place different from the place where we desire to live? Why is it that God wants us to marry somebody different from the kind of person we want to marry? Several years ago, I asked many questions of this nature. I could not understand why God would want me to marry the kind of person he wanted me to, and not the kind of person I wanted to marry. God's response to me then was that when I wanted, what I wanted was different from what he wanted. Proverbs 16 verse 9. A man's heart deviseth his way, but the Lord directed his steps. Acts 16 verse 6 to 7. Now when they had gone throughout Phrygia and the region of Galatia and were forbidden of the Holy Ghost to preach the word in Asia. They were forbidden to preach the word of God in Asia. There are people in Asia. So they can't understand why God has to forbid them from preaching the gospel in Asia. After they had come to Mysia, they are said to go into Bithynia, but the Spirit suffered them not. They can't understand. Number seven, some of us do not understand why things have not happened for us as they should, despite our qualifications, despite our many degrees. A genuine call of God on our lives, our sound academic intellect, our beauty and attractiveness. We can't still understand why things does not happen to us. A lady came to see us some time ago, complaining bitterly. Her issue was that she was beautiful. She knew she was very beautiful, and she could not understand why it seems no eligible bachelor was seeing just how attractive she was. A very eligible bachelor, intelligent and handsome, once said to me, "I've never gotten a response from any of the ladies I approached. They just say they will think about it, and I don't hear anything from them again." Some pastors do not understand why, despite the clear call from God and they are preaching the word, the church seem not to be growing. They can still not understand. Number A, what we are looking at this morning, we said it is not all things that happen to us that we can understand. And this is the essence of prayer. There are many things we can't understand. There are many things we ask questions. Why now? Why? Number eight, some of us, we do not understand why God is insisting that we should stay in a place that is materially or spiritually dry and desolate. I used to have a problem understanding that myself several years ago, when God called me to the world, I felt that with the kind of ministry I grew up, with the kind of teachings I've been listening to for over two decades, when he called me, I should just go ahead and duplicate what I've been listening to all these years. But he said, no, I call you into prayer and deliver ministry. So I have to go through some tutelage again, read plenty of books before I can stand on my feet. So I can't understand why taking me to that terrain. Number nine, some of us don't understand, neither can we analyze or interpret why we are being told to do something that is difficult to do. Genesis 22, 1 to 2. And it came to pass after this thing that God did tempt Abram and said unto him, Abram, and he said, behold, here I am. And God said, take now thy son, thy only son Isaac, whom thou lovest, and get thee into the land of Moriah, and offer him there for a burnt offering upon one of the mountains which I will tell thee. Now, that which God asked Abraham to do was a difficult thing. How can anyone understand that kind of a thing? Here was a son you waited for 25 years to receive. To be asked to offer him up by God is difficult enough to understand. How much more being asked to slaughter him like an animal? If any, all, or some of the above describe your circumstances, you are in an esteemed company. I am sure David did not understand why he was anointed king when he could not ascend the throne because Saul was still alive. He also couldn't have understood why Saul, whom he served so faithfully, would pursue him from pillar to post with the intention of harming him. The three Hebrew children couldn't have understood why their reward for doing righteously was the fiery furnace. Daniel couldn't have understood why the reward for consistent prayer life was a visit to the lion's den. Joseph certainly would have wondered the direction in which God given vision was taking him because he shared it with his siblings. He surely didn't understand why righteousness could lead him to prison. When you cannot understand it, no one else to be able to interpret it as well, and God has not spoken to you about it, it is a test. When God gave Abraham instruction to sacrifice his son, it was something he didn't understand, neither could he interpret it, but he obeyed. This was the case also with many others in the Bible that God tried. Job was righteous. He eschewed evil. He feared God. He gave out to the poor. There was nothing sinful about his life. No unwise choice or behavior. But trouble still came. By benefit of hindsight, we know now that God tried Job. But when all those things were happening, there was no way he could immediately understand what was happening. Joseph couldn't have understood why he was sold into slavery and thereafter thrown into prison for something he didn't do. There was nothing sinful in Joseph's life. He did not commit any transgression either in the word of his mouth or action. Yet he was sent to jail. The things that happened to him when they did were not things that he understood or could interpret. That which you may be going through now is not an indication that God has forgotten you, or God has rejected you, or God has abandoned you or forsaken you. Rather, they are just tests that you need to pass like those before you did. God has the right to test the believer, and like the founding fathers of the faith, it is important that we bear such tests with determined restfulness. The word test refers to using a means to assess, examine, and determine the presence, quality, value, and genuineness of something or somebody. When related to God, it means he uses any means which he knows will establish what he desires to establish. The word test in Latin is the word testu, which means to be put inside an earthen pot with a lid on top, then fired up. It also means to be investigated. So, certain things we need to know. We should know that few things happen that we don't understand, we can't analyze, or we can't interpret. But ladies and gentlemen, at the end of the day, it's still going to be to our benefit. God will still bring something great from it. The name of the Lord will still be glorified. Because he said, there are many things that look so good before us. He said, but God himself knows the ending before the beginning that is going to be harmful. And there are things that we love that are harmful. And God has a way of taking it. Tomorrow, all these things will be shown. That is why God did what he did. God has been known to test many people. And he still does today. As believers, we need to know that one of the things God will send our way on this side of eternity is test. God always tests people. He always proves people, and he will prove us all more and more as is necessary. There is nothing wrong with him testing us. God tested Job. God tested Joseph. God tested David. God tested Daniel and the Hebrew children. Whatever the devil plans to do to tempt you, God takes the sting away and make it to come across as a test. Psalm 7 verse 9. Oh, let the wickedness of the wicked come to an end, but establish the just, for the righteous God tryeth the heart of man. Exodus 16 verse 4. Then said the Lord unto Moses, behold, I will rain bread from heaven for you, and the people shall go out and gather a certain rate every day, that I may prove them, which means I may test them, whether they will walk in my law or not. So some of the things we cry we don't understand, ladies and gentlemen, they are just tests. All you need to do is to encourage yourself. All you need to do is to walk in confidence. All you need to do is to march ahead. Despite what we are facing, despite the loss we have encountered, they may all just be tests, which at the end of the day, you are going to glorify God for what has happened. So, God is not the enemy of man. We may not quickly understand what he meant when we are facing those kind of things, but at the end of the day, the whole thing will show up that we are going to say, thank God that he took this decision. Don't abuse God, don't curse God, because there are many things that happen that you don't understand, you can't analyze, you can't interpret. But at the end of the day, it shall be to your benefit, that you are going to glorify God that it happened the way it happened. In the meantime, it could be very challenging, it could be very painful, it could be very traumatic. But at the end of the day, you are going to glorify the name of the Lord that it happened the way it happened. God is not your enemy. Please brace up and still love the Lord no matter what has happened. And I pray in the name of the Lord will uphold you to the end. It shall end in testimony. You will end up glorifying his name in the name of Jesus Christ. So shall it be in the name of Jesus Christ. The Lord be with you in the name of Jesus Christ. Amen. By the grace of God, this Sunday, we have a special program. This Sunday, 9 o'clock to 11:30 is a special program. Please organize to be part of this meeting. We sincerely appreciate all of us for this privilege. The Lord be with you in the name of Jesus Christ. Amen. In case you'd like to talk to me, you can call me on this number 080-230-43778. My name is Pastor Roland Oluwole. God be with you in the name of Jesus. Have a beautiful weekend. God bless you. Amen.
1: We are sure you've been blessed. You can reach on to our Father in the Lord, Pastor Roland Oluwole, on 0802-304-3778. God bless you.

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On the Investor X Show, we teach on how to invest wisely, how to grow wealth, how to build a future. We look into stock markets, we look into the real estate sector, we look into blockchain, into commodity markets, we look into the global financial markets, business investment, technology investment, global investment trends. We look at retirement plan and wealth planning. It's all about looking into where the money is and seeing how we can all key into it. So you're welcome once again to the Investor X Show today. My name is Olumuyiwa Adelaja. So today, a number of information as usual. First of all, I'll be talking to two people today. The first will be talking about the opportunity that the organization has for listeners. They have an event tomorrow, and what that is all about, you get to hear that. And after that, we'll now move into something else. I will be looking into the opportunity that exists, how investors can identify great opportunities in different sector, especially in blockchain related environments such as agriculture, healthcare, banking, education and real estate. We'll also look into that, and if I still have time on my hands, there are other information that I will be sharing with us on today's episode of the Investor X Show. So you're welcome. Sit back, listen very carefully to the information that we'll be reading out today on today's program for your not just listening pleasure, for you to take action and for your life to get better for it. So, you know, in life, the action that we take determines the result that we get. It's not just the knowledge that you have or what you know. The action that you take, what you do with the knowledge that you have, determines the results that you eventually get in life. Yes, it's good to, first of all, get the right knowledge and take action on it. So you're welcome once again to the Investor X Show. Let me quickly go on this break and to connect with the first guest that I have on the show today. Stay tuned, I'll be right back.

0: All right, y'all, welcome back to the Investor X show right here on Jordan 105.5 FM. Like I'd been mentioned, that we'll be having a guest on today's show that will be telling us, sharing some information with us that you can take advantage of, some opportunity that you can take advantage of. So I have someone on the line, Eric from Prudent RU Life Company, and who they are, what they offer, the opportunity they have for you, you will be able to listen and hear for yourself this morning. Yes, Mr. Eric, good morning to you.
1: Good morning, good morning. Good morning, everyone listening.
0: Okay, all right, you're live on air. So tell us briefly, tell us about Prudent RU Life Company, and what opportunity, what are you guys all about, and what is the opportunity that you have for listeners this morning?
1: Thank you very much. Prudent RU Life International is a multinational company with a growing international network and different business portfolios across Africa, right? Our vision is to create opportunities for the everyday Nigerian to build a stable and scalable business, to develop their skills, and then to connect with our international global network. You see, in today's economy, many people just rely on one source of income. At Prudent RU Life, we are introducing a new business concept, something that's people of Nigeria have never seen before. Opportunity that gives the average person a way to generate consistent daily income to supplement their current income without losing whatever they are doing currently. Our focus is to empower people through business education, mentorship, and a structured system that is designed for them to constantly earn a long-term income. That is what we are about.
0: Okay, I like that you made mention that you have brought something new that we Nigerians, we have not seen.
1: Something different
0: that we've not seen before. I love that. And you've flew in from Ghana to come and share this opportunity with Nigerians.
1: Yes. Okay. Yes.
0: All right. Now, Let's go a little bit deeper. What opportunity do you have in your organization that can help listeners make money? Because on this show, we talk about money. We talk about different opportunities, and I'm sure that's why you're here, because you have opportunities for listeners. So what are the opportunities? And you also speak to the event that you'll be having tomorrow. What should attendees, people that want to attend, what should they expect from the event?
1: That's a great question, because I love money. I'm all about money. But let me start by saying this. You know, if you are expecting another ordinary business opportunity, then you are wrong. You need to attend our event to see for yourself. For years, many Nigerians, many people have believed that the only way to earn more money is to continue to work long hours or take another job. No. Tomorrow, we are going to introduce a different way of thinking about business and finance and how you can generate daily income, one that many people may not have considered before. At Prudent RU Life, like I said, we are building a structured business network where our people, our participants, people who become a part of us, will continue to generate income from the company's compensation structure. One of the concepts I will explain in our is our global reward system that ensures that people that are a part of Prudence are able to generate income on a daily basis. And believe me, that is something people should hear and understand directly. And that is why I'm going to invite you to our upcoming event this Saturday. All right. This is just tomorrow, where we'll break everything down from how you can get started to how you can start generating income from the very day you attend our event. So that is what we have for people.
0: Okay. Where is the event holding? And give our people the number to register to contact for those that want to attend tomorrow's event. How do they register?
1: All right. So the event is tomorrow, Saturday, which is 25th. And then it is 12 noon. All right. We are doing this at Ikeja by Allen, the Allen Twin Runabout. You just just identify the Fidelity Bank by the Allen Towing Runabout. On the third floor, Winning Life Center. That is where we are going to hold events. Let me repeat that again. On Allen, by the Towing Runabout, you are going to identify the Fidelity Bank building. On the third floor, inside Winning Life, that is our head office. All right. So that is where we are going to hold events. Now, to register, just send yes to this contact that I'm going to mention out. 0913-789-7299. 0913-789-7299. You just send yes, and we are going to register your name in the system, and you are going to attend this event for free.
0: Okay. There is also another number here that people that want to register can also send yes to. But before I call the other number here, for the sake of emphasis, you promise every attendees tomorrow that they are going to hear something new that they've not heard before on some of the other opportunities to legitimately have extra source of income. Is that what you said?
1: Very well. Very well.
0: Okay, yes. Yeah. So for those that are interested to be part of the event tomorrow, you can send yes to this number. Another number that you can send yes to is 0814-508-8165. 0814-508-8165. All right, Mr. Eric, before I let you go, I want you to quickly give a little people that we attend tomorrow, what are the things that they should expect? I want you to quickly speak to that briefly, like, okay, by the time you come, you expect this, you expect this, and by the time you'll be leaving, you'll be glad that you actually came. So what are the things that attendees should expect once they are getting dressed tomorrow, that they want to attend your event at Ikeja? What is the thing? What should be their expectation?
1: Okay, so tomorrow's event is about possibilities. It is about challenging the belief that your income shouldn't always be tied to, you know, just a certain hours of making money. We will be sharing fresh perspective on how entrepreneurship, wealth creation, and how modern business systems are helping people. Trust me, there are people here in this Nigerian that are making good money on a very simple opportunity that you don't know about. And tomorrow, we are going to share that insight. So come with an open mind, come with your writing materials, and just come and learn, and then make a decision to start earning from day one.
0: Okay. All right. Thank you so much, Mr. Eric from Prudent IU Life Company. All right. Once again, Okay. Let me just do that from here. So yes. For those that want to register, for you to register for the event, just send yes to this number, either via WhatsApp or via SMS. 0814-508-8165 or 0913-789-7299. Thank you so much once again, Mr. Eric, for talking to us.
1: Thank you very much. Thank you to all our listeners
0: today. All right. So I'll go on this break. Stay tuned. 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
5: 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Yes, my name is Olumuyiwa Adelaja, and don't forget, on the Investor X Show, we'll bring to you valuable information that can greatly enhance your finances. So, all right, so let's delve into it. I already have on the line again this morning, Mr. Akinyemi Daniel. Mr. Akinyemi Daniel is one of the leading blockchain experts, you know, real estate expert and consultant and business coach who has been in this industry for a very long time and have done very well and is still doing very well and also helping a good number of people. So we'll also be looking briefly this morning into some areas in the blockchain industry, how it's also changing sectors in agriculture, in healthcare, in banking, education, and in real estate. So let's dive right into it. Good morning, Mr. Daniel.
6: Good morning, Lagos. Good morning, sir.
5: All right. So let's dive right into it. Yeah, many Nigerians have heard about blockchain, but very few people truly understand it. Now, in the simplest form, what is blockchain generally, and why is the whole world paying attention to it?
6: Yes, blockchain in a simple terms is just like a digital notebook that is shared among thousands of computers worldwide. And once you write something in this notebook, nobody can erase or change it without everyone knowing. So in essence, blockchain is transparent, it's secure, and decentralized, meaning no single person or government or institution actually controls it. So blockchain is a transparent, secure, and decentralized system.
5: Okay, I like that. All right, so let's look at the finance, the opportunity for investment in that sector. Now, let's assume somebody has, let's say, 20,000 naira, or let's say between 20,000 naira and 100,000 naira to invest today. What blockchain opportunities would you recommend they first explore?
6: What I will advise to those people that have the range of that amount to invest on blockchain is to put a small portion, right, maybe like 10 to 30,000, into a strong reward asset based project, of course, like GrogFans token. So this gives them exposure to real estate profits, not just speculation. They are not just buying into hype. Then they can use the rest to buy stable learning tools, such as paying for a quality blockchain training program, because they need to learn how the system actually work, how the space work as well. So the smartest move they can actually make right now is not to be chasing 100x or green candle or pumps on blockchain. Those who chase those kind of things can actually lose their money most of the time. So, but investing in education, in real utility-based projects, right, if they invest wisely today, they can make life-changing money tomorrow.
5: Mm. Okay, let's look at it this way. I heard you mention GrokFan token, but you know, a lot of people may not know how to go about it. They may not know how to, it's not only few people may be able to identify it. And on blockchain, sometimes you know there are similarities on some of these token. Now, if a complete beginner is listening right now, what are the first three steps they can take to get started safely?
6: Wow, this is an excellent question. So here are the first three safe steps they can take. The first thing is that they need to educate themselves. So the individual needs to educate themselves. You made reference to the fact that I mentioned GrokFan's digital assets. And because on blockchain, more than 3, 4, 5 digital assets can have the same name, so they need to know how to buy a particular asset. So in that case, they need to get the contract address of the asset that they actually wanted to buy. So they need to know how to get the contract address. They also need to know how to convert Naira to digital assets. Okay, so they also need to join a credible training program. Of course, we have a training program in our community that train people on how to get and understand some of these things. Because knowledge is actually the user's best protection. Mm. And then they also need to set up a secure wallet. Like Trust Wallet is very beginner friendly, very simple to set up. And then to never share their seed phrase with anyone. There is something called seed phrase on blockchain. It's about 12 words. So they have to keep it, write it down in a secure notepad. They should not screenshot it. They should not save it in their email. They should not save it in a digital format. They should save it, you know, in their notepad, practically use their pen to write it down. And then they also need to start small. Only invest what you can actually afford and begin with established projects that have real utility, such as those that are backed with real-world assets.
5: Oh, okay. I like that. All right, before I ask the next question, you know, I know that there is a constant training that you hold to all beginners, and there is one that is there is a physical class I'll be holding next Saturday, that is August 1st. Give out the contact for those that want to be part of your ongoing training or part of next Saturday's event. So how do they contact you, and is there any training holding online today? What is the contact? How do people contact you?
6: Yes, for people to reach out to us, they can send us message on WhatsApp on 080-57-268864. 080-57-268864. And of course, we have our live seminar happening at Sweet Sensation Ikeja GRA. Next week Saturday. Next week Saturday is 1st of August, and we are going to be having a live seminar at Sweet Sensation on Isaac John Street, 62 Isaac John Street, Ikeja, GRA. And the time is from 2 p.m. to 5 p.m. So people should come with their writing materials, with their smartphone, with access to internet, and with their startup capital for those that want to start immediately. So we get them started. And of course, tonight we are going to be having our live webinar again on Zoom. We had one yesterday, and it was life transforming by 8 p.m. So people that are interested can just say, "I'm interested," to that number that I called earlier on WhatsApp, 080-57-268864.
5: Okay, 0805726 8864. That is the number to contact to get across to Mr. Kinyemi Daniel. All right, let's quickly, very quickly, as we begin to round off, I want you to let's look at other sector. How is blockchain changing? How is blockchain changing sectors like agriculture, healthcare, banking, education, and the real estate? What is the impact of blockchain in all of this sector?
6: Yes, blockchain is transforming every sector, especially agriculture. Farmers can track produce from farm to table, reducing fraud and getting better prices. Of course, healthcare, medical records become secure and portable, preventing mix-ups and fake drugs. In banking, people can send money instantly across borders at very low cost without expensive middlemen. And of course, in education, certificates can be verified instantly, stopping fake degrees. And in real estate, this is the biggest one, especially even in Nigeria and around the globe, in Dubai. You know, blockchain enables tokenized real estate. So you can own a fraction of a property and earn rental income without buying the whole house, without buying the whole building. So in short, blockchain brings transparency, speed, liquidity, and fairness to every industry.
5: Okay, now the one more question I want to ask, because, and I ask this question every time I talk about blockchain myself, or when I have a guest like you also talk about it, a lot of Nigerians are really, really falling victim for to fake Ponzi schemes and to scams. So how can genuine investors identify genuine blockchain project and avoid scams and Ponzi schemes?
6: Now, that's a very important question to our listeners. Very important. Here are red flags and green flags. Now, for the red flags, the promises of guaranteed high returns. So when they begin to promise you guaranteed high returns in a short time, that is actually a red flag. Or if there is no real product or utility, they are just telling you that something is happening behind the scenes that you are not aware of, or the anonymous thing. You know, you don't really know the people behind the project and all of that, or they are pressuring you to recruit others. You know, bring other people every time they pressure people. That is also a red sign. And if they are actually telling you do this, or especially from their own website, because most of the time, what those people actually do, after they've collected money from a lot of people, they just shut down the website. But if it is a blockchain-based project, they cannot shut down the website because the transaction is not taking place from their own website. And these are the green flags that you know that, oh, this is a good project that I can actually explore. They have clear reward utility, especially reward assets. Then they have transparent team with real names and presence. Then they have strong education and community focus. Then the contract is audited. You know, the contract has been checked by various auditing, independent auditing firms on blockchain. And then they also have long-term vision, not just hype.
5: Okay.
6: Right? Then always do your own research, start small, and never invest based on FOMO.
5: All
6: the
5: right.
6: Best project actually educates you, not just sell you tokens.
5: Okay. All right. Very quickly.

0: So get your phone right now, register, be part of that event, get more knowledge, ensure you understand the process. Yes, you've gotten a lot of education right now, but you know you still need to get across, contact that number, and you will definitely have more knowledge. Thank you so much, Mr. Daniel, again today for talking to us on the Investor X Show.
1: Thank you so much. Have a wonderful day.
0: All right. Okay. So, this is where we'll be drawing the curtain on today's show. 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All right, this is where I'll be drawing to the cutting on today's show. But don't change that dial. Oreoluwa is already here, and Rookie Karim join any moment, ready to give you a wonderful radio experience this morning. In fact, Oreoluwa, I can't wait to, you know, take away the console from me and start reading out our beautiful voices for the breakfast show this morning. 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So let me hand you over to Oreoluwa for a wonderful breakfast show this morning. Bye for now. God save

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The station promotes in entrepreneurship and value. It's another beautiful Friday. Thank God it's Friday. Oh my God, I'm so excited for for this Friday. Why am I excited? Because I'm just excited that the week has finally come to an end. You know, having started the week from Monday up until today, we have a lot to be thankful for. Welcome to the Breakfast Show, Jordan 105.5 FM Lagos. We get to make your mornings as fantastic as possible. We get to inform you, educate you, and of course, entertain you during this time from 7 a.m. all the way to 12 p.m. So if this is your first time ever tuning in, let me tell you to always be a part of the show because you have absolutely no regrets starting your mornings with us, okay? From 7 a.m. all the way to 12 p.m. All right, so it's 24th day in the month of July, and that means we officially have about 7 days before this month comes to an end. And that lets me remind you that if you have plans, if you have goals, you have things you want to achieve, every day you wake up, make sure you are doing your absolute best. No matter how little, make sure you're doing your absolute best towards achieving those goals, those plans you've set for yourself that you want to achieve. Because honestly, time waits for nobody, and once you realize that, you do not waste any moment, okay? And I know it's not easy, okay? Let's be realistic. It's not easy to wake up every day to give it your best. But no matter how little, no matter how small, just do something towards achieving those goals that you set for yourself that you want to achieve, okay? May God make it easy for each and every single one of us. Starting right now is the newspaper review right here on The Breakfast Show, where we get to look at the stories making the front page of the Nigerian dailies

0: And we also get to analyze some of these headlines with our analyst of the day, and of course with you, our amazing, amazing listeners. But today being Friday, it is Open Mic Friday. Mondays to Thursdays, we have our analyst of the day that analyzes our headline. But Friday is Open Mic Friday, so you, our listeners, get to be our analyst of the day. So there's enough time for you to call in and share your thoughts on the headlines making the front page of the papers for the day. So I'm really sure you are fired up and ready to share your thoughts today. My name is Areoluwa Ogunsolu, and I'm so happy to be here once again for Friday. Rookie Kareem will be joining us very, very shortly. So let's move on to the papers for today. With me this morning, the papers that our headlines will be read out from, we have The Punch newspaper, Nigerian Tribune, The Nation, and of course, Daily Trust. So let's start with The Punch newspaper for today. We have the big story, Walkout Rocks House as State Police Bill passes. And we have the writer to that story. Protests erupt over controversial House vote. House Minority Caucus insists on rethink of state police bill. Opposition challenges state police funding plan and process. Opposition challenges state police funding plan process. You can find the story on page 2 in the Punch newspaper for Friday. We also have employers reject federal government's pension contribution hike. You can find the story on page 22. Death toll in Zamfara farmers attack rises to 23. This is quite sad. You can find the story on page 4 in the Punch newspaper for today. Enugu Air incident forces Benin Airport shut down. NSIB begins probe. You can find the story on page 21 in the Punch newspaper for Friday. We also have 2003 poll. Obasanjo faults Osoba, accuses Atiku of impeachment plot. You can find the story on page 30. And lastly, for the Punch newspaper, we have Tinubu expands army to 12 divisions, approved 28,000 recruits. You can find the story on page 18. Yes, page 18 in the Punch for a Friday. And yes, Rookie Kareem is now with us this morning. Good morning, Rookie. How are you doing?
1: Oh, good morning, Ore. Will I call it Jimo Louis?
0: I really Jimo Louis. How are you doing?
1: I'm doing great. I love the whole native attire.
0: It wasn't a voluntary choice.
1: Ore is repping Africa today. So if you are looking for African queen, African princess, that will be Ore. Good morning to you, our listener. Today is a beautiful Friday, TGIF. And yes, you know it, today is Open Mic Friday, and so I'm going to continue with the Nigerian Tribune. The big story right here is Tinubu approves expansion of Nigerian army to 12 divisions, OK's recruitment of 28,000 personnel to strengthen national security. This is on page 3 of the Nigerian Tribune. Moving on to the next story, ADC to Tinubu, Trump's letter won't save you from defeat. This is on page 19 of the Nigerian Tribune. We have APC chieftain warned me not to contest against Tinubu in 2027, marking day. This is on page 27 of the Nigerian Tribune. At Euromoney Awards, UBA named Nigeria's best ESG retail bank. This is on page 6. And then we have on the health sector, morning coffee protects body from aging. Scientists, this is on page 2. I guess I have reason to take coffee now. NSIB begins investigation into Enugu Air mishap at Benin Airport. All passengers safely disembarked. This is on page 4. And then police confirmed 15 dead as bandits attack Zamfara community. This is on page 27. 311 reps support passage of state police bill as 15 lawmakers defer. This is on page 15. And mixed reactions over redistribution pattern as Southwest leads VAT contributions. This is on page 7. Above the masthead, we have three Orire kidnappers plead guilty, sentenced to life imprisonment. This is on page 5. And lastly, on the Nigerian Tribune, we have OBJ tackles Osoba on 2003 election, denies receiving 80 governors, says ex-Ogun governor unaware of several political undercurrents. This is on page 19 of the Nigerian Tribune. And that's all we have right here on this particular brand page.
0: All right, so moving on to Daily Trust newspaper for a Friday, we have the big story. Transport fares rise as petrol hits 1,400 naira per litre. It's about to be, you know, a lot. Mm-hmm. You can find the story on page 3 and 4 in Daily Trust newspaper. Opposition lawmakers protest as reps pass state police bill. You can find this story on page 5. We also have bandits kill 23 farmers, others in Zamfara. This story is on page 6. NSIB launches probe as Enugu airplane skids off Bini runway. This story is on page 17. Army launches manhunt for soldiers selling uniforms to terrorists. You can find this story on page 19 as well. Moving on, we have kidnappers of Oyo school children, teachers bag life sentence. You can find this story on page 6 in Daily Trust newspaper. I have treated 15 patients, suspected fake doctor. You can find this story on page 13 in Daily Trust newspaper. And that's, this also reminds me of our discussion, I think was on on Wednesday, mm-hmm. where we discussed, you know, quackery and, you know, how yeah. some people, you know, knowingly make use of quacks in the medical field, and some unknowingly because they've been told, oh, this person has treated me before, and they've, you know, heard of testimonies, so-called testimonies from this quacks, and they also make use of them as well, and which can also lead to really, really serious situation. I'm really happy that he has been caught. Now, moving on to the last headline for Daily Trust this morning, we have Tinubu approves recruitment of 28,000 personnel for new army divisions. You can find the story on page 17 in Daily Trust newspaper for a Friday. Grab a copy to read more on any of the headlines that interest you.
1: All right, moving on to the nation, the big story right here is presidency. Obasanjo hit Atiku for U.S. adventure disloyalty. Petition to Trump undermines Nigerian sovereignty. Ex-president, he plotted against me. This is all on page 2 of the nation. We have 3 Ansaru terrorists linked to Orire abductions get life imprisonment. This is also on page 2. Then we have Tinubu expands army of 12 divisions, OK's hiring of 28,000. Ilorin Benin Jalingo McCarty to host new military formations. This is on page 3 of the nation. Panelists at Jakande lecture seek credible polls. This is on page 5 of the nation. And then we have Nigerians killed in South Africa. This is on page 226 of the nation. Above the masthead, we have House of Reps passes state police bill. Aliyah Yusuf update. This is on page 3. Private sector gets 2.2 trillion facility in 30 days, says CBN. This is on page 7. Oil price hit $100 PP. UBA is Nigeria's best ESG. This is on page 7. And lastly, right here on the nation, we have 26,961 to get vocational training. This is on page 5. And that's all we have right here on the nation.
0: All right. And like we mentioned earlier, today is Open Mic Friday. So you, our listeners, get to call in all through the show to share your thoughts or your reaction on any of the headlines that we have read out from the papers today. So it is time for you to do that. Before we open up the phone lines, let's lay down some ground rules that we do have to follow. One of which is when you call in, you are given 1 minute 30 seconds to share your thoughts. That's the time you are given. So please, let's try to keep our thoughts within that time frame. Call in, give us your name, where you are calling from, and move straight to your thoughts. And also, you do not have the right to attack any other caller's opinion, whether you agree or disagree, it doesn't matter. Just call in, state yours, and keep it moving. And also, if you have sent in WhatsApp messages, do not call in. If you've called in, do not send in WhatsApp messages, because it would disrupt us from having to take everybody's call or most people's call and messages. Okay, so please, let's keep it one line at a time. That being said, my name is Araluwa Ogunsholu.
1: And my name is Rookie Kareem. The number to call is 0906000-3352. Or you can send us a message on WhatsApp at 0807221438.
0: All right, let's go play this disclaimer. We'll be back to take your calls this morning.
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0: Yeah, welcome back to the Newspaper Review right here on Jordan 105.5 FM Lagos. My name is Oyolua Ogunsholu.
1: And my name is Ruki Kareem.
0: And yes, you can still be, or you can now start being a part of the show, 090-6000-3352. Hello, good morning to you.
4: Hello, good morning.
0: Good morning. Your name, where are you calling from?
4: This is Kolawole from Command.
0: Kolawole, great to have you. Go ahead.
4: Mr. Bell is expanding military.
0: Yeah.
4: I like it so much. Which means this president has to do everything to make sure that at least we are able to cope security issue in Nigeria. Mm. I'm appealing to him that we should continue. Terrorism is what one of the worst problems that facing our country today. So the president should do everything. They should do that and also continue the state police. If we have state police and we expand military base, yeah. I think we're able to deal with the security in Nigeria. Concerning Atiku, what the president said to Atiku, well, no problem. Let them continue to with this damage to the Nigeria image. If you say you are tackling Brexit, you are carrying our problem to Trump. Do you know how many problems Trump also has in America? Please, thank you very much.
0: All right. Thank you so much, Kulawali, for your thoughts this morning. 090-6000-3352 or send a WhatsApp message to 0807-221-4389. Also, remember to include your name and your location when also sending in a WhatsApp message as well. Hello, good morning to you.
5: Hello.
0: Yes.
5: Good morning, sister.
0: Good morning.
5: This is Maxwell.
0: Maxwell, welcome.
5: Yes, I'm calling from Lake this morning.
0: Welcome to
5: sister. Yeah, you see, at times it baffles me why is it that we as civilians, we as outsiders, we attack ourselves. Why am I saying this? Look at what is happening between the governor of River State and the minister of FCT. The governor said that he has gone back to his family. Politicians will always go back and embrace themselves. But we, the masses, will be continuing to fight and push and lay anger on one another. The politicians are there receiving good chunks of money. And you are here following me to drag carry and all this small thing at this expensive price. Until we learn how to love ourselves and tell these politicians, look here, Mr. Man, what you are doing doesn't favor me and my neighbor. We will not get it right. Thank you very much. Have a nice day, sister.
0: Thank you so much, Maxwell. Thank you for your thoughts this morning.
1: Yeah, thank you. We've got a message right here. Beautiful weekend to you all in the studio. Facebook and other network is a very big threat to APC government. That is why the president said he will get PP if he continues to watch or listen to them. In fact, if Tinubu have the opportunity, he will also pocket them the way he has pocketed all agencies and organizations.
0: I'm still trying to get what particular headline you are reacting to, because I don't think we read anything concerning
1: the media
0: like Facebook or okay. Yeah, thank you. 090-6000-3352 or send a WhatsApp message to 0807-221-4389. Hello, good morning to you. Please reduce the volume of your radio.
6: Good morning to all the ladies in the studio.
0: Good morning to you.
6: Thank you very much. My name is Prince Wyatt. Coming to you from Ushu City in the center of Unified. Thank you so much. You see, this morning, number one, military base expand to be 12. That is it. Very good. We want to secure this country. At this time of we see when we see reform. Every sector being reformed by I couldn't wait for this. Secondly, the letter written by the American president, we saw it as ready. You see, when the matter started, that time, I want to come to Nigeria to come and secure the system that is being. No. You say, come, I want to assist Nigeria for being clean. That is a good language. We disagree with him there. We talk about precisely. But now, I want to correct Mr. President again. To, in order to manage human beings, and that is it. We become friends of him. He is up now. They are now writing anything to each other for mending. That's a good thing to commend Mr. President. Because that time he made that statement, he can call it done on this country.
0: Mm.
6: Because when you December 25, you come down to Sokoto, what have they done with a lot of people there?
0: Thank you so much, Pastor.
6: And
0: then
6: Sokoto dominated by the Muslims.
0: All right. Thank you. Thank you. Thank God. Thank you so much, Prince Wise, for your thoughts this morning. 0906000 3352 or WhatsApp 0807 2214389.
1: All right, we've got a message on WhatsApp right here. Good morning to you in the studio. The bill to establish state police approved in the House of Representatives. Now the attention shifts to State Assembly. This is a good development, and 2027 presidential election, Atiku take anti-Tinubu campaign to the U.S., which will not benefit him at the end of the day. From Adeshina Wasiu in Ikorodu. Thank you.
0: All right. Hello, good morning to you.
7: Yes, hello, good morning.
0: Good morning. Your name, where you're calling us from?
7: Yeah, my name is Albert Prosper. You... I'm calling us from Kinshasa.
0: Oh, welcome to the show. Can you speak up just a little bit more?
7: Okay.
0: Yeah, fantastic.
7: So my name is Albert Prosper from Ikeja.
0: Albert, welcome to the show. Go ahead now.
7: Yeah, I'm reacting to the one of the news headlines on the life sentence that have been given to those people that
0: are terrorists. Yeah.
7: Yeah. Okay, so my concern is that it was announced that those people that were in were not actually those that participated, as in those who helped those people, the victims, but those that supported them, those that provided information.
0: No, those are the ones that were investigated first before they caught the before the pupils and the teachers were now rescued. They were not the ones being sentenced to giving life sentences. Those were the ones that were investigated, that information was gotten from, in order to track the, you know, culprit. Is that clear?
7: Yes.
0: Uh-huh. Go ahead.
7: Okay. Why is it that Nigerian government, even the state, have not been able to take a stand as far regarding to capital punishment that should be meted to those who have been involved in this act of kidnapping and the meaning of Nigerian citizens?
0: All right.
7: This life sentence, for me, is not the best sentence that should be given to them.
0: Okay, thank you. Thank you, Albert. Actually, time has already gone. I mean, 1 minute, 30 seconds is the time you are giving to share your thoughts. So please, let's try to keep it within that time. And yes, the people who were investigated were family members who were related to the corporates, and they are not the one being given life sentences, okay? It's actually the corporates themselves that have been, you know, taken to court and been sentenced to life, okay? I hope that clears that up. Please reduce the volume of your radio. Good morning to you.
7: Hello. Hello, good morning. John from Mogba.
0: Welcome, John.
7: Honestly, I don't like the idea of this. Let me first praise the president for expanding the army.
0: Okay.
7: Honestly, it's a welcome development. But I dare to say that even the army, even the Moku, Nigerian police, if they can combat this terrorist successfully and ruin them, if the willingness to do that is there, honestly, I trust the Nigerian police, the Moku, and the army. Except what to desire ourselves. Then about the issue of article is getting very aggressive. I don't like it. They are not a fan of any political party or anybody.
0: Hmm.
7: But this is how they are overtaking, and they get to the position. This was how Buhari did. And now he got the power. He did nothing with it. Bless Nigeria up. They are overtaking just for the house of his ambition. 30 years issue that has. So let us be reasonable for once. 30 years. Even if it's true, it's over desperately. Good morning.
0: All right. Thank you so much for your thoughts this morning as well. 0906000 3352 or WhatsApp 0807 2214389. Hello. Good morning to you. Yes. Good morning.
8: Good morning. This is Samuel calling from
0: Ikeja. Samuel, great to have you today.
8: Yeah. Quickly, let me talk about our politician.
0: Okay.
8: Nobody is not about ambition. Even the current president, was he not desperate? And even currently, is the president not desperate? Why is he destroying the opposition party if he's not desperate? So nobody can say any politician is not ambitious, is too ambitious. All of them are the same. They are too ambitious. Even the current president is ambitious. His ambition is the one that is destroying all our institution today. You understand? So for me, that is that. Let me talk about the president. You can see what is happening in Nigeria today. The press singer and the supporter of this president, they will never...
0: All right, thank you so much. I'm still trying to really understand what particular headline you are reacting to, but saying that politicians are ambitious, that's the reason why they are there. That's the reason why they're trying to be president or governors or be in the House of Senate or representative or so. Is that ambitious spirit that is making them to push to want to get to the seat? So I don't think being ambitious as a politician is a bad thing. All right, do we have any other message?
1: Yeah. Good morning to you in the whole house. This is Triple A from Ojo. The way we are going about this country will not help any of us. When the commendation of Mr. President, the information is fake, but when the opposition members are commended, it will be praised and raised high. This will make Mr. President close for victory easily. God heal and bless Nigeria.
0: All right, Triple A. Good morning to you. Please reduce the volume of your radio.
9: Good morning, the two beautiful ladies in the studio.
0: Good
9: Thank
0: morning
9: God it is Friday and happy weekend in advance.
0: We wish you the very best.
9: Yeah, my name is Peter Sifu. I'm calling from Abanja, Nikosu.
0: Welcome to the show.
9: For Donald Trump or American embassy not to have denied the said letter, by the presidency over going to 48 hours now, means that letter actually came from Donald Trump. And the release of that letter after 16 days it was written was purely strategic as to counter what Atiku was trying to do in America. But I'm advising Atiku to just please concentrate in Nigeria. Let him concentrate his campaigns in Nigeria and not America, because if he's going to do this propaganda against Mr. President of Nigeria in America, it will boomerang on him as long as. Thank you and God bless Nigeria.
0: Thank you so much. Thank you so much for being a part of the show as well this morning. 090-6000-3352, or you can send a WhatsApp message to 0807-221-4389. And that caller here.
1: Hello, good morning.
10: Hello. Good morning.
1: Welcome. Welcome. Go ahead, please.
10: I want to say that there are templates, there are standards by which the performance of countries are made. So this celebrating the U.S. president at energizing your president, it doesn't really make sense. What should make sense to us is that Nigeria is doing better on the templates that the world uses to measure performances. Mm. For instance, what is your poverty rate? As at 2023, your poverty rate was less than 50%, now it's 64%. What is your life expectancy? What is the employment rate? Those are the things that civilized countries of the world use to measure performance of their government. Not how many bridges are being built. Not how much you have spent on the coastal highway. Not on some statistics that do not affect the life.
0: Thank you
10: of the
0: so
10: people.
0: Much. Thank you.
10: It should be spent on the people.
0: All right. Thank you.
10: Life of the people improving.
0: Thank you so much. Thank you so much for your thoughts this morning. It is still the newspaper review right here on Jordan 105.5 FM Lagos, where we are taking a look at the stories making the front page of the Nigerian dailies and sharing our thoughts, because today is Open Mic Friday. So our analysts, we do not bring in analysts on Friday. You, our listeners, get to share your thoughts on the papers, on the headlines making the front page of the papers today. So you can still be a part of the show by calling or sending us a WhatsApp message.
1: Hello, good morning.
0: Hello.
11: Good morning, Jonathan.
0: Good morning.
11: My younger colleague, Evangelist, is my name.
1: Welcome to the show. Go ahead, please.
11: Initially, I didn't want to call because I was tired. But because I heard the last caller, I want to say I'm so excited. That's last caller. In public commentary, in your personal opinion, nobody should suppose his personal opinion, public commentary. I know that, no, yeah, it's right. Everybody have the right to buy a time and call. But public committee have rules. Like what the last caller just said.
0: Can we leave the last caller alone and let's just share yours?
11: No, I'm commending him. I'm commending him.
0: Okay.
11: I'm commending him. I'm not.
0: I know. I'm aware. Just let it go and just share your own thoughts.
11: Let me just say what I want to say. You see, go back to all this index. No, we have number three or number two now. The most last country in the world. And now over 100 million Nigerians. So check me. I'm a professional. You know, Nigeria, on a poor Nigerians are over 100. And poor, estimate poor Nigeria over 173 million. And that is the capital, headquarter of poverty in the world. And you're celebrating because the fellow president, Nigeria was ahead of US before. Even some years ago, we were ahead of US. China, our foreign reserve was ahead of US, I mean China. In 2014, check me.
0: Thank you so much. Thank you so much, Evangelist Osagie, for your thoughts this morning. All right, let's take messages and then we'll go back to the calls.
1: All right, we've got another message right here. Good morning, Jordan FM. Mr. President, administration is doing a lot and little that may not put food on the table today. So many people overlook them. But stronger institutions, infrastructure, energy investment, physical reforms, and improved investor confidence are the kind of foundations that determine whether an economy grows or stagnates over the next decade. Not everything pays off immediately. It is gross unpatriotic to ask. Okay, thank you, Emmanuel.
0: All right, thank you so much. Hello, good morning to you. Hello.
12: Good morning.
0: Good morning, good morning. Your name and where you're calling from?
12: Adewale from the question. I hope this is open mic side.
0: Yeah, it is. Welcome, Adewale. Go ahead.
12: Okay, I want to talk about the issue of the proposed ban on preaching in commercial vehicles. CAN and PFN, they have voiced out their opinion to the president that he shouldn't ascend to that bit. I don't want to sound sentimental or religious. I think we are living in a free society. If so, what is source for the goods should be source for the gander. If the people on the other side can wear their traditional in quotes attire to public schools, the people who feel like preaching should also be allowed to preach. Whoever is not comfortable with it can take another flight. Sorry that I'm standing that way. Secondly, Bwala, I think you must have heard that Bwala said everything he said against Tinubu in those days were actually true then, not now anymore. I wonder why the presidency. You hear me?
0: Yeah, we can hear you.
12: I thought you were going to ask me something.
0: No, go ahead quickly.
12: I wonder why the president will still retain such a clown. I do not see this as fulfilling the law that says draw your enemy close and your. Draw your friend close and your enemy closer. Right. You should have just let.
0: Thank you so much. Thank you so much for your thoughts. But concerning the, you know, proposed ban on preaching in public buses, I think we also discussed this about some weeks ago when we were talking about the reason why it was not only just preaching that was banned in public transportation. Selling of medications as well was also banned. I think another thing as well was also banned in public transport. And like we also mentioned or highlighted on that day, that one of the reasons to bring decorum to public transportation, not everybody wants to sit in the public transport and be listening to somebody preaching or somebody selling an item or selling products. Sometimes people just want to be in public transport to get to their destination. So it's more to bring decorum, not against a particular religion or a group or set of people. I do hope that clears that up as well.
1: Okay. We've got a message right here. Good morning, Jordan FM crew. Thank God for the quick judgment of those kidnappers. Government should look into issues of fuel prices too. God bless Nigeria. Olusoji Oladipo from Iju Shaga.
0: Thank you, Olusoji. Hello, good morning to you.
13: Hello, Horace.
0: Yeah, good morning.
13: We know we have problem. We know we have problem.
0: All right, you already called in earlier. Please, so we can have enough time to take more calls because today's Open Mic Friday. Some people don't get to call in during the week because we have an analyst already. So let's Open Mic Friday. So let's please try to give enough time for others to call in as well. Good morning to you.
14: Hello, good morning.
0: Good morning. Your name, where you're calling from?
14: Thank you. My name is Daniel, calling from Beda.
0: Daniel, welcome.
14: Well, thank you for how you are moderating the show and your colleague.
0: Thank you so
14: much. And meanwhile, you people are not junior to anybody. You are there doing your work.
0: Let's leave
14: and
0: that.
14: Let everybody call. Yes, thank you very much. I remember one time when the U.S. government, when they say Nigeria is a country of particular concern, those people say we should not praise the U.S. for also giving us a thumbs up on how the president is fighting terrorism. They called. They celebrated it. That's they amplified.
0: Leave the person's reaction. Just
14: yeah. No, it's a topic as okay, well. Yeah. You understand? Yeah. It's
0: but
14: a
0: don't
14: topic.
0: Just reference just somebody so, else's opinion. Yeah.
14: Okay. So let's just appreciate what the government is doing.
0: Mm.
14: You know, when those girls were the students were rescued, and in many media and some station, people called and they were trying to put one permutation together and say, no, is it an arranged program? Is it arranged something? But we can see, even the DSS appealed the judgment that those people could even be sentenced to death. So let's appreciate, let's support our military for what they are doing. I know Nigeria will be better, even with the creation of more division in this country. It's something we need to applaud the president for. And Nigeria will be greater and will be better. Thank you very much.
0: All right, thank you so much. Thank you so much for your call this morning. We do appreciate you as well.
15: All right, we've got a message right here. Good morning, Ore Oluwa. Elder Agbata from Alimosho. Our judges must demonstrate seriousness against terrorism, suspect on trial with death on discourage others. I'm in support with DSS on these issues, and those looting our commonwealth must face death sentences too. Thank you.
0: All right, thank you. Hello, good morning.
16: Hello, Ore, good morning.
0: Good morning.
15: Good morning.
16: Yes, Samuel calling.
0: Samuel, welcome.
16: Yes, Laura, I want to say something. In as much as I'm happy that those terrorists were sentenced.
0: Yeah.
16: Can we have a speeding dispenser of justice on our politicians? Mm. Those that steal our money. Can we have such a thing that the case will not even last more than a year? You understand?
0: Mm.
16: If we have something like that, I think this country will move in the right direction, because we cannot continue. In the one hand, we are dealing with a terrorist. In another hand, we have political terrorists that are terrorizing us in this country. I am telling you, if we can do that to the same politician that steal our commonwealth, I think we'll move in the right direction.
0: Mm.
16: Thank you.
0: Thank you so much. Thank you so much for your thoughts this morning as well.
15: All right. Good morning, Jordan FM. Atiku can take his ambition to be president of Nigeria to UN. It is the turn of the South to produce the president. Why should Atiku contest 2027 election? He should be tied to contest, and he is not destined to be president. Let him go and rest.
0: All right. That statement is not... It's not correct, because whether or not he has contested before, he did not win, he has the right to contest, you know, anytime he decides to. So we cannot say, oh, he shouldn't contest because he has never won before, or you think you can tell him he's never going to win. Because again, quite frankly, we don't know how the upcoming election will be. He might just be the winner, because again, we cannot tell right now what the election results will be. So you cannot determine and say, oh, because he did not win the previous years he has contested for, he's never going to be president. You cannot make such, you know, definite statements until the election comes and the result is presented to us. Everybody can have the ambition or the zeal to want to contest be president of Nigeria. As long as they meet the qualification, they can contest be president. That being said, we're going on a very quick break to play this infomercial. We'll be back to continue to take your thoughts right here on the headlines making the front page of the Nigerian dailies for a Friday. So don't go anywhere. My name is Oreluwa Ogunsholu.
15: And my name is Ruki Karim.
0: Good day, amazing listeners. Today we have something really interesting to share with you today. We have a guest, Engineer Solomon, who is here to share with you an opportunity you need to be a part of. So, Engineer Solomon, what do you have for our listeners today?
17: Artificial Intelligence Finance, AI Finance.
0: What is our listeners who get to be a part of this, get to learn from your training?
17: Thank you very much. I was actually on set in this radio station 4 years ago discussing AI Finance. A lot of people back then did not pay much attention to it. Until date, AI Finance is producing global financial powerhouses, and we need to take advantage of it. What is AI finance? AI finance simply means artificial intelligence finance. Finance that comes through artificial intelligence. You can actually use it to raise capital for your project, for your business, education funding for your child. You can use it to buy a car, to design a project, a property. Just the same way you use AI on ChatGPT and all AI tools. Most people don't know that finance has AI too. They have artificial intelligence. Look at what the internet did to post office. If anybody told you that post office will be obsolete today, nobody will believe. But what happened? When the internet came, post office went obsolete. Not that post office did anything wrong, but technology blew them off. Look at what is happening to the television stations today. Nobody's watching TV again. Most people are watching TV on their phones. Do you know you can actually listen to Jordan FM in the United States with a link? That is artificial intelligence. It gives you leverage. In this training, we'll be talking about how you can use AI finance to leverage your life. You don't need to struggle. You don't need to look for a job. You already have a job. When you use your AI financial tools, you have a job. You can pay yourself whatever salary you want to pay yourself. You can absolutely choose whatever you want to earn in your life. It's practically unlimited. It's a monster in financial creation. But a lot of people, you know, Robert Kiyosaki says, the poor, the reason why 90% of people are poor is because they reject opportunity. This is the same thing that happened 2009 when Bitcoin came out. Everybody, even the government of the day, called it a scam. Globally, they hunted Satoshi down until he went underground. Today, one Bitcoin is almost 100 million. But thank God for this government. This government has actually, today, right on this studio, I was watching Arise News, Nigeria is the highest nation in the world on crypto adoption. Now, the government of the world are adopting crypto. Even the Nigerian government, they are adopting crypto. That is blockchain wealth for you. But let me tell you the truth. AI finance is bigger than crypto. AI finance is bigger than banking. So we want you to come to this training. We cannot say everything on radio. I bet you 2 hours on this course will make your financial life change forever. Thank you very much.
0: Interesting information you've shared. Can you tell our listeners how they can be a part of this training?
17: Yes, they can be a part of this training. The training is actually free. The number you can reach is 090-55-32-6791. I repeat it again. 090-55-32-6791. We'll be having this training at Adeniyi Jones, number 98 or 407. It's two number actually. This Saturday. The number you can reach is 090-55-32-6791. I repeat it again. 090-55-32-6791. Thank you.
0: Who and who are qualified to be a part of this training? And kindly go over the numbers again.
17: Everybody is qualified. Even the market woman is qualified. Even the bank executive in the bank, they are qualified. Because AI does not need human knowledge. AI has its own knowledge. So you can reach us through these numbers. 090-55-32-6791. I repeat, 090-55-32-6791. The number you can reach is 090-55-32-6791.
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0: time check right now. It's 7:41 a.m. right here in our studio. My name is Oreluwa Ogunsholu.
1: And my name is Ruki Kari.
0: Yes, welcome back to the newspaper review right here on Jordan 105.5 FM Lagos. You can still be a part of the show. All you need to do is to call in or send us a WhatsApp message.
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0: All right, another call here. Hello, good morning.
1: Good morning.
2: Good morning, how are you?
0: Fine, thank you. Your name and where you're calling from?
2: This is Shulai Shuaib.
0: Welcome, Shuaib.
2: Hello, Shulai, how are you?
0: Welcome, thank you. Fine, thank you.
2: Keep peace up, eh?
0: Thank you.
2: Quickly, I really appreciate the expansion of army formation from 8 to 12, which means the president is listening to people's cry about improvement in security. That's good. And more importantly, politics is dynamic. Today you are this side, tomorrow you are the other side. But what you pray for on
3: social media, Facebook,
2: is stability in the economy and security of this country. And I believe

0: it, inshallah, everything will be okay. Mm. That's what we are about it. Yesterday, we are taking, for instance, an example. Look at Fubara. Look at one language. He said, where are you? If you cannot hear, where are you cutting wool to clean your ear? Look at that language. For those who are jumping, supporting before, say, where are you cutting wool to clean your ear? That today is no longer just a switch. Rainbow Coalition and President Bola Ahmed Tinubu. Period.
1: Okay.
0: This is to those who are.
1: Thank you so much.
0: Thank you
1: so much, Ashwai, for your thoughts this morning on the show.
2: All right. Good morning to you, Jordan FM. I'm appealing to the federal government, the state, and the local government to help us see to high cost of living and grassroots. I mean, middle class and low class are finding it difficult to live on their wages. Talk about food rent, house rent, school fees, and working like elephants and eating like ants. Government should please regulate the cost of living. I know they can do it. Secondly, the present administration should privatize the oil sector since they can't give Nigeria what they expect. Example, refineries are not functioning and it is devastating. Thank you. Ade Tunji Ademola David from Obawale Ifakor Ijayi.
1: Thank you so much. Hello, good morning to you. Please reduce the volume of your radio. Good morning. Oh my, the line is breaking badly and we are not able to hear you. Okay, well, let's let you go so we don't waste your airtime. We can barely hear you. The line is breaking badly, I think, due to the network. So you can try to call back and hopefully it gets better then. Hello, good morning to you. Please reduce the volume of your radio.
3: How are you?
1: Fine, thank you. Your name and where you're calling from?
3: My name is Engineer Iskil, calling from Lagos.
1: Welcome to the show, Engineer. Go ahead.
3: I want to commend the federal government of Nigeria for the initiative of expanding the Nigerian Army.
1: Okay.
3: I hope the expansion is to make them function well and they will be funded and allowed to use their strategy as a trained officer. That is one. And I also want to say that they've done it well. Why is it that they did not give state to state army? It's the same principle with the way they expanded the army. They can use this to expand the police, reform the police, fund them well, and make them function well. So there will not be a need for state police if this is also extended to the police. Thank you very much for giving me the platform.
1: Thank you so much. Thank you so much for being a part of the show. 0906000 3352 for your calls, and for WhatsApp messages it is 0807 221 4389, 0807 221 4389. Hello, good morning to you.
4: Hello.
1: Yes, good morning.
4: Good morning. I'm Wale Pado.
1: Wale, welcome to the show. Go ahead. Oh my, Wale. The line is breaking badly, Wally. We're unable to hear you clearly. Can you hear me? Okay, maybe you should try to call back, Wally, because the line is breaking really badly and we're not able to hear anything you are saying. So please try again, okay? 090-6000-3352. That's the number for you to call, 090-6000-3352.
2: Hello, good morning.
5: Hello, good morning, all.
2: Good morning.
5: RCC or RC.
1: Rookie Kareem. Morning.
5: Okay.
1: Welcome.
5: Good morning. Thank you for a good job.
1: Thank you.
5: The money that we are hearing, billions of naira that the Kareem is taking to do this, the other one on paper. How are we going to recover all these things and then help the country? And people will still call and then support. You see, there is nobody down a real some who think how Nigeria will be better that will support all these things that they are supporting. Some of us who are talking like brother.
1: Okay. Okay, Moke. please, you do not, anybody can support anybody that they like. They can say the government is the best. If you don't agree, that's your own personal opinion, but they can agree, they can disagree, they can like, they can just call in to just state your own opinion and keep it moving. We do not have to call somebody's name and say, why is he supporting this person? He has the right to support whoever he wants to support. So please, okay, I had to let you go there. 090-6000-3352, that's the number for you to call. 090-6000-3352.
2: 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We've got a message right here. Oh, okay. Hello, good morning.
6: I am saying that you are saying the right thing, Evangelist Osag. You are saying the right thing.
1: Please. Go ahead. Okay, are you there? Okay, I guess the his network cut him off. All right. In fact, even in cases where somebody said the right, just leave the person. You can repeat what the person says. You don't have to say, "Oh, this person said." Just let everybody just share their own opinion without referencing another caller or a previous caller's opinion.
2: Hello. Good morning.
1: Okay, we lost that call.
2: All right, a message here. Good morning, Jordan FM. My name is Mr. Fash from Fagba. On the expansion of the military commands from 8,000 to 12,000 is a welcome development, but no matter what the president do, the disgruntled politicians will not agree. Thank you, Mr. Fash.
1: Not 12,000 divisions. It was expanded to 12 divisions and approved 28,000 recruits.
2: Okay.
1: Yeah. So you can still be a part of the show, 090-6000-3352, or send a WhatsApp message to 0807-221-4389. It is still the newspaper review right here on Jordan 105.5 FM, Lagos. My name is Oreoluwa Ogunsholu.
2: And my name is Ruki Karim. Hello, good morning.
7: Hi, yes.
2: Yeah, good morning. 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
1: we can hear you, your name, and where you're calling from. 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

0: Yeah, welcome back to the Newspaper Review right here on Jordan 105.5 FM Lagos. 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
1: And my name is Ruki Kareem.
0: And we have another call here. Hello, good morning to you. Hello? I don't know what's going on, and I'm pretty much sure it's not from our end here, so let's try again. Hello, good morning to you.
2: Good morning. This is Christy from Nara.
0: Okay, Christy, welcome to the show. Go ahead.
2: What I'm going to say this morning is, let Nigeria work. Let our work get the job so that our children be better. Since we do it too. You cannot marry because of course of YouTube. These are hard. All the money they are seeing, let them get a good frustration. Not that the road is no good. They make them do a better job. Let them go to our circles. We will make other things they work. So that we work for our country. God has blessed us so much. So that our children too will bless. Good morning.
0: All right. Good morning. Thank you so much for being a part of the show this morning as well. We still have a couple of minutes to go before we round off the show
1: today. Got a message here. Good morning. Aurel Gusholuta, thank you for the way you're moderating people on this free mic day on Jordan FM. Please keep it up. Each person has is entitled to his or her opinion. Ayola from Ikorodu.
0: Thank you, Ayola.
1: Okay. We've got another message right here. Pastor Ben from Agigi. Morning to everyone in the studio. Please let the government work on the fuel pump price. Just increasing every day. Sincerely, it is affecting small business owners, and the cost of living is absolutely high. What is happening?
0: Thank you so much. Hello, good morning to you.
3: Hello, good morning.
1: Good morning.
3: Are you hearing me?
0: We can hear you, Anayochukwu. Welcome.
3: Okay. What government is doing concerning me is okay. But for me, instead of adding more army, while we are complaining that the money you are paying to the army is not enough, it's not better to equip them well and the use of technology that will defend some things. Instead of adding more, why you are not paying the other one, the one we have well? So it's not that I'm condemning, but instead of bringing more, we equip them very well, make sure that they receive a good salary. So that's what I have to say this morning. Good morning, and God bless.
0: God bless you. Thank you so much for your thoughts this morning as well. 090-6000-3352, or you can send a WhatsApp message to 0807-722-14389. Those are the lines for you to be a part of the newspaper review for today. Hello, good morning to you. Okay, we lost the call. Let's try again. Okay, 090-6000-3352, or you can send a WhatsApp message to 0807-221-4389. 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There's ways you can listen to us anywhere you are in the world. Even if you leave Nigeria, you can still get to listen to us. Hello, good morning to you. Hello? Hello? Okay. I don't really know what's happening with some of the network this morning, but let's try again. 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
1: Welcome, Bola.
4: Well done. I just want to thank our president for the good job they're doing. But nevertheless, I want to beg them that house rent is very high. They should look into it. Maybe I don't know how they will do it. And food, everything is so high. I know that they are fine. They should look into how they can help the masses so that everybody will enjoy this democracy. And I believe that this is our president coming second time. He is going to do well because he's doing well. But cannot do everything at once. So it's just stage by stage. And they should please look into this topping that people are suffering. It's too much. I've been going on, hold everything. If they can put price control, that would be better.
0: All
4: it's
0: right.
4: too much.
0: Thank you.
4: Thank you, ma'am.
0: Thank you. God bless you. Thank you so much for your thoughts this morning as well. So this is very much we're going to take for, okay, this is very last call and then we call it a wrap. Hello, good morning to you.
5: Hello.
0: Yes, good morning.
5: Hello.
0: Yes, we can hear you. Good morning.
5: Hello.
0: Hello, we can hear you. Can you hear us?
5: Yeah, all right, good morning.
0: Okay, good morning to you. Your name and where are calling from?
5: I'm Kayode calling from mainland.
0: All right, Kayode, welcome.
1: Welcome.
5: Yeah, you see, my own take is concerning what the senators or legislators are deliberating on concerning the preaching in the bus. I don't blame them. You see, these people do not have things or critical issues to discuss in the house. And that is why they go around the bush, you know, picking all sort of... Because majority of them are mediocre. Most of them bought their way into that place. And that is why you see them, they are not taking every cognizance to take very critical issue at hand and discuss. Because of Nigerians, is this how legislators does in America or in Britain? So, you know, they are not giving us the dividends of democracy. What we expected from them is not what they are dishing now. Oh, God, we help this country, my sister.
0: All right,
5: we
0: amen.
5: Have a nice weekend.
0: And you too. Thank you so much, Kayode, for your thoughts this morning. And that's the very last call we'll take on the show for today. Thank you so much to everybody who has been a part of the review from Monday up until today. We do thank each and every single one of you for your calls, for your WhatsApp messages.

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0: Yeah, that's the magic because he's in the air already. The Glasgow 2026 Commonwealth Games officially got underway on Thursday night with a breathtaking opening ceremony and a blended Scottish rich heritage set cutting edge technology and cultural diversity as Team Nigeria proudly marched into the arena in stunning green white attire, any admiration as one of the standout delegations of the colorful parade. And that's the way we welcome you to this show this morning on a Friday, the last edition for the week, and we're happy to be here with you. I remain Orishola Adebayo. Aliko Dixon is also looking good in the studio with me. Aliko, good morning.
1: Good morning, Orishola. Good morning, everybody listening to us from wherever you are. The World Cup is over, and immediately we get into the frenzy of the Nations Cup, the Commonwealth rather, and the WAFCON at the same time.

0: time, and the season building up, so much sporting activity to report to, and you know that anytime it comes to the Commonwealth or the Olympics, the flamboyancy of the Nigerian athlete is always superb. Aside from one time like that when we came out in a track suit. we've always dazzled the world with our attires, and I think it showcased the richness of our cultures from the different tribes that makes up the entity called Nigeria. And it was a beauty to watch our athletes come out yesterday, and I hope that the beauty will stay with us. We will get dazzled with their performances on the tracks and in the boxing rings and the wrestling arena with the every other thing, and it will be a case of not only start we get, we no get finishing.
1: All right, the Nigerian fashion style got the over talking at the 2018 FIFA World Cup. With that fantastic attire designed by Nike for the Super Eagles back then. But since then, it has been back to back from one stylish appearance to another at every competition. Probably that's one of the reasons CAF President Musepe said that the World Cup was incomplete without Nigeria.
0: The name Nigeria on a global stage always connotes a lot of things. So I think the flamboyancy, the razzmatazz, the exuberance we bring to every competition is always dazzling. Even if you know that we own the entertainment sector in Africa, and by virtue of placement, we are in the top five globally when it comes to entertainment industry. So you can always, just like the way the United States, you know, bamboozled us with a lot of entertainment during this World Cup, when it comes to Nigeria, we entertain, we show what we have in the face of the people, and definitely they will always notice. So if you are not missing us for the football, you are missing us for the culture, for the entertainment. If Nigeria were to be at this World Cup, you too will know the extra activities we will have carried out outside of the football pitch, the gathering together, the dancing, the cultural displays, and so many things. So when Nigeria know the show, know the.
1: All right, so beyond the football itself, Nigeria always brings every other thing, warmth, paparazzi, and we attract even foreign fans to our camp. That's the kind of energy. Maybe that's where the word, the Nigerian spirit, comes from, and it was largely missing at the last World Cup. I hope these Commonwealth Games, we have all of that, and as our athletes receive applause from everyone at the stadium yesterday, talking about the packed OVO Hydro Arena, the first indoor, all that accommodated everyone. The first indoor opening ceremony took place in that place yesterday, as far as the Commonwealth Games is concerned. And the applause that erupted from the fans alone was enough to give the Nigerians all of the confidence and guide to march through the track. As they look stunning in their outfits, we hope they can also even more stunner with the results on the when the activities begins today. I learned the anyways, King Charles III declared the games open yesterday, but all activities will be commencing the federal, and Nigeria will be in action. All right, Ridwan, good morning. Is also looking stunning in his Ankara the Friday morning. Good morning, Ridwan.
2: Good morning, it's nice to be back on the MIC. As usual, I think our athletes, hopefully, they will do us proud. They have to win a lot of medals, because aside the fashion part, they must also do well in the track and field, even in the boxing ring. Hopefully, they will do us proud.
1: All right, we'll see how it goes, because we have 10 events to look forward to as far as medal count is concerned for Nigeria, and 74 athletes will be doing the honors of representing this country, 29 athletes and 6 in boxing, and that's how it spreads across everywhere. But a lot of people are looking forward to athletes. Good medals looks good in that field, with Tobi Amusan coming through, Corinne Solas apart from para athletes as well. At least 2 or 3 good medals is also looking good. At this juncture, we've been looking forward to good medals, not just medals, if we've been doing on the average 28 medal and above at the Commonwealth Games?
0: Definitely, because outside of Jamaica, if they still deem it fit to come to the Commonwealth, I think Nigeria seems to be the powerhouse in athletics when it comes to the Commonwealth. And I think there was one year this guy from Nevis and Kids won the 100 meters, but outside of that, it's always been the powerhouses. So we expect Toby Amushon definitely to lead the trail, and all other athletes that have been doing superbly well before now, and also our field athletes, the discus thrower and every other one, should come forward to do it. At least if we can rack in about 5 gold at least to put Ijaya in the minds of everybody, then we can begin to consolidate towards the end of the athletics meet.
1: All right, 16 to 20 gold medals have been set as target by the National Sports Commission, and they said they have done everything to motivate to prepare these athletes. As in the words of Bukola Olakpade, the Director General of the National Sports Commission, he says, "Now you can go and make the nation proud. The ball is in your court. We've served the baton to you. Having done our part, go and complete the job." All right, this morning, let's wear that. The Nigerian contingent will be starting on the good notes as far as completing the job is concerned. The first whistle for Team Nigeria will sound at 10:50 a.m. when the men's 3x3 basketball team will take on Cayman Island on a crucial Group A encounter. And we'll quickly move into the next game. This time around, it's going to be in the boxing ring. Nigeria boxers will also get their campaign underway at the SEC All 5, where two talented fighters will begin their quest for Commonwealth honor. So by 10:50 a.m., watch out for the 3x3 basketball male team. By 1:30 p.m., Ayomide Azan Foley will face Ty of Lesotho in the men's 70 kg round of 32, aiming to secure a place in the round of 16. Later in the evening, by 7:30 p.m., Abdulrahman Abdulwahab will square up against Nuhu Batel of Uganda in the men's 65 kg round of 32. With both boxers also will be aiming for victory into the next round, and we also be looking forward to the powerlifting. The biggest excitement of the day, talking about the opening day yesterday, came with powerlifting, where the first medals of the games will be decided. Nigeria, one of the world's leading powerlifting nations, will field a formidable team featuring reigning champions and experienced lifters in the women's lightweight. Group A attention will be focusing on Esther Nwogu and Esther Oyema, who will battle athletes from India, Kenya, and England in what promises to be one of the day's most competitive events. So maybe we can just sneaking our first medal on the opening day of event. We'll see how it goes. Those are the events we can look forward to today as far as the Commonwealth Games is concerned. It kicked off last night with the opening ceremony, and today effectively kicking off the action on the different tops arena and the tracks as the game is concerned. Let me take this breather. When we come back, I will take you away from Glasgow straight to Casablanca, where the Super Falcons struggled and end a narrow 2-1 victory against Tanzania yesterday in their first warm-up game at the venue where they were playing for the defense of the AFCON one last year, as well as the chasing a place in the FIFA World Cup in 2027 in Brazil. We saw a glimpse of that game, though it was behind the closed door, but it was a struggle all through for the girls. Maybe they will come through, maybe they needed more friendly. We'll see how it goes by analyzing what went down in the game yesterday.

0: RST Sports Milton Jordan 107.5 FM. This is where you get nothing but the most comprehensive reports, analysis, breakdown, opinions as far as our sport world is concerned. Regular family, you monitor the game all through as the Super Falcons don't really have good preparations going into this. Maybe from our own end, our players struggling to come one after the other. As I'm speaking to you this morning, the last two that completed 25 invited, talked about Ajibade and Monday Gift. Deborah Abiodun and Monday Gift walked in after the friendly match yesterday. So this morning we have 25 players in camp, so we can see maybe a full training session will begin, because the team just completed what the coach has in mind that this could have been done 2 weeks ago, and we are having 25 this morning. Is there a reflection of the result we saw yesterday? We have, personally, I was expecting a blown away result for them, blowing off the Tanzania, but they scored very early. Then I said this is still going according to the script, but they struggled. The Tanzania get back into the game, equalized eventually. Esther Okoronkwo, who came in a day before that game was needed, and she was brought in maybe as a save, saving grace for the Justin McDougal led
1: 105.5
0: coaching crew, and she was the one that finally bailed the team out with a late minute goal to secure that narrow 2-1 victory against Tanzania.
2: Good one for the Super Falcons. At least, you see, they said half bread is better than none. Yes, there was a friendly that was scheduled earlier, but they have to, that one was cancelled. But this yesterday's game was a little bit dicey, because they didn't have the best of preparation going to that game. But during the game, the team tried to progress and they get better. Hopefully, when they also file out in their next game, in the first group game, they will get better. Because after getting that 89 minutes goal by Esther Okoronkwo, Ajibade scored the first goal. So I think hopefully everything will be all right, and they hope to give their best. Because if you check, aside the issue behind the scene, the issue of money, this and that, it's also affecting the team. But things will be all right.
3: Definitely things will be alright, and things might not be alright, but it's a testament to show that we've not really prepared well for this competition, and if the struggle against Tanzania could be this much, then what happened when we face the powerhouses of African female football? But notwithstanding, it's still preparatory stages for when the competition proper starts. We'll begin to look at how our girls can improve their performance and also develop along the way. But for now, it's not inspiring any kind of confidence, and we hopefully that it doesn't become a disastrous campaign this time around.
0: Alright, Nigeria will be playing Malawi, I think next week, Monday or Tuesday, thereabouts, because the competition will also be starting this weekend. We'll check if this is just a stretch of legs for these ladies. They are just waiting for the real action before they start showing us what they can do. Anyways, they'll be wearing a 10-star jersey, and CAF approved the jersey because they are 10-time winners. So the tradition of winners of competitions wearing the numbers of trophies they won in form of star around the crest has been introduced into the AFCON. So watch out for that 10-star around the NFF crest on the shirt to be worn by our ladies. Will that inspire them to want to add more star to that?
3: Hopefully it will inspire them. Of course, I'm not sure there's anybody in world football that have 10 stars in their jersey. There's nobody. So this should be something that if I can get 10, then definitely I can get 11. And hopefully,
0: and football is 11 players at a game.
3: Exactly. So you just claim your own star and just be a star forever. But hopefully, like you said, this is just a preparatory stage for the girls, and maybe in the competition proper, we'll be able to see so much more of the things they can do.
0: All right, talking about preparatory stage as well, the Flying Eagles also have their own first training game in a way, because they played against League One side, Division Two of Ivorian League, Athletic Club de Zuenola. They beat that side 2-1. Goals coming from Gift Subi and Moise Adeleke. I shot this the Flying Eagles also won their friendly against a Division 2 side in Cote d'Ivoire, Yamoussoukro, to be precise, where they played at the INPHB Stadium. The coach is saying this is the final preparatory game. The team want to concentrate on putting finishing touches into their plan as they will start their defense against one of the toughest rivals when it comes to football on the west coast of Africa. The job opening against Ghana, and our next game is against Burkina Faso, then last game against Togo. We've never had it so tough in terms of the under 20, and this time around we have a very packed group. I don't know, is the dominance of Nigeria on the west coast of Africa is totally off, or Nigeria still have their edge?
2: I think in the last 3 or 4 years, or even the last 5 years, you can see we didn't qualify. So hopefully this time around, the dominance is a little bit dropping, because in time past we have at least qualified, win a lot of championship, under 20, under 17, but at the moment, this coach and this current side, hopefully they have to do well in the first game against Ghana, because it's a big rivalry between Nigeria and Ghana, the derby, and also against Burkina Faso, and hopefully against Togo also. Maybe before the last game, they should be able to at least move to the next round. That's when we can start beating the chest. Yes, we are confident in this side.
0: Anyways, maybe you are talking about the under 70, but under 20 have been qualifying for the CAF AYC, and also at the World Cup as well. I remember it's just that we've never gone beyond the quarterfinals of the World Cup. Anyway, that's that. As for that, let's hope and pray if it's going to work. Defending the title has not been easy the last time. Winning it has not been easy the last time. Maybe the defending it might not just be a priority now. Maybe just qualifying for the CAF Under 20 African Championship might just be priority, because this team, for me, don't inspire any inspiration.
3: Of course, there's been a lot of rancor and a lot of grounding, first of all, on the reason why the release of the team list was taking so long, and at long last it did happen. And but basically,
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3: We just have to
1: 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Listen on the go.
3: I don't know how it went wrong. The under 20 football thing in Nigeria, and when the Green Eagles were not giving us joy, we focused our attention in ruling the world in under 17 and under 20 and or under 21, depending on how the tournament organizer choose to classify it at any particular time. But right now, we are not getting it. And the most annoying thing is that other countries are just trying to do the basic, get your teams to camp in time. In fact, most countries decide to use academy boys so that they can have the time and the chance and the opportunity to camp them for longer period and impact the philosophy of the FA or the federation and the coach into them. But nowadays, we are bringing people professional from under 17, we are bringing super professional from under 21, and at the end of the day, they are still not able to cut it. Soft spoken coach that took us to the World Cup,
0: Aliyu Subar,
3: we thought that it was going to, you know, do the wonders and, you know, break the genes of the under 20, but at the end of the day, it amounts to nothing. And so has it been for us in the global stage and even in the African continent. But hopefully, we will see what we can do. Qualify for the junior tournament in Africa first, then we can begin to take it from there.
0: All right, that's the deal for the under 20. They have to qualify for the AYC first, then they will go and battle for the World Cup ticket. The last time we had it so good at the under 20 was in 1989. We thought we are on the ascendancy, but since then it's been struggle and struggle. We showed flashes in 2005 with Mikel Obi and co, and since then it has that kind of energy has diminished. Finally, reviving it has become a very huge job, and no one has been able to do it successfully. And it came to the lowest level with Amaju Pinne coming into the fray as the NFF chairman. He put all energy on the Super Eagles, and kill off the supply chain that brings players on board. And the effect is what we are seeing. Back-to-back FIFA World Cup, they are free to qualify. And maybe we need to start relying on players born and bred abroad for the under-17 too, or the under-20 before we can start returning back to the glory days. This was Witton Jordan, 175.5 FM. Let's take another breather. We'll come back. We'll pick your calls and then we'll share more stories with you. Anthony Joshua will be returning back to the ring since his fatal accident in December near Lagos. We'll also be looking at the ITTF African Championship. The singles battles will resume today in Accra after Nigeria successfully defended the under-19 boys title and relinquished all other titles. But the singles is the most prestigious, Matthew Kuti leading that charge for Nigeria. Then the transfer window is also doing well. Silosis or something. has not brought in an attacker in yesterday, but Chelsea are not slowing down at all. We'll check on all of that before we go to this morning on this break.

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1: All right, welcome back to the show. Let's see if we can squeeze in a quick rush of calls before we move on with stories on the show. This morning, 090-6000-3352-0705169-7912. Good morning.
2: Hello, good morning, everyone. See you.
1: Good morning.
2: Good morning. Yeah, good morning. Good morning, everyone. Joe McKenzie, calling from Medio.
1: You're welcome.
2: I think Anthony Joshua has been covered from what happened last time in Nigeria. And tomorrow is still going to be another great fight. So I just wish he win. No, I'm wishing all the best. I don't know. I think the fight is going to be a midnight fight, if I'm not mistaken. So I don't know. You can give us the time of the fight. Then Super Falcon, right? Yeah, I think they played for him yesterday, which they won 2-0. So that is a welcome development, at least for one of both for the tournament. So we wish them all the best as well. I don't know any news on this Newcastle guy that's coming to us. I think Christian or this have done yesterday.
1: Yeah.
2: I don't know any. Yeah. So I think Chelsea will not come again and adjust this one from then again. They are slow transfer. Thank you, everyone.
1: All right. Thank you.
3: For the Arsenal Newcastle target, Bruno Guimaraes, the report came out yesterday that Arsenal are trying to bid $75 million with add-ons making it 80. We are waiting for Newcastle to make a statement on that. But feelers around that is that that deal will fly.
1: Hello, good morning.
4: Good morning.
1: Good morning.
4: I greet everybody in the studio. God bless you all.
1: God bless you. It's been a while.
4: I didn't look at this Ola from Okredo.
1: Good morning.
4: For me, I think the under-21, well, it has been a long, as you said in the studio, that we enjoyed this under-21, under-17. I don't know what is really happening to us. In those days, we cast them young. Produce best player in that's why we have won a lot of World Cup on under-17. But nowadays, I don't know what is going on, both under-17, 21, everything, even the Super Eagle, they are nowhere to be found. I don't know what is going on. I just wish that this current under-21 will do better, and then we'll be able to have a better player like Osimhen and others in our national team. For Arsenal issue, I don't know why they always delay. Take so long before they get a player. They need that Guimaraes in their midfield if they want to perform better. I hope they just do it on time so that, as the last caller said, Chelsea will not rush and go and overpay for him. Thank you and God bless you.
3: Thank you. You wouldn't blame Arsenal. For a 29-year-old player, you don't expect them to go with over 100 million. So they had to work on what meets their evaluation. And I think so far, 75 million is their evaluation.
1: Hello, good morning.
5: Hello, good morning, sir.
1: Good morning.
5: My name is Joseph Balogun.
1: Joseph Balogun, go ahead.
5: I want to talk about Nigeria. Super Falcon match of yesterday.
1: Go ahead.
5: And the time, but we expect more than that from them. So I wish them good luck in next match.
1: All right, thank you for making this short.
5: And the optimist, you now give him my what day you want to give me. I won by I finished 1-0 against.
1: Give me your last three phone numbers.
5: Sorry?
1: Your last three phone numbers. Last three digits.
5: 5462.
1: Okay, 5462. Don't worry, you'll get it.
5: It's all right. Thank you, sir. God bless you.
1: Thank you. The problem is always between Joshua Odegu or something. Now you are mentioning Joseph again, so it's always confusing, but no problem. We have the phone numbers already. We'll confirm. Okay, we have Joshua. Okay, it's not Joshua, it's Joseph Balogun. All right, thank you.
3: Mr. Balogun and
1: because it's I think from the audio we have is Joshua, and then when we check you are Joseph. I think it's just anyways, I think that's cleared. All right, where do we go from here? Our time is fast spent. Anthony Joshua, can we expect that who will beat Praying God? But the guy is saying he's going to ensure that game we have fight between Anfield will not hold, because it's going to beat him and it's going to send him home on the final retirement.
3: God should just help us not to put somebody that want to force and serve for our guy. So I think Joshua should just take it easy. Whatever the result later this weekend, he should just take it easy. Everybody will understand it's not going to be retirement for him, and it's not going to be the end of his career.
1: And the Tyson is also fighting another guy on Sunday as well. If the two of them wins, then we see Tyson and Anthony Joshua mega fight in Saudi in England. But they are saying that fight should come up overnight so that the main boxing market of the world can see it. And our own mega fight is also coming up, Portable against
3: Chasokocha,
1: and they are taking it to another level entirely. I saw Okocha training alongside Dubois, alongside Moses Otauma, and Eshekwa is also training Portable. Yesterday at Songo, they had open spare and a face-to-face face-off between all of these two actors, and it was massive. I think they also have the Lagos Island version of it, and what a build-up, what a promotion for boxing. I think Portable is really doing his best to promote boxing in Nigeria as we speak. Over $10 million was made on him on the last fight by DACN, and they quickly set up another one. Even though he lose the fight, they still want his face in the ring.
3: That to tell you the amount of pull Portable have in entertainment and sports. So let them continue with it. And more money to the young guys.
1: All right, more money to you as well. Look for it on this Friday to have a fantastic weekend ahead. Hopefully we'll come tomorrow from 3 to 6 p.m. I remain Olushola Adebayo asking you to have a great weekend ahead.

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0: You're listening to Money Talks. I am Godwin. And today I want to start with something a bit uncomfortable. Now, if you paid your rent in Lekki 2 years ago and your renewal is due this quarter, you already know what I'm about to say. The same flat that was 2.5 million naira is now asking 4.5. Diesel for the office generator that was 700 naira a litre last December, you've already started budgeting differently. School fees for the second term is already on your doorstep. I bet it's higher too. So, everybody's saying find another income. With the find another income comes people talking about learning how to trade as a viable source of income. Every advert on the radio, every billboard you see is geared towards trading. Even your neighbor's cousin on Instagram is now a forex coach. And honestly, after the other platforms that disappear with people's money, my own question is, how are we supposed to know what is real? That's the conversation today. With me in the studio is Amal Momo from Vantage Market. Amal, thank you for coming in.
1: Thank you, Godwin. And honestly, that's the right question to start with.
0: Okay, so let me push on it. A close friend lost about 400,000 naira last year to one trading signal group. They told him to put 50,000 naira. In 30 days, you'll have 200,000 naira. He put it. They went silent. Now, why should anyone listening today believe Forex when that's the experience most people have had?
1: You're right. I would be skeptical too. Let me just say what those platforms had in common. Because once you see the pattern, you will never fall for it again. Number one, none of them were regulated. If a platform cannot tell you who their financial regulator is, walk away. Number two, they all promised fixed returns. Put X, get Y in 30 days. That's not trading. That's Ponzi structure. Real markets do not give fixed returns. Number three, you couldn't withdraw without referring three people. And lastly, number four, the founder was usually anonymous or some random Instagram name.
0: Okay, so what makes Vantage Market different on those four points?
1: Vantage is regulated by the FSCA, the South African Financial Sector Conduct Authority, license number 51268. You can Google that license number while we're talking. You will find it. We're also regulated in the UK under FCA and Australia under ASIC. We've been operating globally for over 16 years. We are the official partners and sponsors of Ferrari in Formula One. None of this is hidden. We don't promise anyone a fixed return because nobody can. And every client withdraws to their own bank account. No referral required.
0: All right then, but I still don't fully understand what trading actually is. I mean, break it down for somebody who has only heard the word Forex.
1: Very simple. You're buying and selling the price movement of things that already exist in the world. Gold, oil, the dollar against the naira, Apple shares, Google shares, Tesla. You buy when you think the price will go up, you sell when you think it will go down. That's it. For example, what is happening right now in the streets of Hormuz? You've heard the news, the tension between Iran and Israel, the threats to blocking the strait. Now, why does that matter to you sitting in your living room or office? Roughly 20% of the world's oil passes through that one narrow waterway. The moment there is tension, oil prices move. When Iran threatened to close it, oil jumped from around $70 a barrel to almost $80 in a matter of days. When the tension cooled, it dropped back. That movement up and down, that is what trading is. You benefit from price movements, and news like this helps you understand the direction of the market. You do this on a regulated platform, on your phone, on your laptop, and you set your own limits. Most importantly, you need knowledge. You need to learn how and what moves the market. The minimum to start with on Vantage is $50, not 500,000, 50.
0: Interesting. Now, talking about the price of oil, is this why the price of fuel, recently increased? And is it possible for an individual to start small with trading?
1: Yes to both questions. The price of fuel is largely controlled by demand and supply. When the strait has been blocked, there is decrease in supply. This drives the price up as there is demand. So till the strait is fully functional, the current hike will likely continue. On the subject of starting small, with Vantage, you can start with as little as 65,000 naira. And let me be honest with you and your listeners, because this is the part most adverts skip. You can lose money trading. Yes, if you don't learn first, your mindset is bent on doubling instead of accumulating. That is why the summit on Thursday exists. You don't start blind.
0: Now, that's the most honest thing I've heard a Forex person say on this show. So tell me about somebody who has done this. Now, give me one person, not generalizing like people do.
1: Okay, take Mr. Tunde Imole Ayo. He's a logistics supervisor in Apapa. He works with one of the haulage companies on the port access. He came to our Lagos Summit in March last year, opened his account with 227,000 naira. In his first 3 weeks, he lost about 55,400 because he wasn't done with his classes and he was eager to start trading, so he skipped using stop losses. He almost gave up. He came back to the bootcamp, did the 8 sessions, learned risk management properly, and by the 4th month, he was consistent. As of today, Tunde has not bought a Lamborghini or a Bugatti yet. What he is doing consistently is adding around 300,000 naira to 500,000 naira a month to his salary on an average, and that's what he's paying his rent renewal this year.
0: And so, no Lambo for Tunde, huh? No landed property?
1: Not yet. And this is one of the core reasons why people lose when it comes to trading. They are carried away by the privileges others present. They forget these people took time to build and put in the work, and not everyone will have the same story. Then they set unrealistic expectations. Greed comes into play and you end up losing all in the market. Then you hear them saying, trading is a scam. It is not. The way you trade or learn how to trade is what makes the difference.
0: Okay, tell us about the summit. What is it? When is it? And what does somebody walk away with?
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0: 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Now, how do we register?
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0: Amal, last word. What do you say to the listener who is still skeptical, who's heard 100 of these and is thinking, I'll pass?
1: Okay, my last word for you is come skeptical. I mean that, bring your questions, bring the receipts from other platforms that have wronged you. Bring the cousin who lost money. We would rather you walk in doubting and walk out informed than not show up at all. The summit is free. The worst case is you spend your Thursday morning learning something. The best case is you start something that pays your rent next year.
0: And that's Amal from Vantage Market. Thank you for joining us.
1: Thank you, Godwin.
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0: Send Lagos to 091-66-70-4000 to register. 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Until next time, Bye for now.
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3: 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The Teachers International Conference will be holding on the 31st of July and 1st of August 2026 by 10 a.m. prompt at the Garrison, 300 Ikorodu, Osun Road, Anthony Bus Stop, Lagos. It doesn't matter how long you've been doing it wrong, it never makes you right. 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

0: Good morning once again and welcome back to The Breakfast Show on Jordan 105.5 FM Lagos. This is our second good morning for today because we've been here during the review and now we are back for Jordan in Focus, where we get to focus on important conversations, important topics, 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And it happens on Wednesdays and Fridays right here from 9:30 a.m. all the way to 10 a.m. So if this is your first time ever tuning in, please make sure to always be a part of the show. Tuesdays, Wednesdays and Fridays. My name is Orelua Ogunsholu and I'm not alone in the studio here to focus on things that are important. It's a full house today. It's a full house Friday. Let me not turn down to say. Let's go. My sponsor, good morning to you.
1: But I don't know which one of us.
0: Now you they sponsor me.
1: Good morning to you, our listener. Today's a beautiful Friday. And it's about time for Jordan in Focus, like Ore said already. And after Ore saying me, I'm her sponsor, she actually sponsored me today.
0: Hey, I'm investing. It is called investment. It is called investment. You know when you know somebody will sponsor you later in the future, and you invested in preparation to the future sponsorment. That's what I did. Good morning, Joy. How are you doing?
2: Good morning to you. I'm very well. This is my first good morning to everyone listening to us here on Jordan 105 FM. It's very good to have you here this morning.
0: Yeah, it's great to have you as well. And like we said at this show, we get to focus on things that are important, you know, for the society, for ourselves, for families, communities, and, you know, the betterment of our country at large. And today, the conversation we are going to be focusing on, or the conversation we'll be having, is more about focusing on parenting. And the reason why we are picking this topic of conversation or this topic of discussion today, we will let you know very, very soon, because we saw a video trending and that's the reason why we thought it's important for us to sit here to have this conversation. So we'll talk about that shortly. So don't go anywhere. Stay tuned. It's Jordan in Focus for a Friday. My name is Orelua Ogunsholu.
1: And my name is Rookie Kabin.
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0: Yes, welcome back to Jordan in Focus right here on Jordan 105.5 FM Lagos. Before we get into this conversation, we have a guest in the studio here to come and share something important that you can be a part of this morning. I have Igbenebu Chisom, founder of Lily Sawyer Childcare Foundation and the convener of the Teachers International Conference. She is right here in the studio this morning. Good morning to you.
1: Good morning, Ma. Good morning. Nice to meet you.
0: Nice to meet you too. Thank you so much for being here today. Yeah. So you have a conference coming up, which is the Teachers International Conference. What exactly is this all about? For those who are just listening for the first time and haven't probably listened to the jingle we've been playing for the past couple of weeks, so what is it all about?
1: Okay, Teachers International Conference is a global gathering of teachers for learning, for growth, for development. So we are putting together teachers from across various parts of the world, across various parts of different countries to come and be part of Teachers International Conference. So we are looking at the theme innovative learning, how we can use teach our children innovatively to enable them compete in the global world.
0: So yeah. Interesting. So what exactly brought about this idea? As what made you think of, I want to be a convener of this sort of, you know, conference or this kind of gathering? What exactly fueled the idea?
1: Okay, one of the things that inspired the idea is the teachers in the classroom and how they are not yet professionally trained to be able to deliver quality education. So teachers are one of the people I know that has a lot of excuses for trainings. If as a banker you need to go for trainings, as a doctor
0: you have to go
1: for certification. But teachers, now we have new generation of teachers that are trying to wake up, but still they are still at the minority. So they have different excuses. Our pay is low, we don't have the money and the rest like that. So we want to put this training, it's actually a free conference. So there's no excuse for any teacher to say, okay, I don't have the money to attend this training. Okay. I don't have the money to learn AI. I don't have the money to learn how to prepare my lesson notes, use Smart Classroom. So now we are packaging this conference free so that you don't have any excuse. All
0: not
1: you just
0: to
1: need to do is to just come to the conference and be a part of it.
0: Ah, interesting. I really like that. You are, you know, taking, not just complaining about the problems, but, you know, finding your own way to actually bring solution to the problems. Now, is there any way that they have to register to be a part of it? Is there some requirement that teachers who want to be a part of this conference have to have or have to meet before they are a part of it?
1: That's why a teacher teaching in the classroom, no matter SSC, BSc, NC, you should be part of it. So wherever you are in your teaching journey, you should be part of this conference. And if you want to be part of the conference, you should just send "I'm ready to favor."
0: Okay.
1: Just favor, or you send an email to Lily Sawyer Childcare Foundation at gmail.com.
0: Okay, Lily Sawyer Childcare Foundation at gmail.com. Or you can send "I'm ready to favor." Is there a phone line for to a favor to get that, so that we can they can have the numbers that they can send the "I am ready to." Again, as she's mentioned, if you are a teacher and you are interested in bettering yourself, getting more information, I can be better, and I can also make your work easy as a teacher, because being a teacher is not an easy profession. Okay, it's not as easy as some people like to make it to seem, like, oh, it's not just go and teach in class. It's not that easy. The lot that goes into being a teacher. So if you want to better yourself, you know, this is something you should be a part of. The Teachers International Conference, of course, was founded by Lily Sawyer Childcare Foundation. So you can, of course, text "I am ready to favor," or you can send them a message or an email on Lily Sawyer Childcare Foundation at gmail.com, at Lily Sawyer Childcare Foundation at gmail.com. All right, and also, what date is the conference happening?
1: The conference is happening on the 31st to the 1st of August. That's next to Friday and Saturday.
0: 31st?
1: Yes, 31st of July to the 1st of August.
0: Okay.
1: And favors number is 090-4963-325.
0: Okay. 090-54-96-3325. Okay, so you can just send "I am ready" to that number, and they can know that you're going to be coming for the teachers conference. Now, is this limited to just private school teachers, or even if you're a public school teacher, you can also be a part of this?
1: They are both public and private schools.
0: So as long as you're a teacher
1: in the Nigerian classroom, you should be part of it.
0: All right, it's happening on the 31st of July and the 1st of August, which is next week, Saturday and Sunday.
1: Yeah.
0: So
1: next week, Friday and Saturday.
0: Next week, Friday and Saturday. Okay. So what's the venue that this is going to be happening?
1: It's going to be happening at the Center of Value for Leadership at 13 Baraba Avenue, Victoria Island.
0: Okay. Can you go over the numbers once again for those people who want to be a part of this conference, and they can text to let you know that they are going to be a part of it?
1: Okay. So you have to send "I'm ready to favor" 09054963325. 09054963325.
0: Okay, thank you so much for being here today, and we wish you the very best in this upcoming conference, which is the Teachers International Conference. Thank you so much, Igbenebu. Yeah, Igbenebu Chisom. Thank you so much.
1: Welcome.
0: Founder of Lily Soya Child Care Foundation, and she's the convener of the Teachers International Conference. Thank you so much once again for being here.
1: You're welcome.
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0: Yes, you're welcome back to Jordan in Focus right here on Jordan 105.5 FM Lagos. My name is Oreoluwa Ogunsolu.
1: And my name is Ruki Karim.
2: And I'm Joy Abu.
0: I think for the purpose of this conversation today, you guys should introduce yourself as mommy something. Mommy, your child, because you people are the the people in front, or those in front of this conversation. So, like we said earlier in the introductory part of this show today, that there's a video that's been circulating online that we came across, and we thought it was important for us to come and talk about new age parenting and how some parents might be getting a lot of things wrong. So the video we did come across was that of a 6-year-old boy. Please, again, the age is very, very important in this context. A 6-year-old boy who was talking explicitly about sex and was being recorded by an adult in a barbing saloon. Now, this boy had been taken to the salon to go and cut his hair. Now, I don't know what transpired or what inspired the conversation. All we saw online was this 6-year-old boy speaking so explicitly about sex. Like, even things that I, as an adult in my old age, cannot comfortably be saying and be talking about in the public. This boy was so comfortable, you know, shining his teeth to say and mention. And the adult in this position to correct was the one making the video, who eventually posted the video online. Now, going through the comment section of this video on the platform that this video was posted, there were a lot of adults who were just laughing and smiling about how the boy was speaking in the video. And this brings us to talk about how we have normalized a lot of bad behavior, or we've normalized a lot of things that should not be normalized for children. And specifically, I want to talk about when parents say, I can't correct him, or I can't correct her, because she will throw a tantrum. So because of that, just let him do what he wants to do. And this, you can see this in cases where you have some children outside or being taken out and they are misbehaving. And then in this situation, you're expecting the parent to call the child to order, and you're being told, just leave him, I beg. Let him just cry. If I correct him now, he will be crying, or we'll throw more tantrum. Now, both of you are parents, luckily for me today, because I'm not a parent yet. What would you like to say about this sort of parenting, where parents are not acting as parents, or find it hard to correct their, you know, growing children? Let me start with Ruki.
1: Wow.
0: Today you are an analyst. Go ahead.
1: Honestly, before I even go into answering this question, I want to say that Aura does have a lot of experience when it comes to like correcting children and all of that with your nieces and nephews. And sometimes not every parent gets to experience that. Someone like me, I feel like I'm more of a newbie in the parenting than you are. So after that being said, going back to your question, I feel like there's a particular stage in life as a parent where you have to assume your role as a parent and not, you know, just as a friend or something, because I feel like that is why some parents are a bit scared to correct their children, because they want to be seen as a friend rather than a parent. But I would really love to pass the baton to Joy, because
0: the senior
1: has,
0: the senior in the motherhood community.
1: Aside from that, she's like big with teenagers and their improvement and so.
0: All right, Joy.
2: Okay, so firstly, there are certain things that we parents should be very conscious of. In as much as we talk about sex education, there is a limit to have a sex education with. Even to my 9-year-old son, there is a limit of things
0: of information.
2: Information I can let him go. But then let's not forget that sex matters are now the show glass. And due to technology, it's all over there. Do you get? So the issue is now how the home and the FBO morals affecting the children. The failure is real. Most parents have failed. Do you understand? Most parents have what? Failed. Now, listening to that video, I felt bad as a parent, because, I mean, it shows that the guy, the 6-year-old child did not just learn from the parents, he learned outside. He had seen images, he had seen videos, and then there was no one to really caution him and tell him that these things are not meant to be seen. I'll give you a very typical example. There was a time my kids came across someone's laptop, an adult laptop, they easily to play, and then they came across adult videos. Immediately they watched all and deleted it. So when I got back and they came to me, they said, Mom, we saw this on so-so person's laptop. We've watched and deleted. I said, did you watch? Then they said, no, the moment we saw that, it's all we Do you understand me now?
1: I have to give you kudos that they were even able to come out.
2: I have to tell them. I said, these are conversations that are not meant for outside. You've spoken to me. You've stopped it there. So that is a result of failed parenting.
0: Mm.
2: Whatever how we look at it, and the adults laugh into it because we have a failed society.
1: Exactly.
0: Talking about a failed society. Now, apart from this particular boy's video that has been trending, there are also some certain situations or certain ways that you see young children these days that you begin to wonder, like, why has this been normalized? Let me give you another example that happened and I came across recently. So there was a boy who had his birthday, a 10-year-old birthday, by the way, and invited his classmates and friends to this birthday party. Now, there were pictures taken on that birthday party and were posted online by the said parents. And in these pictures that were posted, there were some late girls, right? This girl should not be more than 10, 11, because it was a 10-year-old birthday. And they sort of, there's a particular girl who wore just a net as a top and then a tube inside top and then net. And the skirt that this 10-year-old, 11-year-old girl was putting on, I bet you there is no way she can bend in that skirt. And going through the comment section, there were a lot of questions of how can a parent watch a 10-year-old, 11-year-old go to a birthday party outside your home dressed this way. And sometimes you also see some young boys who are already sagging, like you cannot tell them to pull their pants up. They will look at it like, wow, you want to spoil my swag, you want to spoil my steez. They're already sagging, they're already dressing so, you know, rough, all because they want to also fit into the adults that they are seeing. How does a parent come in and correct their children in this, you know, from this sort of behaviors without actually being too strict or pushing them away from being close to them? Because some parents don't want, the reason why they're not correcting their children is because they don't want them to seem like, oh, I'm not your friend. So how do you come in as a parent to make this correction and still maintain that relationship with your children?
2: There is a place of friendship and there is a place of parenting. If I'm relating with my daughter as her friend, there's where she goes wrong and immediately switch to parenting. I cross the boundary and say, hey, the fact that I'm talking to you as a friend does not mean it. Now, I'll give you a very... When my daughter was 5 years, we attended a 10-year-old birthday party, just like you were saying, and a 10-year-old girl was really twerking. Like, she was really... And an adult who sat in her midst, out of maybe what was going through his head, say, wow, this girl will be good on bed.
1: Wow. No way.
2: Immediately, I didn't talk. I just carried my daughter, my son, and that was the end of the party. I said, let's go home. Like, I couldn't withstand being... How can a 10-year-old child be dancing
0: and as an adult?
2: Do you understand me? So that gave me a very red light and bad signal that, no, this is not a place for me to be. Now, the truth is, parents are afraid to correct their children because sometimes you just want them to be petty around you. You're thinking to go the easy way, the gentle parenting, but in other words, you're spoiling this child, you're letting them grow in a certain way. And again, what do parents wear? I've attended my son's class party and afterwards, I had to call a child. I said, come, who is your mom? Take me to your mom, because she wore a bomb shirt for an end of year party. And when I went to see what the mom was wearing, I said, ma, please, if you dress, this is fine. But for this child, because the moment they start dressing like that and they over, you can't correct them again, because you are the one buying those clothes. The child didn't go to the market to get those clothes. The mom went, somebody went, an adult went to give them. And trying to make this I belong thing, you want to look like one celeb, you want to look special, is what is really killing us. The influence of society, the influence of culture and the environment where they find themselves all the time. And most times parents don't want to correct because of faith belief. Oh, my faith does not want me to talk about certain things. Oh, my faith has not allowed me to talk in this direction. And you're raising children that are already going the different way. Imagine this 6-year-old boy now. I'm sure probably the mother would not have ever imagined that the child would reason to that extent to even have that deep conversation. He has seen pictures. Is in an environment where everything, the music, what we listen to, the entertainment industry is not friendly, it's not giving our kids. And you see children talk, sing it and sing the relics. And do you know what you're saying? You say, no, it's just a song, but there are deep meanings to it.
0: I'd like to also ask, Ruki, do you think that some parents, you know, in order to fit into these, you know, the new culture or to fit into the new standard, especially on social media, is the reason why they encourage some of these behaviors that their children or their teenage children are exhibiting? Because to be honest, I don't know if you also agree with me that there is a culture or there is a standard on social media now where some parents want their child to belong or to be able to fit into social standards where they are able to post pictures and like, clock it, you ate, girl. Do you think these are also factors, you know, affecting some parents from correcting or from, you know, putting their child in a certain way?
1: Honestly, I think so. I don't know whether to call it peer pressure or what to call it. But some parents, in order to fit into the standard, actually, because everybody is doing it, they just follow the crowd. Like, because I remembered going for a party as well with my children. And now this is like supposed to be an event where they participate because there was a lot of activities going on. So they were supposed to be active there. So when they got there, one of the moms was like, she doesn't want her son to play up and down, so she whipped out her iPad and she gave it to her son to start watching cartoon in like a public space where he could build his brain. And I brought up, like, I made an observation that, okay, you can't, if he's at home, he's watching cartoon, he's outside now, he should interact with his environment, he should socialize, he should meet people. You cannot just keep him somewhere while he's watching cartoon. And so the mom insisted that, do you want him jumping up and down? Yes, let him jump. So in the process of doing that, other kids started joining him to watch the cartoon. Now everybody is leaving like the games and everything that they were doing, including my own children who wanted to go and sit down and watch cartoon. So I mean, it made the other parents look like I was doing too much, truly. And for a moment, I did feel like I should cave, like peer pressure. I'm like, oh, you know, let all of them watch cartoons.
0: Let's just let it.
1: I had to call my daughter. I said, you have your screen time. This is not time for your screen time. Per day, you have maybe 1 hour in the evening to watch cartoons. And she's already beginning to get used to that timetable, knowing that. And I think even growing up, we also had that where there's a particular time where we watch movies and
0: TVs, weekends, so and that, weekdays
2: weekends,
0: in school.
2: Weekends in school.
1: So like, get bored. She said, oh, they will be bored. Let her be bored. So let me watch you. She went under the table. They started to play. There were so many games. When we got home, she never talked about the cartoon. The cartoon was not the highlight of the event.
0: Yeah.
1: What she was talking about was the experience that she faced. But then some of the parents don't know that. They see their kids and they're like, oh my God, your daughter is so well behaved. She knows how to interact with people. She seems to be social. She seems to have manners. It's because she's in the field. She's doing it every day. You know that if you go out and you slap somebody, the person will probably slap you back. But when you're watching cartoon every time, you never really get to interact with the environment as well. So it's not that easy to set standard for your parents for your kids when everybody is doing the same thing. So likewise, social media, I have my own boundaries, and I'm not going to lie, it's not easy, but I stick to it to the best of my ability. It is not easy.
0: Okay, thank you so much for that. And because of time is not on our side, I'd have loved us to really, you know, extend this conversation. But now, how do parents come in? Because some parents want to do better, but they don't really know, especially for new parents who have, you know, they're new to this parenting thing. So when you have your first child, you are new. When you have a second child, you've gotten some experience before. Now you both of you have experience, you know, parenting a child, parenting two children, now two children, now three in your own case, Joy. So how would you say that parents can help themselves to actually be better parents for their children? Because again, it is better parents that reflect better children. If parents are struggling struggling with parenting, it would also reflect in the children's character, behaviors, and how they act outside. So how would you say parents can help themselves when they are, or how they can parent their children better?
2: Learn and unlearn. Most parents don't want to learn. Most parents don't want to believe or accept that the trend is here, technology is here. Be one step ahead of your kids. Because for teenagers, they will use codes and they'll be having a deep conversation, and you think maybe they are saying one Bible recitation or one Quran. You don't know that they've sold you out and they've said something. Be parents that are ready to learn, ready to understand the trend, ready to go one step ahead. At this age, you should not be a dormant. You should not buy a phone and your child should be the one to know how to operate the phone more than you. Know every details about your phone. Do you understand? When you get to that, and then when you get know people that have gone through this parenting thing and have raised, ask questions. How did you do it? Let parents learn to be vulnerable in telling other parents the vulnerability of their children so that it will help. The problem most parents have is they like hiding the bad behavior of their children. Your child is misbehaving, you're hiding it. You don't want this parent to know so that they will help you out. Sometimes you cry for help.
0: Mm.
2: Do you understand me? So most important thing is learn and unlearn. Certain things you've learned that are not working, erase them out, put in the new thing, read books. Mm. There is no harm in reading. Auto books are there. Read books. Read books about parenting. Learn certain things, how you can navigate parents. Because in this era, it's not easy. I must tell you the truth. I'm here. I don't know what my kids are doing. But when I get back, there's how I squeeze questions out of them. And definitely, don't talk.
0: Okay.
2: So I don't need to start.
3: W.Jordan105FF.
1: By the time your child becomes a toddler, it's a new face entirely. Mm. When they become a teenager, is something else entirely. And when they even get married and they have their own children, parenting is not something that ends.
0: Mm.
1: It's something that just evolves. So if you're someone that have a very static mindset, like you don't want to change, you don't want to upgrade your mindset and keep learning,
0: mm.
1: you'll have a problem. Because these people are growing. They mm-hmm. are growing into different people. The personality my daughter had even a month ago.
0: It's not the same she has
1: now. So yeah, that's pretty much it.
0: All right. And lastly, I would like to ask, you know, very quickly, would you say that the parenting, because most times you also find people comparing parenting of back in the days or when we were born or when you were born, when I was born, compared to the parenting of now. Would you say that then was better than now, or would you say now was better than then? What would you, how would you, you know, compare the parenting era from, let's say, the 90s or compared to now? Would you say, how would you compare them?
2: We are talking about two different generations. In our generations, we're the getting generations.
0: Okay.
2: You don't talk, you don't ask questions, and then it brought low self-esteem to us, made some of us become dumb ones where we needed to express ourselves.
0: Okay.
2: Now, this new generation, we are teaching them to be expressive, but then what I do, I bring the good from the old generation and combine it. I still do the African parenting in my home, yes, but you know, I don't need to beat, but when they say an African mom is, I will always be that African mom that will bring that moral back.
0: Okay.
2: So I just take the good from what I learned from my generation and then merge it to this current generation and use it to raise. So I won't say both generations, anyone is better. The difference is at that point, we didn't have so much technology.
0: Yeah.
2: If I was born now, I don't know how.

0: okay? So please, let's do better as parents. Let's try to learn, or let's be ready to learn, unlearn, and relearn when it comes to these parenting things. Not a one size fits all for every children. Every children is different, so you might have to tailor your parenting style into the kind of child that you have. That being said, it's been a long week, and thank you guys so much for being a part of the show all through the week. Thank you to my guests today, because they were actually guests, did not co-host today. They were guests today. Thank you, Ricky, and thank you, Joy. Thank my you name so is Aurel. You can follow me on Instagram at ebony_bae, ebony_bae on Instagram.
1: Have a wonderful weekend. Make sure you have so much fun. Enjoy yourself.
0: Mm-hmm.
2: And well, it's a relaxing weekend. Relax, take off the stress, and check your health and vital organs.
0: All right. Have a fantastic weekend.

0: From the red soil of Ondo to the electric heartbeat of Lagos, one man turned his story into a show. Voidit Africa presents Bide Coca Job Description 3.0. Deck Ondo to Lagos, performing live on stage. 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This is Job Description. 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
2: Awesome talk every day, all day.
0: I know some areas it's raining, but here at least the weather is just calm. And today, I'm not alone, but before I introduce myself, I want to introduce my boss that is around today. You know, it has been the sporting week. You know, the World Cup just came to an end, I think, last weekend, and it has been an interesting, one of the most interesting football competition I've ever seen when it comes to World Cup. And, you know, the expectation were so high. And we're going to be dedicating today to just discuss, you know, we are discussing sport tourism today, everything and anything about sport tourism. But before that, I want to introduce my boss that's on seat today, Coach.
3: Thank you, my boss. I really appreciate everyone for joining us today. If wherever you're joining us from, all over the world, like my yoga said, the best station on the planet, next to the World Cup event, it is Jordan FM.
0: Yes, it's Jordan FM. You know, it's

an entrepreneurship radio station where we discuss everything that can make you self-sufficient. And we also take sports seriously this time around. And like I said, we want to just highlight the World Cup, the overview, the what, the expectations, the do's and the don'ts, things that happen when it comes to the sport tourism. But before we do that, we have one or two, you know, tourism news we want to just, you know, bring across to you so that you can know what's happening in the tourism world globally, but most time we focus more on Nigerian tourism, you know, sector. But before we do that, we quickly go on a very short break. When we come back, and before we go for break, let me just introduce myself for those that are listening to us. My name remains Ebenezer Bamilosi. My friends call me the Senator, and this is Jordan 105 or 5 FM, like I said. We got a very short break. When I come back, we quickly take this news, the brief news we have. Then after that, we'll go into the sport tourism section fully. We'll be back in a few minutes.

0: Yes, we are back, and without wasting much of our time, we quickly go to the tourism news we have for you today. The first news we have is the NTIFE 2026 to highlight EFTAN drive for PPP increased investment. Ahead of the upcoming Nigerian Tourism Investors Forum and Exhibition, that's the NTIEF 2026, the Federation of Tourism Association of Nigeria, that's the EFTAN, has announced that this year's event will focus on promoting investment, partnership, and the development of the tourism sector. This announcement was made by the president of EFTAN, that's Dr. Aliyu Ajayi Badaki, at the media event in Abuja. The event was organized by private sector operators, that's the PPP, public-private partnership, in conjunction with EFTAN to that's the 29th annual general meeting, that's the AGM, on the 9th edition of NTIFE. The agency the general meeting is scheduled to hold on the 31st of July 2026, while the NTIFE will take place from July 30 to July 31st, 2026, at the Monzula Sports and Recreational Center in Abuja. That's in Gaki, that's in Abuja. I think that one is self-understanding, because we also need a partnership for development of tourism, basically in Nigeria. They also have another one for us here. That's the TSSCN chairman, Tax Tour Operators on Responsible Tourism. That's the chairman of the Tourism Sector Skilled Councils of Nigeria. That's the TSSCN. And Special Advisor to Akwa Ibom State Governor on Tourism. That's the Mr. Nkeriwem Onugu. Nkeriwem Onugu has called on tour operators in Nigeria to imbibe the culture of responsible tourism while building Nigeria as a tourist destination. He gave this advice while speaking at the 10th annual general meeting of the Nigerian Association of Tour Operators in Lagos. He also said that that's Mr. Onugu, who also is the board trustee of and the chairman of NATOP, told the tour operator that they are the backbone of tourism value chain in Nigeria and serve as the higher bridge between the travelers and the destination which they choose to visit. And that's another new one. Of course, we need the responsible government to also be part of that. Then we also have another one here. EFTAN unveiled tourism transformation mandate. The Federation of Tourism Association of Nigeria, that's the EFTAN, has unveiled its tourism transformation mandate aimed at transforming Nigerian tourism sector. It was unveiled on Monday at the Abuja Pre-Events News Conference on Grand Upcoming 2026 Tourism Investment Forum. In his speech, Dr. Aliyu Badaki, president of EFTAN, described the TTM as strategic roadmap to design to move the industry to the next level. So those are the basic news we have when it comes to tourism generally in Nigeria. And with all this news we have gotten, we see that there's improvement in tourism sector. People are always meeting, trying to put things together to make tourism a formidable force for generating income in Nigeria. Then for the last one we have on tourism news, we have the 2026 Tourism Investment Forum to showcase Nigerian investment opportunity. That was by EFTAN. The Federation, they are trying to showcase our tourism potentials to the global world to see where there can be an investment, and then there are many aspects of investment when it comes to tourism in Nigeria. So the Tourism Investment Forum are showcasing the investment opportunity in Nigeria that will be holding. The EFTAN has called a greater private sector participation in developing Nigerian tourism industry, saying investments in the sector should not be limited to wealthy individuals or multinational corporations only. Speaking ahead of 2026 Nigerian Tourism Investment Forum and
1: everybody, this is the sweet, and it's about to get all funky today. Great music and fantastic teams.
0: Mission, EFTAN President Aliyu Bakade,
1: in making you the best entrepreneur you can possibly be. Yes, so my people, this is not Jordan.
0: I said that the forum is designed to with tourism opportunity implement effort. The truth is that Nigerian government cannot run the tourism value chain alone. We need other investors to also come in and build this tourism, because Nigeria has a lot to give when it comes to tourism. We have more than enough. And if you are looking at the African continent as a whole, Nigeria hold a strategic role in tourism development. Forget about the issues we have, because we know we have so many issues, but just imagine the scenario whereby we don't have those setbacks. Just imagine the level and the rate which Nigerian tourism would have gone. And we are getting there. you know, especially the coastal areas, the blue line, the many investment opportunity for people that are really, really interested in investing in the tourism sector in Nigeria. So those are the basic news we have for you. We're quickly going to a very short break. When we come back from that short break, we'll go straight to the sport tourism. And what we're going to be discussing is about the highlights of what happened in the past, like the last World Cup that just, you know, went off, the shocking moments, the unbelievable moments, the beautiful and the, you know, one of the most organized, even though America was trying to put some stunts, things like that, but at least it's one of the most eventful program that has been, you know, that came up when it comes to sports. And so we're going to be talking about sport tourism in generally, talking about the advantages, the disadvantages, because of course everything have advantage, surely have a disadvantage. So we'll take the two of them together.
2: No matter how little it is.
0: So you can't tell me that because they are your country's hosting the World Cup, everything must go smoothly. There must be a disadvantage to that. You know, if you talk about crime and everything, things must always happen when it comes. So we'll go on a very short, but when we come back, we'll dive into that in full.

0: Yes, we are back, and this is Jordan 105.5 FM, and we are discussing prison in perspective. And this time around, we are discussing more about him. So, I have one of the when it comes about frontline voicers when it comes to sports tourism generally. When you talk about discuss anything sports, our coach is a renowned coach in Nigeria. We call him Coach Ojo. Me, I call him Coachy. He's on seat today, and I'm glad you are here today.
1: Thank you very much. I really appreciate you for welcoming me once again. My name is Ojo Ibo Dolufemi. You can have coach, you can have pastor, you can have whatever you like to eat. It's been a wonderful time of World Cup. Yes, I want to start from the F-Town president.
0: Okay, yes.
1: I think there was a time the vice president was without on this.
2: If you don't move an intro, but if you don't say one move, move your radio too.
3: Hello, Lagos. Welcome to the Jordan Knight Show. And today we'll be discussing
4: the voices you need at work all day, every day, till payday.
1: His program, and yes. I told him that they need to include sport into their
0: tourism sector, yes,
1: which is very important.
5: Listen now and turn up. Radio
1: has never. Now, FIFA approved 48 camp for the 20.
0: Yes.
1: Most are
0: first of its kind,
1: 39 of them. You see, first.

0: facility. Their training facility is not this.
1: This excited. This is Jordan.
2: Can host a global competition like
0: event like that.
2: What we have,
0: meaning that when probably Argentina comes to Nigeria, it can be zoned to be training and be. Using a Yimba facility to train.
2: Yes.
0: Imagine. Having 39 in the United States. Now in Nigeria, how many stadium can we boast of? Now,
2: are you talking about the privately owned stadium?
0: Both privately owned and federal government owned or NFF owned. Now, recently now CAF confirmed that it's only 3 stadiums in Nigeria that can host CAF, you know, confederation
2: just three.
0: That's Akpabio at the one in Ogun State. That is the Gateway. Okay. And then Remo Star Stadium. Can you imagine?
2: So one, we have in Lagos.
0: You see, that's where EFTA needs to come in. Imagine having all those clubs with first class and FIFA standard training facilities. You can imagine how far sport can take us in Nigeria. Forget about oil. We are looking at all those youths and they are working at home.
2: The thing is that let me cut you there. There's one thing I've always been talking about when it comes to, you know, investment in Nigeria. I don't know why our federal government has choose not to look into the parts that can generate revenue in mass, in large quantity. I drove past National Stadium just this past weekend, I think 2 days ago, and I saw Teslim Balogun Stadium
0: on the other side.
2: Beautiful, you know, it's well
0: on the other side.
2: But I looked at the other side. You know, if they face each other, if you are I'm not in the stadium. I'm just driving through.
0: Mm.
2: The environment is just something else, sincerely speaking. And this is a national stadium. Unkept, dirty, looking like, I don't know. And I'd wonder that why government cannot just, you see, there are many things you can use the stadium for. If you're thinking of maybe generating, there was a time the old school stayed in stadiums, they have parties, weddings and things, organization. But government's like, they just abandoned that stadium, which is not bad. But before you come in, you said something about, you know, private, or the rest of football nation, like football clubs owning their own
0: facility.
2: Why is it that difficult? Is it that we don't have the financial? Because most of them are state owned. Abia United, Abia Warriors, what they call them, and Gateway, they all have national.
3: Good music and vibes.
0: Awesome.
2: States, you know, backings, which, you know, propel these clubs out there. So why can't they build their own stadium and just make sure that they manage and maintain it and use it for sport opportunities and any other things they can use it for?
0: You see, there's a restriction in that. Like you said, you know, stadium can be used for so many things.
2: Yes.
0: And you know, during this World Cup, there are so many things that are involved. Clubs will have a time for, probably they want to go to gym, they want to recover. Those are facilities that are needed within the stadium that can enhance better performance when it comes to football. But it's because we are not seeing the business angle to it, enough business angle to it. We are not seeing more of economic impact in what we are doing. Otherwise, government would have even come to support them. Even most of these government facilities we are talking about, how many of them are in good order? Okay, for instance, now, Honorable Vinoy, to be precise, the executive governor of executive chairman of Agege local government. I just put together a 5-a-side inside Keke Primary School at the Agege Stadium. So,
2: by the Agege Stadium, that I know, is that the one you're talking
0: about? It's just the back of Agege Stadium,
2: okay.
0: You know, Keke Primary School complex. He just fixed the pitch. He just put a synthetic pitch there. And by tomorrow, he's going to be starting free training for younger players from age 10 upward. Now, the question is, are we looking at the business angle? Now, the World Cup has just ended. We have not gone for 8 years. What have we prepared for in the last 8 years? These are questions that need answers. What have we prepared for the next World Cup, 2030? Are we ready? And now, I start to be corrected. I start to be criticized. By the next World Cup, Osimhen might not be able to be there.
2: In four years' time.
0: So many circumstances can warrant that. And I stand to be corrected.
2: You know, when I was watching this World Cup final, when I saw our Abel Messi, you know, there was a time Messi was playing with Taiwo Taiwo.
0: Michel Obi.
2: And I was asking myself, where are these people? Where is Taiwo Taiwo?
0: That's another thing I really love to talk about. You see, most of our youth really need to sit down, because I tell my players every day, ask yourself, do you really want to play football?
3: Every day,
4: all day.

0: 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Welcome to the Jordan Breakfast Show. And today...
1: Hey, everybody, this is The Sweet, and it's about to get all funky today. Great music and fantastic teams in making you the best entrepreneur you can possibly be.
2: Yes, so my people, this is not Jordan Drive, and I've been listening to so good. Better information won't give you no move an intro, but if you don't say one move, move your radio too.
0: Hello, Lagos. Welcome to the Jordan Night Show. And today we'll be discussing...
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4: 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Look at Mbappe. 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
4: The nation does not win the World Cup. This guy has done well for the nation and for himself. Scoring all those goals and eventually won the highest goal scorer, he has done something for himself and for the nation.
6: Now, let's go back to the tourism part of sports. Like I said, when I was driving past, I saw the Tessin Balogun Stadium. They have this apartment, but it's like other people are now, other people are living in those apartments that will be specifically for those people that are coming for the sport. Now, the tourism part, what is it that we can do? I'm talking about football now, we're talking about sports
4: in general. We're talking about stadium. It's not only football pitch.
6: Of course. Yeah. So what is our government doing when it comes to attracting sport lovers? You know, there's this time, I think once a year, they have this marathon, which is also a good one. Mm-hmm. But aside those faces, is there anything our government is doing to attract? Because one of the benefits of sport tourism is to attract people to your country. They will stay in hotels, they will use your Uber drivers, they will buy food from your local market. So those things will generate income for our country. Is there anything we are looking up to? I'm not talking about national, I'm talking about global. Okay, if I'm not saying global, let me say African wise. Is there an organization, any sporting company and activities that is coming up anytime soon that can attract people to our country?
4: All of us can see that none is coming. If our national stadium, we call it national stadium, meaning that owned by the nation,
6: yes,
4: ready to host events. So if national stadium was not mentioned among the stadiums that are, that are standard to host CAF event, that means what is the answer is there now. That means we have nothing doing. If the stadium is not functioning, we have nothing doing.
6: This is really sad.
4: This is a stadium that has produced stars. Where are those stars? Where are those other stars after those ones? There are none.
6: You know, when I know that there are many advantages when it comes to a nation hosting the World Cup, I think the next one that is coming on, the next World Cup, I think
4: it's going to be hosted by Morocco, the next World Cup, Morocco, Spain, and another country like that.
6: No, it's, you can say that it's not intercontinental. Not only within
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6: Put from scratch.
4: Because they know what they are going to get
6: benefits. Even though Qatar happen to be a religious country in quotes, like a Muslim country, they have to,
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5: Innovation. Radio has never been this excited. This is Jordan.
0: Good morning, Lagos. Welcome to the Jordan Breakfast Show. And today...
1: Hey, everybody, this is The Sweet, and it's about to get all funky today. 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
0: Hello, Lagos. 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And today we'll be discussing...
3: The voices you need at work, all day, every day, till payday.
4: These things. What we are thinking about is personal. Personal. We are not thinking about this nation at all. Because if that national stadium has been put together, we can come up with an event. The under-17 they went recently to is it China or something? They host the Four Nations tournament and all that. Mm-hmm. We can do the same.
6: Similar thing. West Africa within our West Africa borders.
4: And again, our clubs are spending so much money to go to all these international football competitions. Our youth, they are going for international competitions. Is there anyone we are hosting
6: that can bring them
4: to Nigeria?
6: That is the question.
4: We are not looking at that. That's why I said aspects. Okay, EFTA now, they are in charge of the tourism, isn't it? Mm. That's why I'm charging them now. Let them look for, even if it is private organization, let them put things together. We can start a stadium from scratch.
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1: Take it to from primary school to secondary school now. 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
1: Women championship.
2: Yes.
1: In Ivory Coast.
2: Ivory Coast.
1: Secondary schools around the stadiums were fixed as a training pitch. Do you understand?
2: Yes.
1: So nations can use that to train before going for the rematch. The same thing America has done. 39 clubs. So we can do the same in all our secondary school.
2: And
1: okay.
2: Things like that.
1: A cousin of mine traveled to Canada a few weeks ago, and he got to that secondary school, and he had to make a video and send to me and say, "You should
0: www.
1: Come and see the facility I've seen in the secondary
2: school." I was in Portugal last year. I told you. I think I went to Sporting Club. Then I went to Benfica Stadium.
1: We can do
2: just
1: that
2: to for sightseeing. If you see the stadium, how beautiful those stadiums are. Even though there was no activities going on there, you see people training by the side.
1: It will even reduce the effort of our youth traveling abroad.
2: Exactly.
1: What are we going to do? We are spending a lot of money to travel abroad.
2: I saw the stadium and I was, wow, this is it. If you see the structure that
1: we have. Let them fix all the secondary school pitches, university pitches. Let's fix everything. Let football and other sports, let it be rolling.
2: So this is a wake-up call to our governments. Please, if you are listening.
1: And individuals.
2: We can build, we can revive this inter-house sports, interstate sports, inter-community sports first activities that can make our youth be well engaged. Many of them are, you see, Nigeria is one of the most talented country in the whole world.
1: Most.
2: I remember there's one, when we were growing up, there's one of my like childhood friend, they call him BC. This guy will play football. If I till today, if I still see him, I still ask him, why are you not playing for this country? This guy is a, my own younger brother is a very huge. You know, someone that is good, but if he, and, you know, people always die to downgrade him because of his weight. Right. But when you see him on field play football, Johnson, he's a police officer now.
1: Can you imagine?
2: But if you see those talents, then we're always thinking that these people we are going to, they are going to make us proud because they are just too good when it comes to sport. But many of them, they waste away because nobody can harness that potential.
1: That potential
2: from childhood. So this is a wake up call for our government to please look inward. We are talking about sport tourism. These are the things that can attract international bodies to
1: very
2: country.
1: Important.
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2: Sponsors, people that can come bring your adverts. If you do anything that is regarding tourism, we are here for you. We can always, you know, bring you over to the studio, discuss about this, and then, you know.
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2: And I have my coach here, Coach Ojo. It's nice to have you here. So we're going to be saying, till we see you again next week, we're going to be bringing on that. But before I go, I still want to make a shout out to my honor.
0: This is
2: producer Peter Olani. Yes, thank you so much. And we always, we appreciate everything you do for us here. And we'll see you next week. I always say, stay out of trouble. Today is Friday. If you get arrested, it's still Monday. And I haven't heard that the lawyers are going on break.
1: Wow.
2: I don't know how true it is, but somebody was telling me.
1: To stand for you.
2: So nobody to stand for you if they take you to court. So stay out of trouble. And till we see you next week, Sunday. Next week, Friday. Sorry. Bye for now.
0: Value. Innovation. Radio has never been this excited.
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0: 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Welcome to the Jordan Breakfast Show. And today...
1: Hey, everybody, this is The Sweet, and it's about to get all funky today. 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

0: call you rag, man, I'm this blessed. Bye, you can click clip. 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All my brothers always living life, we don't miss ends. But they know it only made the wife when I'm distressed. 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Man, that's an investment. 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Child spent 5 on her.
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Good afternoon. 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I am Rukaya Abdul Karim. In the highlight, subsidized import threaten Nigeria's agricultural growth, Minister warns. Federal government launches rival renewable power firms to challenge DISCOs boost electricity access. CBN tightens forex rules for BDCs with new digital monitoring. On the foreign scene, US slaps 12.5% tariff on Nigerian imports over forced labor concerns. Now the news in detail. Nigeria's Minister of Budgets and Economic Planning, Abubakar Bagudu, has raised the alarm over subsidized imports and global trade distortions, warning they pose a serious threat to the country's agricultural sector and food system. Speaking at the second biannual meeting of the Agri-Food Systems Working Group in Abuja, Bagudu called for a stronger collaboration among government, the private sector, and development partners to build resilience. He emphasized that Tinubu's administration's commitment to using agriculture as a driver of economic growth, poverty reduction, and food security through institutional reforms, science-driven practices, and increased private investments. Bagudu highlighted Nigeria's over 42 million agricultural households, mostly smallholder farmers, as the backbone of food production, stressing the need to equip them with technology, financing, and market access to boost productivity and incomes. He also commended efforts to align with the Comprehensive Africa Agriculture Development Program while pursuing an ambitious national target of lifting Nigerians out of poverty by 2030. The federal government is set to introduce renewable energy service companies, RESCOs, that will directly compete with the electricity distribution companies, DISCOs, over the next 10 to 15 years, aiming to end persistent blackouts and expand power supply nationwide. Announced on Thursday at the Oriental News 2026 conference in Ikeja, Lagos, the initiative driven by the Rural Electrification Agency, REA, marks a shift from the isolated mini-grids to utility-scale renewable networks powered by the solar and battery storage. These RESCOs will drive 24/7 clean energy to entire communities, independent of national grid. "We can't leave everything in the hands of the DISCOs," said REA Managing Director Abba Aliyu, represented by the Executive Director Boyega Ayoade. He noted that many communities remain in darkness because serving them is not commercially viable for DISCOs. The agency is now encouraging developers to build intercontinental mini-grids covering 20 to 50 units per community, allowing consumers to opt for fully renewable alternatives. Agreements between RESCOs and DISCOs are already in place for underserved areas. The Central Bank of Nigeria, CBN, has rolled out fresh guidelines for the Bureau de Change, BDC, operators to boost transparency and liquidity in the foreign exchange market. Under the new rules, licensed BDCs can now purchase up to $150,000 per week from authorized dealer banks at the prevailing market rate. All transactions will be monitored in real time through a new digital platform introduced by the CBN. Authorized banks must conduct full KYC and due diligence before selling dollar to BDCs. Operators are required to submit timely electronic reports and use purchased

0: foreign exchange strictly for eligible retail transactions. The Apex Bank prohibited round-tripping, third-party dealings and anonymous trades. BDCs cannot hold FX positions. Any unused funds must be returned to the market within 24 hours. The measures aim to strengthen oversight, ensure compliance and prevent abuse in the Nigerian foreign exchange market. Violations could attract sanctions. On the foreign scene, the United States has imposed a 12.5% tariff on imports from Nigeria, citing the country's failure to ban goods made with forced labor. The new measure announced on Thursday by the Office of the United States Trade Representative, USTR, targets 60 trading partners. Nigeria faces the higher 12.5% rate, while nations such as India, Indonesia, Malaysia, Mexico, and the United Kingdom will be hit with 10% tariff after taking steps to restrict forced labor imports. The tariffs stem from a Section 301 investigation launched in May 2026. After reviewing over 1,600 public submissions and consulting dozens of governments, the USTR determined that several countries, including Nigeria, had not adequately enforced prohibitions on forced labor products. Exemptions apply to certain Nigerian goods listed in the Federal Register notice. The duties take effect as part of broader U.S. efforts to combat forced labor in global supply chains. You have been listening to the business news at 12 on Jordan 105.5 FM. To end the business news, here are the highlights. Subsidized import threaten Nigeria's agricultural growth, Minister warns. Federal government launches rival
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0: 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On the foreign scene, U.S. slaps 12.5% tariff on Nigerian imports over forced labor concerns. That's the business news at 12 as produced by the news team. 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I am Rukaya Abdul Karim. 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
1: hey everybody, this is the Sweet, and it's about to get all funky today. 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

Brana make a nail, mooch and nature boom, a quiz and limb bell, Yamun Kusim for bell, if also from a bell, as long as none in the kick is in the long and never go. So kick and the bell, the cool be moo at all, my game for the mo, a bitch if you're not mo, we may charge a thumb, one long goes in the thumb, if you make your thumb, you can see a pump, of your Nabaloso, but Fanji Butago, Fasina Melalo, if a new Kunono, come and get a chioso, come out from Bulano, sit any cable, bitch, you can make a boy. I'm not saying no, sir.

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0: watching out for your racial right now, and hello. 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
1: Yes.
0: I do. I smell your perfume too, and I was like, I think I miss him. And then again, you heard me, so what the f? How do I do it?

0: 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And today...
1: Hey, everybody, this is The Sweet, and it's about to get all funky today. 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

0: 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Void is Africa presents Bide Koka Job Description 3.0. 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
2: 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In Akola Big, I see Kola Big, man, Nicola Nisha. 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

0: Yep, it's Jordan 105 at 5 FM right here in the city of Lagos. 21 minutes gone past the hour of 2 o'clock. It's the 24th day in the month of July. My name is Vaughn Michael. Yes, it's a super Friday afternoon, a pretty wet Friday in the city of Lagos. Welcome to The Switch. For those of you just tuning in, been giving you back-to-back sounds right here in the studio. Yes, it's time for us to speak with the king and the queens who are with us in the house. Yes, Queen Ezike Ogochukwu Christobel, Miss Iba, Chris Adams, the classic king, and Queen Okunlenu Tawakalt Olorun Jeda. Hope I got that correctly. That's the Miss Covey Nigeria International Outstanding of the Year. Good to have you guys and ladies in the house with me. First up with you, Queen Ezike, how's it going? What's up? What's good?
1: I'm really good. Thank you for having me here.
0: Pleasure having you here. What's the journey like so far? So good. How's it been?
1: It's been really good. Mm. It's been very nice.
0: Most beautiful girl in Iba. I mean, how was it for you when you got this crown?
1: It was a roller coaster of emotions, to be honest. Mm. I wasn't expecting it. Mm. Yeah. First of all, I'm not really a confident person, so okay. I never expected to get this crown in the first place. Mm. So when I got it, I was I was really happy. I was ecstatic. I was just over the moon.
0: Interesting. Given the fact that you're not a very confident person, you're not a very social person like that, how are you able to defeat the anxiety, the fright when it comes to facing the crowd for you to be able to get to this point that you are right now?
1: Well, about that, I've been working on it, and as I can say, like, I've improved really well. I've improved. Before, I can't even do this.
0: Wow.
1: But I've really improved thanks to the pageant camp that we did here.
0: Mm. Interesting. Let me go over to you, Okunlenu. How are you today? What's good? What's going on? Good to have you here with us in the house. That's the Miss Covey, yeah? Miss Covey Nigeria International. I mean, keeping your body in check, keeping your body in shape. Do you diet? Are there some food you don't eat? Given the fact that we don't have plenty food in Nigeria, rice, beans, yam, and all those things. Yeah. I mean, how do you keep your body in check?
2: I gym. I go to the gym.
0: Just the gym alone?
2: Yeah, and some other foods.
0: Okay.
2: I don't take junks too.
0: You don't take junks?
2: Yeah.
0: I mean, interesting. Now, getting this crown, what did it take you? How were you able to, scale through, given the fact that there are so many people with nice body in the country and the curves in the country? How are you able to navigate through to get to this point?
2: I'll just say hard work and consistency. If you believe in yourself, like, this thing, you can do it. And thanks to my boss, Mr. Mark. Mm. Always been there, like, you can do it, you can don't relent, you can do it. So that's been keeping me going, like, consistency.
0: Interesting. For the classic king himself, congratulations on that very crown. What's up? What's good? What's going on?
3: Yeah, it's all good. Good afternoon, thank you for having me.
0: Good to have you here. What do you think made you stand out?
3: Personally, I think from my own point of view, I think it's my self-belief, my confidence. I'm very, very resilient.
0: Okay.
3: When I set my mind to something, I don't think, the only thing that can stop me is myself.
0: Mm.
3: Yeah, and if God comes down and asks me to stop. Mm. So what I think made me to stand out is the confidence I was able to portray, and the integrity I was able to show to the judges and to my boss, Mr. Mark. So I believe that was what I had over others.
0: Okay.
3: That was what made me to stand out.
0: Now let's talk about the camping. I mean, she talked about camping earlier. I mean, what happened in the camp? What was the learning process like during your stay in that very camp?
3: It was a mental battle for me, actually, because that was the first time I'm being in such an environment.
0: Okay.
3: So it was more of a mental battle, but, you know, as it's about you, there must always be a winner, and I believe I was the winner of that mental battle. So I was able to scale through mentally.
0: Okay.
3: But that was really challenges I faced if it's about connecting with people, I'm very good at connecting with people.
0: Mm.
3: But being in that camp, you know, excluded from my comfort zone. Good music
4: and vibe.
5: Awesome talk. Every day, all day.
0: Visualize. In that camp, you have to talk to people. How are you able to kill that fright and that fear?
1: Well, I would say a very big thank you to the crew members and my fellow contestants. They made it very easy for me. They were very, very good. They were easy going, easy to talk to. Mm. And within a day, I was able to warm up to them. And whenever I warm up to someone, I become very comfortable. And it wasn't really hard to do that anymore. They were really, really good.
0: Mm. Interesting. For you, Ms. Covey, I mean, looking at the Nigerian space at this very time, how important is healthy eating for your body?
2: I'll just say healthy eating. I'll say, I don't know how to put that.
0: Okay.
2: Take fruits like be healthy.

0: You take plenty of water, like, to keep refreshing. That's
1: Very interested. I mean, water is very, very important and good for the body. As the classic king that you are right now, what's the plan for you? I mean, I know pageantry is more of I won't call it an NGO thing, but it's more of something that would help the society. Now, for you, how important is community service for you, given the fact that you're the classic king? What is the big picture for you, given the fact that you have this very crown now?
2: Okay, so initially you said pageantry is more of an NGO kind of thing. Mm. Yeah, it's more of a service.
1: Yeah.
2: It's not about me. It's about the people that I represent.
1: Yeah.
2: Being the classic king, I just don't represent myself.
1: Mm.
2: I represent my community, my family, the Nigeria as a whole, as a country. So I believe with this platform I've been given, it's not just a pageant for me. It's like a platform to help my community, inspire those I can inspire, because believe me, you can't inspire everybody. There will always be people that will stand up against you. So I can inspire those I can inspire, empower the youth, basically. Yeah, and, you know, try to use my voice to speak for those that are not able to speak for themselves.
1: Very important. Now, for you, what's the big picture for you? The most beautiful girl in Iba, are you looking at taking this further to the next level? Are you looking at saying, okay, it's time for me to scale up? I mean, with the help of Mark, definitely the plans to get to the next level. Well, how ready are you to work on yourself to say, okay, it's time for me to maybe try out the most beautiful girl in Nigeria, maybe try out the most beautiful girl in the world? How ready are you for that?
3: Well, I've been thinking about that lately, and I can say I'm pretty ready, like extremely ready. With the help of Mr. Mark, yeah, I know I can do it for sure, because he's been motivational, like, he knows how to motivate someone. Whenever I'm down, he'll be like, oh, Christobel, you have to do this. You have to do this this way. Do it this way, and you'll get it. And yes, I'm sure that with his help, I can do that. I can get the Miss Nigeria crown and also get the Miss World crown.
1: Interesting. Now, do you have any plans of doing something to give back to the society? Are there any talks on the pipeline to maybe host a charity for the girl child or do something for the girl child?
3: Yeah, yes, there is. Plus, I've started, you know, building my confidence. Yeah, I've met other people who are not really confident in themselves. And sometimes they come to me to ask how I did it, or how have you been able to do this, have you been able to do that. And I try to motivate them. I try as hard as I can to help them, because I know what I went through. I mean, growing up, being a slim girl in the society today, I know what I went through. So whenever I see someone like that being body shamed and all that, I try to motivate them that, oh, you're not meant to be like this. You need to carry yourself the way you need to carry yourself, so that nobody will be able to talk down on you. You get? Yeah, so that's just
1: interesting. Now, for you, Miss Corvey, she's touched on something very, very important. The truth is, for every size that somebody is, people will definitely talk. I mean, people will definitely want to comment, maybe you're too slim, you're too fat, you're too this, you're... Now, how do you handle some not-so-good compliments and some good compliments? How do you handle them?
0: I just ignore the bad compliments. I go with the good compliments. Like, you're good, you're curvy, that keeps me going, and I don't look the bad side. Because when you look the bad side, you get down, you get, I don't know, you're feeling somehow, you're feeling as if, I don't know. So I don't get with the, I go with the good, side.
1: Stepping off the bad side and staying with the good side. Stay with us. The switch continues. Jordan 105.5 FM. It's all about the kings and the queens with me right here in the house. Here is Dave and Bonaboy with the song titled Location. I'll be back in a bit right here on The Switch.

flex. Body and chest, take body and chest. Thank God more, I grew up with less. Just to the right, raps to the left. Arge in the middle, got seed to the death. Batch full of dogs with the 16s vets.

0: Burna Boy and Dave, the song titled Location, right here on the Switch. 36 minutes gone past the hour of 2 o'clock right here in the studio. The Classic King Nigeria International 2026. The winner is here with me. The most beautiful girl in Iba, Charismatic 2025. The winner is also here with me. Miss Coffee Nigeria International Outstanding 2025. Also here in the house with me. As I told you, I'm here with the King and the Queens right here in the studio. Now let me come back to you. The most beautiful girl in Iba. What's the plan for you 2026 as the year draws to an end? What's your own personal plan moving on this very year?
1: Well, my plan is to actually further my education.
0: Okay.
1: I have a BSc in healthcare management. And I want to further
0: to
1: my master's, or I want to go back to study nursing.
0: Interesting. For you, Miss Covey, the plan for you 2026 as it goes to an end?
2: Yeah, I'm already doing my studies again. I finished NCE 2023, so I'm furthering more like this in economics.
0: Oh, interesting. For you, the Classic King 2026, what's the plan for you moving on?
3: Okay, aside this whole Classic King stuff, I run a business.
0: Okay.
3: I sell perfumes.
0: Okay.
3: Yeah, I'm the CEO of Crescent Fragrance. So I intend to use this platform to grow my business and reach out to more people as I can. Yeah, so that's it for me.
0: Quite interesting. Now, let's talk about the girl child in general. I mean, you mentioned something significant about people body shaming and things like that. The reality is that you didn't create yourself. You find yourself like this, and how important is it for you to love yourself, love the way that you are? How much of a confidence does that give you as a lady?
1: It gives a lot of confidence to actually love yourself. I mean, for someone to finally accept herself, it's really, really difficult. It was difficult for me because I started questioning my existence as a whole. But then, when I finally started loving myself, my confidence grew from 0 to 100, skyrocketed immediately. So, for every girl child out there, you need to love yourself first. And that is the most important thing for you to be confident. You need to love yourself, accept who you are, and that's it.
0: Interested. For you, Miss Covey, what was it like when you announced the winner?
2: I feel excited. I didn't expect it though, because everything was somehow difficult. Campaign, the voting part, and everything. Out of 36, it was 7 the crown. The rest were evicted and all. So as I was announcing, I was like, hey, this is a huge lot of stuff. So I was so happy, and it was. I would just say it was good.
0: Amazing stuff.
2: It was amazing.
0: Now, for you, Classic King, in the midst of many men, You were the king. You were the one who was picked, and you were the one who took the crown. For you, what did you think, or what do you think made the judges decide to say, yeah, this is the guy that we want to win this very stuff?
3: You know, as she said, believe in yourself or love yourself.
0: Mm-hmm.
3: You know, I believe that people can see through your confidence. People can see through your self-belief. When you believe in yourself first, people can see through it that, okay, this person is very, very confident. He is someone that can deliver on his word. He's not just words, because words can be cheap, but then action is also required. But then I believe the judges were able to see through everything I was saying and realize that, okay, this guy is competent, he is reliable, and he has the integrity that he has often speak about. You know, in the camp, there were a series of tasks, or should I say tests, that we lead to test all these virtues in us. And then I believe I was able to scale through them, and that was what the judges saw. That was why I was picked.
0: All right. Thank you so much, guys. Before I let you go, how can people get to connect with you via social media? How can they, reach out to you and all?
1: Okay, to get me on Instagram, it's AZK_Christobel7.
0: Okay.
1: That's my Instagram handle. My TikTok handle is ms.chris7.
0: Okay, for you?
2: My TikTok handle is Chindara, the AAA, that.
0: Okay.
2: And my Instagram is Okulenta Workout.
0: Okay, for you?
3: Yeah, my Instagram is Chris_Adams with double triple Z.
0: All right. Thank you so much. Mr. Mack, come to the microphone. I mean, let's get a quickly know. What's the plan moving forward at this very time?
4: What I can actually say, it has actually been God all through all the years. It has actually been God from MBGI to Miss Covey to a new brand, Classic King. It's actually representing Nigeria on an ongoing international pageant presently.
0: Wow, amazing.
4: The pageant is on presently. And for me, it is... at first, when the international franchise people reached out to me, I was like, ah, email pageant, can I do this? Mm. And for all and what they've actually said, truly, just as a person, you need to just believe in yourself and know that I really want to do this. And I'm sure you've known me for years now, and it's been an amazing year. And I think we want to do better. We actually had issues last year with Instagram taking down all our pageant pages, and it was really a tough time. And for me, a whole 1 year, we didn't do anything. We're trying to recover.
0: Wow.
4: But thank God we are back. And we're definitely going to get better. So the aim is to get better. The aim is to use these platforms to better lives and touch lives and reach out to our low society as much as we can.
0: Awesome. Thank you so much for doing this always. Thank you so much for discovering the kings and the queens, the talent and everything hidden. Thank you for exposing them. Awesome stuff. Stay with me at the switch. Continues Jordan 105.5 FM right here in the house. It's Back Outside, Benzene and Sass on the show.

The Big Hook's High Spirits, the song titled We Are All, right here on the Switch. Time for me to bounce, time for me to say my goodbye. Been a super time with you right here on the show. I love you guys so much. We'll do this again on Monday. But until then, have yourself a blessed weekend. Von Michael,

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0: Well, I surely will not pass you by. Your time won't pass you by. Definitely. Just keep opening in God, keep praying to God, keep believing, and keep working hard and keep working smart. That
1: this is Jordan.
0: It's very important that you get it right. As much as you're praying, you well to walk on the job of the way. I am happy to be here. My name is Deji Bobare. Right about now, we're 5 minutes, 6 minutes, okay? 6 minutes into your show, The Property Market, where we'll take you straight from the street into the market of properties, market. And we'll talk about the real estate industry, where we'll talk about everything that makes your investment right, that makes your investment count, that protects your investment and add value to your investment in the real estate market. So welcome once again. Beautiful afternoon to you wherever you're listening right now, whether in Lagos or Good State, in Oyo or outside there in the south, across different parts of the country, whether you're listening via radio frequency or via hub. Welcome to The Property Market with Deji Bobare right here on Jordan 105.5 FM. I'm glad to be here once again, and if you're happy to be here once again, fasten your seatbelt as we give you the best of information about the real estate industry. You know, like I say this always, that the industry that contributed largely, majorly to the Nigerian GDP back to back for over 3 years, 4 years right now, back to back, has been second, third, right there is the real estate industry in Nigeria, blooming as it stands right now, flourishing big time. And those who understand how the industry works, those who have the industry knowledge, are taking advantage of this. And this is what we do right here on Jordan 105.5 FM on The Property Market, giving you or equipping you with the information that you need, the industry knowledge you need to make the most of the real estate industry, for you to make an informed decisions about your investment in the real estate market, whether you want to buy or you want to sell, you want the perfect documentation, you want to confirm or you want to do charting, you want to be sure while you're doing due diligence, you want to know the players you need or the stakeholder you need when you want to buy, when you want to sell, when you want to do valuations, whether you want to do document perfection. Who do I need to go to? Oh, I'm having this litigation. How I bought a property.
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0: I didn't know has issues now. I'm invited to the police station. Is Landmark, where we educate you about what you need to know so that you know your rights, so that you don't just people don't just trample on your rights when you have the right information. Amazing. So good to be here once again. It's about 8 minutes into the show right now, so I'll open the call lines, because on The Property Market show is where we'll allow you into whatever you're going through. Talk about it right now. I have a property somewhere. Oh, I want to sell this property. Oh, I want to buy a property somewhere. What do I need to do? Oh, I need a property in so location. Can you help me? I want to buy. Very important. You can talk to me on the show right here today, so we can guide you, so we can help you, we can tell you what to do or what you need to do, who you need to speak to, or who you need to speak with rather, which is very important. 0906000 0906000 0906000 0906000 0906000 0906000 0906000 0906000 0906000 0906000 0906000 0906000 0906000 0906000 0906000 0906000 0906000 0906000 0906000 0906000 0906000 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speak, it is not too early because it is about 9 minutes into the program right now. It's still the Property Market Show, touchlighting on all the aspects in the real estate industry, how to buy.

0: Under the new rules, licensed BDCs can now purchase up to $150,000 per week from authorized dealer banks at a prevailing market rate. All transactions will be monitored in real time through a new digital platform introduced by the CBN. Authorized bank must conduct full KYC and due diligence before selling dollars to BDCs. Operators are required to submit timely electronic report and use the purchased foreign currency strictly for eligible retail transactions. The Apex Bank prohibited round tripping, third-party dealings, and anonymous trading. BDCs cannot hold FX positions. Any unused funds must be returned to the market within 24 hours. This measure aims to strengthen oversight, ensure compliance, and prevent abuse in the Nigerian foreign exchange market. Violations could attract sanctions. On the foreign scene, tens of thousands of people have been forced to flee their homes as massive wildfire continues to ravage tourist areas in southwestern France and regions near Madrid, Spain. In France, authorities ordered the full evacuation of popular Cap Ferret Peninsula West, Bordeaux, after an extremely large, intense and rapidly spreading wildfire in the Gironde region exploded overnight, burning around 10,000 hectares, nearly 25,000 acres since Tuesday. Residents escaped by boat, with some 40,000 evacuated so far. Dozens of homes and a campsite were destroyed, though firefighters saved around 2,000 others. Officials noted the fires are spreading faster at night than in previous year due to severe drought. Meanwhile, Spain declared a national emergency as out-of-control blazes burn west of Madrid. Regional President Isabel Díaz Ayuso called it the worst fire in the history of the region. Prime Minister Pedro Sanchez described the situation as dramatic. You have been listening to the news update at 401.05.5 FM. To end the news update, here are the highlights. Nigerian governors welcome massive army expansion. INEC urges relocated voters transfer, don't register before deadline. In business, CBN tightens forex rule for BDCs with new digital monitoring. On the foreign scene, massive evacuations on the way as devastating wildfires sweep France and Spain. And as the news update at first produced by the news team. Just before we go, consider this African proverb: small steps compound faster than you think. Follow and like our social media pages, Instagram at Jordan105FM Lagos, Facebook Jordan105.5FM, X at Jordan105FM. 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
5: 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Faulty steering, poor or faulty braking system, worn-out wipers, etc. are related causes of serious accidents. 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It will prolong your car's life. Cars and vehicles in advanced countries have a culture of regular maintenance. This is the more reason when they are brought into the country after 15 years of lifespan, they perform as brand new vehicles. As at Rock Foundation, we will help you to prolong the lifespan of your car so that it can serve you better and you can invest the money to buy new car or vehicle in a business that will double your money. It will increase resale value.

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0: A fantastic Friday evening to you right there listening to Jordan 105.5 FM. Welcome to the Jordan Drive Show, the Drive Time Show, where we have great entertainment, great music, great conversation. And you know the way we do it on Friday? Friday is always a special. I mean, everything is special, but Friday is much more special because we do the do on the show. You know what we like to do, man and woman. I mean, when it comes to love, healthy living, healthy communication between both genders, that's what we do. Now, if your mind went to something else, may God cleanse you, purify you, sanctify you, because it is my pleasure to tell you that you are soured in nature and you need to change, you need to clean your heart. Once again, welcome to the Friday edition of the Jordan Drive Show, and I'm super excited. Today's topic is a very interesting one, and it's something that you are not even expecting. I'm sure that when we started the Market Square segment, a lot of people thought, oh, will the Love on Air on Friday show be cancelled? Absolutely not. We are still doing Love in the Marketplace. And today, we will be looking at what, I'm sure you've heard this statement, power couple. Now, is it power couple or power palaver, power problem? And that is seen when two people, husband and wife, or two people dating themselves, whether woman or woman, I'm not sure, dear. Federal government was not cashier. Because washing you is a liable offense. Understand me now? So, a romantic relationship between two people, do you think that business can, they can have a joint business and it can be successful? How would they not do? Daddy, more yourself. Daddy, not touch that money. Daddy, not use that money. Go flex. How are they going to balance that? Do you encourage joint business between two romantic partners, whether husband and wife or boyfriend and girlfriend? And I don't know why these two musketeers in the studio are so quiet. It'd be like, say, I don't get terrible experience. All right, you've done business with man before, have you?
1: I just they wait for you now.
0: You they wait for me. you have a lot to say.
1: If you remember, say now we that we still day.
2: We day here with you.
0: If I give you, I don't understand. And that girl, people should take your time.
1: Well, anyway, because it's been a very long day for me, actually. I hope it's been a great day for you, and no matter what you want to think about, no matter the hustle and bustle or the

0: The crisis don't shall cry.
1: Cry, oh, please, cry. Crying is therapeutic to cry.
0: If we can see you, don't just allow, oh, yeah, me, allow me to be poetic, please.
2: Yeah, go me, yeah, go rem me, yeah, me.
0: Anyway, my name is Oroluwa Fatogun, the self-love advocate on the show, the most single girl in Jordan FM.
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0: Jordan has
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1: Absolutely. So that's it for, you know, the mommies and daddies on this show.
2: Which mommy
1: so
2: and daddy?
1: The two of them love each other.
2: Yeah.
1: They
2: love who
1: and I can understand it. You know how dating in the
2: I love you now. Funke mama sheba na mama tabisi tabi omojo mejo.
1: I know how dating in the workplace can be. You want to keep it low and quiet. So
0: okay, I beg, bole.
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1: is the ade ori for me
2: lori eto yi lori eto yi
0: the topic of today is power couple or power wahala because wahala is already happening
2: o ti jele ni ye o e ni kankan se si
0: please 09063352
2: mo mo pa won
0: te 09063352
2: okay ilele to ta yin pe awon ara le soro ta nso nsin
0: that's the reason for this.
2: Ile ni latin je kute oli dodo.
0: Eh go and eat your ekute in your house.
2: Eh why do be ma ka mesita?
1: Okay. Are you close?
0: Wait, what is going on here?
2: Oh, le mesita gi lo sele gan ni role yi.
0: That's funke that is lay you sita.
1: Minister of self love, let me ask you. Would you advise romantic partners to venture into the same business? I mean, have a joint business. You know, you can have the same business.
2: Yeah, just work back or die.
1: Two truths can coexist. Okay. Some people will say, we are doing the same business, but they are running it independently. Now, you and your husband, you are running the same business.
2: Mm.
1: You have maybe a salon and you are both managing that salon. It's not that you are helping Oga on the days that Oga is not available. No. Yes, it belongs to the both of you. So, Minister of Self-Love, ma. What's
0: sorry.
1: Your take on that?
0: First of all, it's not possible for two people to be running to one business independently. You have to, you still have to come
1: I'm
0: together.
1: I'm saying that, but so they can get a clearer understanding.
0: Yeah.
1: Not two of you in the same business, both of you can have the same business. You are, I'm into fashion.
0: He's also into fashion. Okay, you people own Ore and Funke fashion industry. That type of thing. I think it's great. It's a very beautiful thing. But no, actually. At what level are we opening this business? Is it boyfriend? Because you mentioned boyfriend and girlfriend.
1: Yes.
0: If it's boyfriend and girlfriend, please don't. if you're married, yes, you can.
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0: to us. I mean, you got easy to drink something that we did not know. So there, or you want you to go and buy Brazilian hair because it has to go both ways. So monitor this person. No, okay, has this person shown signs of being resourceful, of being a very money conscious, and is this person ambitious? Because there are some people that, okay, they are disciplined, but it is, let me stay in my own corner. And as this business is growing, and should be, we already having 2 naira profit, and it's okay. Now you have to also know if that person wants to grow. If that person is not staying at a Bentley standard, if that person was to have like 2-3 branches with you, someone was talking to me and she was saying, if you're getting married with somebody, have the same vision, have the same, be aligned in the same way, right? Be like a puzzle piece that you people just match and complement each other. So if it's coming to business and you're married, great, you can have a business with your married man. But probably don't let that be your only source of income. But then, if it's boyfriend and girlfriend, I totally 100% disagree.
1: Why would you say that you disagree?
0: Why are you planning something with someone that you don't have a future with?
1: Okay, let me ask you, when you say boyfriend and girlfriend, because now we tend to use that word for even people that are very serious in their relationship. Mm-hmm. Are you saying boyfriend and girlfriend, you just met each other, or boyfriend and girlfriend that you both are now serious, you have moved from being boyfriend and girlfriend to fiance and fiancé? Is that what you're saying?
0: Fiancé and fiancé. Okay, probably if you are sure that this person is going to marry you. But in the Nigeria of today, you cannot be sure of the ring that is not on your hand. You cannot be sure of the marriage registry certificate that you have not signed yet. So even if it's one day to the marriage, if it not still happen, no. So not that I'm preaching bad luck, I'm just saying that be careful with the person that you want to business. We were talking about borrowing money yesterday, and business is one thing that you can never know that person until you have put money into the person's hand. Like if you and somebody have not put money together and seen how either the person is going to be very angry, or is going to be very stingy, or the person is going to be very let's say manipulative when it comes to money. See, don't trust it.
2: Don't go at your brain. Eja ke mi babi bayi.
0: Yes, man.
2: Eja and so tough me. So you lori oroti answer you. 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
0: e yo o na ma se
1: be my dear I just want borrow 1 million account
0: irani
1: le don't worry I'll go return am
0: irani
1: she be na our money now now we still get am together
0: ira obirin na ma se isi ni iya biliki mania iya tawa se gbagbe inawo mommy funke ta fe lo lose to nbo won ni aso ta ma mu 50000 ko de ti bo mi to ti fe yo wo ju nu account yen lo
1: but I think the thing is that when planning a business together no matter who you are because sometimes even friends come together to plan businesses so it doesn't have to be married people but anyway when you and somebody is coming together to plan business like you said you would already know the person
0: mo we to fe je fe jo sise papo
1: so and you put down rules and structure put the rules and regulation that everybody is binding and sign sometimes the reason why maybe there is fighting this thing is because both of them will enter that business finish then they will start having rules and regulation not having rules and regulation before they start the business because when you have that rules in place everybody know that everybody let my jekori everybody pay because olopako everybody everybody will sign right this is what if I take 1 million and I don't return it arrest me arrest my family members arrest my third generation let me have consequences of my action but if you are saying oh it's my darling I trust him oh dear you will cry and suck gari that gari you will suck it very well
0: oro ta so yi ododo oro ni o tori pe o de sele o sele si awon eyan kan na lowo bayi ba se n so yi e je ki mu bi apere wa mo ni apere ona meji I to da ati ti o da bo se je pe bo lorun ba mi se dale 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
2: I disagree you see that part that you are going to don't even go there because it is the
3: if you want make a ginger give me ki kokoro
4: I don't lie when I say I
2: men that always come up
0: with era ni obini lo ma seju
4: obini adidi
5: your bini no tricky problem in adidi
1: I don't think there is one gender that does what more than the other.
2: I'm telling you that because as somebody that has been in the finance field before, it is always the men that comes in regularly to say, my wife is not willing to come and sign. How can I get this money out without her? Because of course it's a joint account. She need a signature.
0: Oh,
2: they are all every now and then you will see them in the bank saying, my wife is not willing to come and sign. I cannot how can I get money out of this account without a signature? So if it's that one, they will just go there.
0: Oh,
2: they are always the one. That's when you will hear them say,

0: Men are not happy when they have money, but they are happy when they use the money to make the people that they love happy. Mm. So people just go there. Mm. I'll go there. I will give you real life
1: example. Awon example apere repete na wa nle to je pe popo nu awon ifowoso opo ile ise pe ka dale so je loko lo laya na jo dale ton jo wa nbe te ba lo bi won daada o ma pe wole emi ni gbagbo awon ti o ti sele si lokunrin to je pe iyawo won lo da oju ile ise yen dele.
0: Should I bust your head with when it comes to, you know, joint business? Women are the one that always think about, let's pull this business together. Men don't always say,
2: do you know that?
1: I think I took some experience.
2: Women
0: are the one that come up with that idea.
2: I believe Funke. Because
1: obirin le image la lo ma agbe leyin tele ta le sisi agbe bi o je le gbo.
0: I'm not a sisi
2: and there's no egbo here.
1: Oh, woni mo we ni mo
2: so no I just
3: awesome talk.
2: Joke. Okay. I would take Funke's side on it. Share the head. Sometimes it's just figure head. It will just come and be the head. And when is the head? Everybody will be giving the accolades and everything to him. But
4: good morning, Lagos. Welcome to the Jordan Breakfast Show. And today,
5: hey everybody, this is The Sweets, and it's about to get all funky today. Great music and fantastic teams in making you the best entrepreneur you can possibly be. Yes, so my people listen at Jordan Drive, and I've been listening to, so get better information. I won't give you no move an inch, but if you don't say one move.
2: What, I've seen businesses that men and women, or the two husbands, in all this bush shop.
1: Mm.
2: And
5: move your radio with.
2: Hello, ladies. The man is the one that used to grind and cut you anything. If you can, he was the one. She's the one with the selfish. She's the one that will sell all these things. And both of them are doing it perfectly. And it's just so harmonious. So once you look at them, you just see them working as husband and wife. And this is very sweet. It's actually very sweet when two people come together and make make a business work. But sometimes it's knowing that person, and I feel like don't trust somebody that has not you have not just mix money, borrow that person money first and see how that person reacts. Try to like use money to test them, not because of anything, but just to see the type of person that person is when it comes to money, because money can change a man or a woman in like overnight. So like 09063352 is the number to call if you have experience.
1: Eti ni ruri ri be ri eyan okunrin to be doju business yin bele kini
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2: No, I prefer there's one example you even gave. You gave the barber and the
1: hairdresser.
2: So what if it's the man? If the man or the woman? Okay, let's say what if the woman is the one bringing more business? First, they have a joint account.
1: Okay, and the man pay you, no man owe you.
2: Wait.
1: No, she be don't learn here.
2: No.
0: Break. When we come back, we'll figure
2: out.
0: Wait.
2: Let me just finish my story. Let me finish it. Okay, this like you said, hairdresser and barber, right? Is the man that the woman is bringing more business because of course women do, how many times the man barb their hair, or the cost the cost of woman hair is actually higher because sometimes barber is just like one level, right? So it's joint business, and the woman is saying, I want more percentage when it comes to profit than you, because it is my, is the
1: entrance. Oh, income
2: that is, yes, that is the, do you think that will work?
1: Yeah.
2: And let's go on a break.
4: Jordan Drive activated.

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1: I go both those niggas.
0: Say somebody by the hair, somebody wake a hair. I go do my best to make a...
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0: Now what is the matter? I go proof to them, say somebody bad a hair. Somebody wake a hair. I go do my best to make a love on a vex. I don't got money for my set, I don't intercept. Take a put together for research. Then you want get kicked, put a big jump fence. Eh?

0: From Lagos, this is
1: Jordan. 105.5 FM. You're listening to Money Talks. I am Godwin. And today I want to start with something a bit uncomfortable. Now, if you paid your rent in Lekki 2 years ago and your renewal is due this quarter, you already know what I'm about to say. The same flat that was 2.5 million naira is now asking 4.5. Diesel for the office generator that was 700 naira a liter last December, you've already started budgeting differently. School fees for the second term is already on your doorstep. I bet it's higher too. So, everybody's saying find another

0: income. With a find another income comes people talking about learning how to trade as a viable source of income. 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Even your neighbor's cousin on Instagram is now a forex coach. And honestly, after the other platforms that disappear with people's money, my own question is, how are we supposed to know what is real? That's the conversation today. With me in the studio is Amal Momo from Vantage Market. Amal, thank you for coming in.
1: Thank you, Godwin.
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1: And honestly, that's the right question to start with.
0: Okay, so let me push on it. A close friend lost about 400,000 naira last year to one trading signal group. They told him to put 50,000 naira. In 30 days, he'll have 200,000 naira. He put it. They went silent. Now, why should anyone listening today believe Forex when that's the experience most people have had?
1: You're right. I would be skeptical too. Let me just say what those platforms had in common, because once you see the pattern, you will never fall for it again. Number one, none of them were regulated. If a platform cannot tell you who their financial regulator is, walk away. Number two, they all promised fixed returns. Put X, get Y in 30 days. That's not trading. That's Ponzi structure. Real markets do not give fixed returns. Number three, you couldn't withdraw without referring three people. And lastly, number four, the founder was usually anonymous or some random Instagram name.
0: Okay, so what makes Vantage Market different on those four points?
1: Vantage is regulated by the FSCA, the South African Financial Sector Conduct Authority, license number 51268. You can Google that license number while we're talking. You will find it. We're also regulated in the UK under FCA and Australia under ASIC. We've been operating globally for over 16 years. We are the official partners and sponsors of Ferrari in Formula One. None of this is hidden. We don't promise anyone a fixed return because nobody can. And every client withdraws to their own bank account. No referral required.
0: All right then, but I still don't fully understand what trading actually is. I mean, break it down for somebody who has only heard the word Forex.
1: Very simple. You're buying and selling the price movement of things that already exist in the world. Gold, oil, the dollar against the naira, Apple shares, Google shares, Tesla. You buy when you think the price will go up, you sell when you think it will go down. That's it. For example, what is happening right now in the streets of Hormuz? You've heard the news, the tension between Iran and Israel, the threats to blocking the straight. Now, why does that matter to you sitting in your living room or office? Roughly 20% of the world's oil passes through that one narrow waterway. The moment there is tension, oil prices move. When Iran threatened to close it, oil jumped from around 7

0: Oh, the price of oil. Is this why the price of fuel, you know, recently increased? And is it possible for an individual to start small with trading?
1: Yes to both questions. The price of fuel is largely controlled by demand and supply. When the strait has been blocked, there is decrease in supply. This drives the price up as there is demand. So till the strait is fully functional, the current hike will likely continue. On the subject of starting small, with Vantage, you can start with as little as 65,000 Naira. And let me be honest with you and your listeners, because this is the part most adverts skip. You can lose money trading. Yes, if you don't learn first, your mindset is bent on doubling instead of accumulating. That is why the summit on Thursday exists. You don't start blind.
0: Now that's the most honest thing I've heard a forex person say on this show. So tell me about somebody who has done this. Give me one person, not generalizing like people do.
1: Okay, take Mr. Tunde Imole Ayo. He's a logistics supervisor in Apapa. He works with one of the haulage companies on the port access. He came to our Lagos summit in March last year, opened his account with 227,000 Naira. In his first 3 weeks, he lost about 55,400 because he wasn't done with his classes and he was eager to start trading, so he skipped using stop losses. He almost gave up. He came back to the bootcamp, did the 8 sessions, learned risk management properly, and by the 4th month, he was consistent. As of today, Tunde has not bought a Lamborghini or a Bugatti yet. What he is doing consistently is adding around 300,000 Naira to 500,000 Naira a month to his salary on an average, and that's what is paying his rent renewal this year.
0: And so, no Lambo for Tunde, huh? No landed property?
1: Not yet. And this is one of the core reasons why people lose when it comes to trading. They are carried away by the privileges others present. They forget these people took time to build and put in the work, and not everyone will have the same story. Then they set unrealistic expectations. Greed comes into play and you end up losing all in the market. Then you hear them saying, trading is a scam. It is not. The way you trade or learn how to trade is what makes the difference.
0: Okay, tell us about the summit. What is it? When is it? And what does somebody walk away with?
1: The Vantage Market Smart Traders Workshop is on Thursday at Ivy Hotel, 13 Aromire Avenue, off Adeniyi Jones, Ikeja. 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
0: Amal, last word. What do you say to the listener who is still skeptical, who's heard 100 of these and is thinking, I'll pass?
1: Okay, my last word for you is come skeptical. I mean that, bring your questions, bring the receipts from other platforms that have wronged you. Bring the cousin who lost money. We would rather you walk in doubting and walk out informed than not show up at all. The summit is free. The worst case is you spend your Thursday morning learning.

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1: And that's Amal from Vantage Market. Thank you for joining us.
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1: Send Lagos to 091-66-70-4000 to register. 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I take it again. 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This has been Money Talks. Until next time, bye for now.
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0: 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I want a meeting with Mumbo. 09060003352.
1: Alright, let me read this message.
0: Yeah. Message, okay.
1: This message says, "Hi, good evening. My name is Nike, and well done to every one of you. But women are always the one pushing the men into business. And it is also the men that we eat the money at the end of the day."
2: Love
1: Bam.
2: It.
1: I love it. Correctly said.
2: Do you need water?
1: Do you need water?
0: Irani.
2: Shock.
0: Irani.
1: You know what, Irawan, Ore has shared your opinion, and I want to agree with everything that Ore said. We are going to do. I don't have a problem with you
0: Mama.
1: Doing a business with your husband when you are married. I think you can give that a try. But in a romantic relationship, whether or not people have moved from boyfriend to girlfriend to fiance and fiancé, I am also going to tell you that it might be a risky. You know, as business is risky, what you're about to do is even much more riskier. And I would rather say that you go into a legal agreement. If we ever go our separate ways, this is how the investment and everything in the business would be shared. Please don't put your... See,
2: I beg you
1: in the name of God. And even if you are married, you need a legal binding. Why? There are unforeseen circumstances like that. When it happens and the other party family is coming to say, our daughter is the one that invested in this business. Our brother is
2: our
1: the one.
2: Brother.
1: No. I have to make sure that everybody is safe. So that's all I'm going to say. Thank you so much to everyone who listened and sent their messages, and those who tried to call in as well. We say thank you to you. We move on to the Local Government Revolution Show, where you get to learn everything about your local government. You get to ask your question. Also, there will be a guest for you on the show, so it promises to be great. Do make sure that you're not changing that down for anything. My name is Oluwa Funke Obisason.
2: And my name is Oluwa Fatogu.
0: Eri Oluwa Gbemleke Adebayo yin na ni the only MC rawo agbalagba omode tin pegbe babe loko a si wa pelu yin e ma gbe ko nbe.
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0: 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I am Oroluwa Fatogun. And the highlights: Nigerian governors welcome massive army expansion. INEC urges relocated voters transfer, don't re-register before deadline. In business, CBN tightens forex rules for BDCs with new digital monitoring. And on the foreign scene, massive evacuation underway as devastating wildfires sweep France and Spain. Now the news in detail. The Nigerian Governors Forum, NGF, has warmly welcomed the federal government's creation of four new army divisions, describing it as the largest single expansion in the Nigerian army in modern history. In a statement, NGF Chairman Governor Abdulrahman Abdulrazak praised the move as a strong demonstration of President Bola Tinubu's commitment to securing lives and property. The forum also endorsed the approval to recruit 28,000 new personnel and acquire additional military assets to boost counterterrorism and anti-banditry operations. The governors pledged full support and collaboration with the president on national security while urging citizens to cooperate with security agencies before providing timely intelligence. The Independent National Electoral Commission, INEC, has warned Nigerians who have moved to new locations to transfer their voter registration instead of registering afresh as the continuous voter registration exercise nears its end. With the deadline now set for Sunday, July 26, 2026, INEC encouraged affected voters to use its new online self-service portal.
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0: Citizens, your old polling location, decide your future. Registration centers will remain open from 9 a.m. to 3 p.m. daily, including weekends. INEC described the move as vital to ensuring every vote counts. In the business news, the Central Bank of Nigeria has rolled out fresh guidelines for bureau de change BDC operators to boost transparency and liquidity in the foreign exchange market. Under the new rules, licensed BDCs can now purchase up to $150,000 per week from authorized dealers at banks at the prevailing markets. All transactions will be monitored in real time through a new digital platform introduced by the CBN.

0: ICs cannot hold FX positions. Any unused funds must be returned to the market within 24 hours. The measures aim to strengthen oversight, ensure compliance, and prevent abuse in the Nigerian foreign exchange market. Violations could attract sanctions. Now on the foreign scene, tens of thousands of people have been forced to flee their homes as massive wildfires continue to ravage tourist areas in southwestern France and regions near Madrid, Spain. In France, authorities ordered the full evacuation.
1: Awesome talk every day.
0: Equation of the popular Cap Ferrisola west of extremely large in region overnight, burning around 10,000 hectares, nearly 25,000 acres since Tuesday. Residents escaped by boats, with some 40,000 evacuated so far. Dozens of homes and campsites were destroyed through firefighters. Although firefighters saved around 2,000 others, officials noted the fires are spreading faster at night than in previous years due to severe drought. Meanwhile, Spain declared a national emergency as out-of-control blazes burned west of Madrid. Regional President Isabel Díaz Ayuso called it the worst fire in the history of the region, while Prime Minister Pedro Sanchez described the situation as dramatic. You have been listening to the Global News at 6 on Jordan 105.5 FM Lagos. To end the Global News, here are the highlights. Nigerian governors welcome massive army expansion. INEC urges relocated voters transfer, don't re-register before deadline. In business, CBN tightens forex rules for BDCs with new digital monitoring. On the foreign scene, mass evacuations underway as devastating wildfires sweep France and Spain. That's the Global News at 6, is produced by the news team. Just before we go, consider this business proverb. 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Thank you for listening. I am Orelua Fatogun. 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Good evening. 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Regular servicing of your car is to secure you, your family, and others who are traveling on the road with you. Faulty steering, poor or faulty braking system, worn-out wipers, etc. are related causes of serious accident. 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The maximum performance of your car for your peace of mind is our business. It will prolong your car's life. Cars and vehicles in advanced countries have a culture of regular maintenance. 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At Rock Foundation, we will help you to prolong the lifespan of your car so that it can serve you better and you can invest the money to buy a new car or vehicle in a business that

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The Teachers International Conference will be holding on the 31st of July and 1st of August 2026 by 10 a.m. prompt at the Garrison, 300 Kurudu, Osun Road, Anthony Bus Stop, Lagos. It doesn't matter how long you've been doing it wrong, it never makes you right. Tell a teacher who knows another in the continent to get ready for an absolute thought shift and immense excellence. 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

0: back. 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It's Sue Jordan, 105.5 FM, the station promoting entrepreneurship and value. And this is the Drive Time Show. This is where we give you all the good gist, vibes, conversation, music. I hope you've been enjoying yourself for the past hour. So this is 27 minutes past the hour of 7. I think that's an auspicious time. 27 minutes past the hour of 7. Anyway, I hope you've had a great day so far from the work. And thank God it's Friday because now we gotta dance. We have to come all in. We gotta go out. Or we gotta go home and sleep in to Saturday. Well, my name is Obreolua Fatogo. And I'm here with the beautiful.
1: Good evening, everybody. I trust that you are doing absolutely great. It's been an amazing time all day. Mm-hmm. And I'm really, really sure that you're excited for the weekend. Like I am excited. Yeah. And please, make sure that you are going home to your families this weekend. Don't go and spend all the money in Mama Poots and all those exorbitant restaurants.
0: Right.
1: Except you're going with your families. Okay?
0: You're going to Wafi.
1: Mm-hmm. Or you're taking your child out. Go and sleep. Go and rest at home. You know, let's body touch body. It's quite cold. Yeah, I don't know if it's cold outside.
0: I feel like the weather is cool. Like this body touch body.
1: It's weekend,
0: you know. It's weekend. Hey.
1: Yes, now. Uh-huh.
0: Anyway,
1: let body touch body. Let's flesh and flesh come together. I'm going to say that again because I want to capture that on my camera. So it's weekend. Let flesh and flesh come together. Go home to your families. I don't want to see you hanging around, okay? And this is also to say, please, there's a lot going on out there. A lot of people are sick and you would not know because they are fine. They are wearing fine clothes.
0: Imagine flesh on flesh and carry flesh. Enter another.
1: Do you understand?
0: Fleshy disease.
1: Fleshy disease. Ooh. And for the rest of your life, you are having to be on medication. Please go home. Go and relax.
0: They tell you flesh on flesh. She still be the one. They
1: no, because I would. If I told you, would see, all right, let's know. Like, I think at this point, we should start demanding. If you know you want to be raw, you want to be nasty out there, please. I think you need to be demanding HIV reports. I'm not joking,
0: yes, now, even a full checkup,
1: STI reports,
0: yeah, everything.
1: If I will go, you
0: extra
1: know,
0: mile.
1: I'm gonna go down with you. I need all those reports to truly, truly prove that. Okay, yes. But let me eat the one that is ripe. Let me eat correct something. I don't have to wander around and, you know, and see wonder at the end of the day. It's only the wonder of God that we want to see. So,
0: well, let's go on to the topic of today because this is the value talk segment where we talk value. And I hope you have gotten a value from what Funke just
1: exactly,
0: said.
1: Exactly. Yes.
0: That is C. And we are talking about
1: something. Me one shele.
0: Real.
1: Okay.
0: We're talking about something very interesting today.
1: Yeah. Tonight we are discussing disrespect and public embarrassment amongst romantic partners. Now, what you think or what, and this is, I mean, I beg your pardon, I dare to say this.
2: So my people, this is not Jordan Drive, and I believe
1: carefully, but this is so common amongst the men.
0: Men.
1: They don't see it as a problem. There are certain things that, I mean, it's pure disrespect. It takes a man that has really worked on himself. He's not doing I'm the man. Anything I do. Ajegbeni, no. A responsible man, a man that has, you know, he has healed from all the yama that he was infected by his father. You know, for those people that they had fathers that were just all around the place, right? And you don't see that as disrespect. Now you will wonder, what exactly are we talking about? So last week, a conversation was going on online after a woman came online to say, oh, you see, my marriage is about to go down. And you would ask why. Mm-hmm. She said her husband came home and narrated the beautiful story of how they had an office, is a get together, and there was a raffle draw. Her husband won a very top, huge, something that even makeup artists are looking for. He won a huge bag of makeup products. And instead of him to take it home to his dear wife, who does makeup, not that she does not do makeup, she does makeup, he gave it out to a female colleague right there and then. And he was saying it to her as though nothing happened. As though he just did something that, woo! When she hears it, she's supposed to lick his face and say, my darling husband, you have done well.
0: He came to narrate that, come on, see, I'm a very nice man. Oh, hey, if you see what they gave me in the office that I gave my fellow colleague. And she's looking at him, wait,
1: excuse you,
0: sir?
1: Excuse you? But I mean, that product is worth thousands of naira, and you just let it go. You didn't even come home. You did not even text me. I mean, you know the disrespectful part of that conversation, Ore? It was the fact that it didn't even come to his mind to say right there and then to say, my wife would really love this. Nothing as such. He just looked at his female colleague and said, take. And while she was still dealing with that, because she knows their Instagram page and she follows them, so she just wanted to just go online and at least calm her nerves down. The next picture she saw was the husband's company Instagram page posting the picture of the husband and the female colleague taking a pose of that product together. And people are now begging that, yes, your husband did the right thing. Well, some people are saying, if I'm the one, Yam Pepper Scatter is going to go and get that product back. You don't have to divorce, but let him get the product back. And for example, if you are the female colleague, I want to see the Jezebel in action. Are you going to release the product? All right, let's just assume, Wikwe, you are the colleague that her husband gave the product to.
0: Me, I'm the colleague way that they gave the product to. I don't know what I would do, but I will start using it sharp. I'm not going to wait for any woman. Is it me that say your husband should be Joseph Abi? Joseph is Samaritan. No, now it's not me to say that he's the cheerful giver, and he gave me and I've collected.
1: Okay, all your thoughts.
0: I forgive you like lip gloss, dear Sha, but I don't use them.
1: Auntie, they'll be shaking out of your body. But let's open the phone line. The number for you to call is 0906000 3352 or send a WhatsApp message to 0807 2214 3892 to be a part of the show tonight. Tell us, do you think this woman is even overreacting? Right. Now, I'm not going to ask the men this question. The women, do you think the woman is overreacting? Also, if you are the colleague that was giving this product, would you give it back to her? The husband says, oh, my wife is nagging about this. Give me back the product. Would you give it back? And as a man, in your heart of heart, do you think that what this man did is wrong? Or if it's not a problem, you know, men are not moved by things like that. Why should a man even be carrying makeup products in the first place? You know what?
0: Which one is, why is a man carrying makeup products in the... Is that, you carry makeup products? I want to go and give my wife... Oh, my... Baby, have you come? Please, no.
1: You can call us back 0906000 3352 or send a WhatsApp message to 0807 2214 3892. We have another caller. Hello. Good evening.
3: Hello. Good evening, my sisters in the studio.
0: Good evening, my brother.
1: Your name and where you're calling from?
3: Yeah, this is Maxwell.
1: Calling from Adia. Welcome, Maxwell.
3: Yeah. To me, the man is 100% wrong. 100% wrong, unless he has issue with his wife. But if there is no issue on ground, so your wife may do makeup even when she may go to church or mosque. So let's look at it. Your wife must beautify herself. So they now give you something like that, and the next is just, let me just dash it out. Why don't you give it to her? Let her use it to beautify herself and then impress you. Why should you go and give it to another person? And the girl, do you think that the person will now return it back? It's not possible. Even if you like, go and tell her, please, so my husband is, my wife is nagging, I want to collect it back. You don't go. That is to me. With the thing you have given it out. The only thing you can do to make your wife happy is to go and, either you go and buy it, or you go and ask them to do another competition again, or they go and do another this again, so that you can also win again.
1: Is there another competition for me?
3: Or go and tell your company to do another party again, so that you can win it again. But if not, the man is 100% sure. If I'm the one, I will not subscribe to that.
1: Thank you, Maxwell. Thank you. Okay, 0906000 3352, or send a WhatsApp message to 0807 2214 389 to be a part of the show. I just want to, I mean, every caller is entitled to their opinion.
0: Yeah.
1: But let me also say something that Maxwell said that caught my attention.
0: Mm-hmm.
1: Now, he said, except if the husband and wife are having an issue.
0: Issues.
1: But let me tell you something, that when there's an issue, kindness does not leave the group chat. I am angry with you is different from I hate you. Please, let's be very clear on that. I don't see a prop. I don't understand why there is an issue on the ground and you deprive your wife of kindness, or your partner, your husband, of kindness. And that's one of the things that is killing our relationship and marriages today. You can still see. I feel like kindness
0: nice.
1: Is. I think that kindness is even the easiest way to get this person back to say, okay, let's settle this
0: let's
1: thing.
0: Settle this
1: but
0: thing.
1: The moment, oh, there's an issue and you are flogging me with cane, what's that? You never loved me in the first place.
0: See, you know this thing where men and women are like, when they want to chase a man or a woman, because these days women chase men, right? You
1: time.
0: Do everything. To do the, you do the whole world. If he was dating her and he still wanted to get her attention, I'm sure that was even what he would be aiming
1: Thank
0: for
1: you.
0: To win. So he would go and give her.
1: So spot on.
0: But now that he has married her,
1: mm.
0: she's at home taking care of the kids, cleaning his house. He did not even remember. This makeup thing. Let me even go and give my wife and say, thank you for being the beautiful woman. No. Men or
1: same
0: women,
1: wife.
0: They lose kindness whenever they lose that spark of let me keep on doing the things that I used to do when we were cutting. There's this thing I want to say,
1: Minister of Self-Love.
0: Like,
1: you got it.
0: See,
1: you
0: want,
1: got it
0: because there's this thing. A man is testing a woman and is being a totally different person, meaning he's giving out the attention, he's giving her gifts. She will become the person he wants. But he marry her finish and he changed. And become a man that is not doing anything. She will also change and become the woman that you did not want. Because the woman you got with gifts cannot still be remain the same when you are not bringing gifts or bringing good things anymore.
1: Do you know what I even thought about? I'm wondering why that he gave the product to his colleague and did not follow the colleague to her house.
0: Because, I don't know.
1: No, wait. You didn't think about it that your wife is deserving of something good, a gift, but you walked into that house, you still demanded food, you still demanded the, you know, the activities in
0: you
1: the other room,
0: told the story.
1: You were still telling the story. You sat her down to gist with her, bruh. You know what you're doing.
0: That's to show that
1: you know what you are doing.
0: Issues. It probably is clueless.
1: Yes, or it's not you. Don't go there.
0: You know,
1: it's not clueless. Please,
0: you know, there are sometimes that you just
1: it's
0: not
1: disrespectful.
0: Think.
1: It's very disrespectful. Yes, because that's a disrespect to your wife.
0: 090-6000-3352. 090-6000-3352. Or you can send us a WhatsApp message, 0807-221-4389. If you were the woman in the picture, if you were the wife, what would you do at that moment? Your husband is coming to tell you that the designer makeup kit and skincare products that you need, he gave it to his fellow female colleague as a sign of goodness and kindness and mercy.
1: Goodness and mercy, they follow me. Now the goodness and mercy, they follow your colleague.
0: Hello.
1: Good evening. Welcome to the show.
0: Oh, no. Call us back.
1: Call. Okay, you can keep calling back. 0906000-3352 or send a WhatsApp message to 0807-2214-389 to be a part of the show. Let's go enjoy some music. And when we come back, we take more calls and more messages. By the way, you can also keep your calls coming in. Do not go anywhere. This is still the Value Talk segment right here on Jordan 105.5 FM. Don't go anywhere. We'll be right back.

0: All right, welcome back to Jordan Drive right here on Jordan 105.5 FM, the station promoting entrepreneurship and value. Of course, you listen to Love Me Jeje by Tems, and I hope that you truly, truly love somebody. You love them well. Jeje means patient love, kind love, love that irregardless of gentle. The situation, you're still gentle with them. You gentle. Still know that they deserve love. And that's also one of our conversation this evening. Welcome. My name is Oluwa Funke Obishasan, and I'm not alone in the studio.
1: My name is Oroluwa Fatogo, self-love advocate number one.
0: Okay, come on now. That's my beautiful, very beautiful course, where a blend of, you know, one person deals with the romantic love and the other person the self-love. So it gives you a balance, because when you don't love yourself, how do you want to love the other party so well? The love that you cannot have, that you do not have, you cannot give. Okay, so this is the Value Talk segment where we discuss real life conversation, and this evening we are discussing the trending conversation that went out on social media last week after a married woman came out to say, you know what, guys, my marriage is about to collapse, because tell me why my own husband went to his place of work, and they had this get together. There was raffle draw. He was one of the participants of the raffle draw, and then he got a bag of a makeup product that she has been longing for, that he knows how much she loves to look good, she does makeup and all of that, an international brand, and that this is what makeup artists in the comments were like, auntie, why are you still in that marriage? You know, everybody was just giving their opinion, and he got it and decided to give it to a female colleague. Now this man was not telling her the story. He did not see anything. He didn't flinch. He didn't see anything wrong with what he did. He got him and he was just in his wife, way, baby, sit down there, let me tell you what happened at work today. And
1: story.
0: She listened and she's like, wait first, daddy, what, get down, what did I just hear you say? You mean me, you gave my own gift? Because apparently what is yours is mine, especially when you cannot even use it. You gave my gift that you won for the both of us to a female colleague. It's a problem, sir. What's the name of that? I've forgotten the name of the song, but that's what is currently going on in their home. No, it's not more going on. I don't pray for things like that, but that was what happened. That's the last week, and we are here to ask you, if you are as a woman, do you think she's thinking too much? Do you think, oh, just let it go?
1: Yeah.
0: And as a woman, if you are the female colleague that you, your other colleague, your other male colleague just gave you something, wait, it's all back in there, you know, what am I doing with makeup product? Would you leave the product when it comes out to say, it's a new would you give him back the makeup product? And as a man, do you think that this man did the right thing? So let's hear from you. The number for you to call is
1: 090-6000-3352, or you can send us a WhatsApp message on 08072214389. To send us a message and share your opinion on this matter that we are dealing with. So, and for me, if I was a wife, right, I really don't think I will. I'll feel bad, honestly, and I'll tell
0: you
1: that
0: it's not tamper the marriage.
1: Like, I don't think it will tamper the marriage,
0: okay.
1: Right? I'll just make sure to go to work the next day and come back and tell him a similar story. I'll see that, bro, do you know that Louis Vuitton shirt that you were eyeing in the market? I saw it, I just decided to buy it and give it to my colleague for his birthday.
0: Horror for horror.
1: No, I won't buy it. I'll bring it home. I'll bring it home. I will wrap it. Oh, see, babe, you're wrapping gifts. Is it for me? No, now it's for my colleague. It's doing birthday. You will remember.
0: Fair women
1: you
0: like
1: will
0: this.
1: You remember that.
0: And you know this thing when they say first to do not the pain.
1: Second to do now
0: the pain pass.
1: I will just come home. I'll wrap it. I can even do like a men kit. I'll put shaving cream, shaving
0: roll on.
1: It will be so kitted. I'll not wrap it in your front. I'll say, babe, can you come and me wrap this thing? You say, ah, what are you wrapping these things for? Ah, it's for my male colleague. He will not be thinking, ah, is she dating? Is she cheating on me? Ah! Your own have what?
0: Oh,
1: your
0: own overthinking.
1: That blippy you do not want to have.
0: I tell you, and I think for me, you see, first of all, for me, no, me, oh, I don't think it would be possible for the female colleague to get it back. And
1: no,
0: at the same
1: course.
0: Time, I don't even think I want to use something that has already spent a night in our house. But daddy, well, I promise you, coupled with the fact that I even saw, I mean, if you were just joining, it's also important to say that while she was even still dealing with all of that and decided to go on social media to just, you know, calm her nerves, she follows the husband company's social media page and they also posted it there. So she was saying everything was just coming to her face.
1: They even wrote husband of the year. She's
0: not the wife. They posted he and the female colleague taking a post together. I bet you, sir, you will buy everything.
2: So get better information. Won't give you no move an inch, but if you don't say
0: in that kit, hands down, you will buy it. While fire balera, and you would send an apology. You would write an apology. You give me an apology. We'll go for apology date. Only me. Waramila. That divorce. No, it haven't reached like that. Why you not?
1: No.
0: And if you now repeat it 2-3 times, care, it should be his money, his apology. That's when we now know that there's a problem. For now, there's not a problem. There's just a warning. And that warning, you're going to warn. You're really, really going to warn. There's a message here that says, good evening. This is Adenike from Ikaja. Me where I like makeup. May no man try that one with me because that marriage goes scatter. I no go hear anything. Ah. So, we have another one here that says, hi, good evening. My name is Funsho, and I think the man is wrong. Although he did not see anything wrong in what he did, but it is wrong. The wife can help him see that what he did is wrong. I like it. I will help you see. Me, I'm a seer. We are going to see together. Oh, glory.
1: Glory to God.
0: These are the things that I used to like. When you hear free will, for you to do anyhow, because you just be doing anyhow during those periods, and when he's supposed to talk, he will not talk. He knows that he's sitting on one leg. I know, say she gotta be doing anyhow. Your husband's house, say, not the kind of husband that you marry. Or any parting shot?
1: Well, for me, I'll say this to men. Sometimes we might get too caught up in the carelessness, the laxity, the nonchalantness, the confidence and comfortability of having a wife in your house, and you say, oh, she's already my wife, there's nowhere she's going.
0: Oruka,
1: you have reached the end, the ring is already on the finger, so there's nothing that can happen, and you relax on all those good things you used to do when you were still cutting her, or even when you first started the honeymoon stage. I feel like I want to tell you, men, do more, do better. As far as she's in your house, taking care of you, your children, your house.
0: See, I don't even think that.
1: Please.
0: Whether or not you have kids
1: be
0: yet.
1: Be conscious of that thing.
0: Yeah.
1: And make sure to appreciate this woman every chance you get.
0: Yeah.
1: Even if you did that kind of thing, don't come home and tell the story.
0: Come
1: and tell her.
0: Well, I think that you should not even do it at all. Not even don't come home and tell her. Don't even do it at all. Your wife should be the next thoughts after you. In fact, your family, your wife should come before you, the same way I would say, in a healthy manner, you would put your family first. You would think of your husband, you would think of your wife, you would think of your children. So, I mean, Orek could not have said it any better. Keep the relationship stage, the talking stage,
1: right?
0: Please keep it on in your marriage, and keep loving and caring, and be kind at all time. Please, thank you so much to everyone who tuned in. We want to say a very big thank you for listening all through the week. We've come to the end of this week edition of the Jordan Drive Show, and you can follow me on social media to continue the conversation. Find me on Instagram. My name is Oluwafunke Obiseso. You can follow me on Instagram at Obisef360, Obisef360. Obisef360, and on TikTok at Obisef, Obisef on TikTok.
1: And for me, my name is Aurelua Fatogo, prepping to go and enjoy my weekend.
0: I tell you.
1: So on Instagram, reach out to me, Aurespeaks_Aurespeaks. Anywhere you type, you'll meet me there. And if you don't want to take your time, you want to be calming down before you go there, it is always there.
0: The page is always there. When you're ready to follow, you can follow. All right, thank you. Don't forget, don't drink and drive. It's the weekend. Use your seatbelt while driving, of course, as always. You know, stay away from cultism and drugs because it has absolutely nothing to offer you than to destroy your lives. And make sure to stay safe out there. I'll see you again next week, Monday. Ciao, ciao, drivers. Bye.
1: Bye.

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0: From the red soil of Ondo to the electric heartbeat of Lagos, one man turned his story into a show. Voidit Africa presents Bide Coca Job Description 3.0. 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
3: You're listening to Money Talks. I am Godwin. And today I want to start with something a bit uncomfortable. Now, if you paid your rent in Lekki 2 years ago and your renewal is due this quarter, you already know what I'm about to say. The same flat that was 2.5 million Naira is now asking 4.5. Diesel for the office generator that was 700 Naira a litre last December, you've already started budgeting differently. School fees for the second term is already on your doorstep. I bet it's higher too. So, everybody's saying find another income. With the find another income comes people talking about learning how to trade as a viable source of income. Every advert on the radio, every billboard you see is geared towards trading. Even your neighbor's cousin on Instagram is now a forex coach. And honestly, after the other platforms that disappear with people's money, my own question is, how are we supposed to know what is real? That's the conversation today. With me in the studio is Amal Momo from Vantage Markets. Amal, thank you for coming in.
4: Thank you, Godwin. And honestly, that's the right question to start with.
3: Okay, so let me push on it. A close friend lost about 400,000 Naira last year to one trading signal group. They told him to put 50,000 Naira. In 30 days, you'll have 200,000 Naira. He put it. They went silent. Now, why should anyone listening today believe Forex when that's the experience most people have had?
4: You're right. I would be skeptical too. Let me just say what those platforms had in common, because once you see the pattern, you will never fall for it again. Number one, none of them were regulated. If a platform cannot tell you who their financial regulator is, walk away. Number two, they all promised fixed returns. Put X, get Y in 30 days. That's not trading. That's Ponzi structure. Real markets do not give fixed returns. Number three, you couldn't withdraw without referring three people. And lastly, number four, the founder was usually anonymous or some random Instagram name.
3: Okay, so what makes Vantage Market different on those four points?
4: Vantage is regulated by the FSCA, the South African Financial Sector Conduct Authority, license number 51268. You can Google that license number while we're talking. You will find it. We're also regulated in the UK under FCA and Australia under ASIC. We've been operating globally for over 16 years. We are the official partners and sponsors of Ferrari in Formula One. None of this is hidden. We don't promise anyone a fixed return because nobody can. And every client withdraws to their own bank account. No referral required.
3: All right then, but I still don't fully understand what trading actually is. I mean, break it down for somebody who has only heard the word Forex.
4: Very simple. You're buying and selling the price movement of things that already exist in the world. Gold, oil, the dollar against the Naira, Apple shares, Google shares, Tesla. You buy when you think the price will go up, you sell when you think it will go down. That's it. For example, what is happening right now in the streets of Hormuz? You've heard the news, the tension between Iran and Israel, the threats to blocking the strait. Now, why does that matter to you sitting in your living room or office? Roughly 20% of the world's oil passes through that one narrow waterway. The moment there is tension, oil prices move. When Iran threatened to close it, oil jumped from around $70 a barrel to almost $80 in a matter of days. When the tension cooled, it dropped back. That movement up and down, that is what trading is. You benefit from price movements, and news like this helps you understand the direction of the market. You do this on a regulated platform, on your phone, on your laptop, and you set your own limits. Most importantly, you need knowledge. You need to learn how and what moves the market. The minimum to start with on Vantage is $50, not $500,000, $50.
3: Interesting. Now, talking about the price of oil, is this why the price of fuel, you know, recently increased? And is it possible for an individual to start small with trading?
4: Yes to both questions. The price of fuel is largely controlled by demand and supply. When the strait has been blocked, there is decrease in supply. This drives the price up as there is demand. So till the strait is fully functional, the current hike will likely continue. On the subject of starting small, with Vantage, you can start with as little as 65,000 Naira. And let me be honest with you and your listeners, because this is the part most adverts skip. You can lose money trading. Yes, if you don't learn first, your mindset is bent on doubling instead of accumulating. That is why the summit on Thursday exists. You don't start blind.
3: Now, that's the most honest thing I've heard a Forex person say on this show. So tell me about somebody who has done this. Now, give me one person, not generalizing like people do.
4: Okay, take Mr. Tunde Imole Ayo. He's a logistics supervisor in Apapa. He works with one of the haulage companies on the port access. He came to our Lagos summit in March last year, opened his account with 227,000 Naira. In his first 3 weeks, he lost about 55,400 because he wasn't done with his classes and he was eager to start trading, so he skipped using stop losses. He almost gave up. He came back to the bootcamp, did the 8 sessions, learned risk management properly, and by the 4th month, he was consistent. As of today, Tunde has not bought a Lamborghini or a Bugatti yet. What he is doing consistently is adding around 300,000 Naira to 500,000 Naira in a month to his salary on an average, and that's what he's paying his rent renewal this year.
3: And so, no Lambo for Tunde, huh? No landed property?
4: Not yet. And this is one of the core reasons why people lose when it comes to trading. They are carried away by the privileges others present. They forget these people took time to build and put in the work, and not everyone will have the same story. Then they set unrealistic expectations. Greed comes into play and you end up losing all in the market. Then you hear them saying, trading is a scam. It is not. The way you trade or learn how to trade is what makes the difference.
3: Okay, tell us about the summit. What is it? When is it? And what does somebody walk away with?
4: The Vantage Market Smart Traders Workshop is on Thursday at Ivy Hotel, 13 Aromire Avenue, off Adeniyi Jones, Ikeja. 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
3: Amal, last word. What do you say to the listener who is still skeptical, who's heard 100 of these and is thinking, I'll pass?
4: Okay, my last word for you is come skeptical. I mean that, bring your questions, bring the receipts from other platforms that have wronged you. 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We would rather you walk in doubting and walk out informed than not show up at all. The summit is free. The worst case is you spend your Thursday morning learning something. The best case is you start something that pays your rent next year.
3: 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Thank you for joining us.
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3: 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This has been Money Talks. Until next time, bye for now.
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0: 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And today...
1: Hey, everybody, this is The Sweets, and it's about to get all funky today. 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
2: Mothers, please take this prayer.
1: Oh, Oluwa ni o.
2: It is the voice of God.
1: Eyin te oriran lowo boya lati January or this June. O de tu fe riran lowo si tabi o to ri rara. E mo ni ke ke.
2: Oh,
1: yes.
2: Holy Spirit, you should shout and light in the name of Jesus.
1: And me to ba me ri tabi ti mo ba ri ti o ni ire oni.
2: The person that I'm
1: walking
2: with
1: the
2: said that God knows
1: me.
2: That person that walking with me.
1: But
2: the one that is walking with me.
1: Tire visa for me.
2: Hey,
1: you're Yawa. Oh, yeah.
2: The one that I'm
1: walking
2: with that is making goodness to fire.
1: Oh,
2: the
1: one
2: that I'm walking with, all the

0: Amen.
1: Amen.
0: I
1: could
0: see a tree.
1: To be gone.
0: Very big
1: to be to go be
0: away.
1: Mentalist one.
0: Oh,
1: one
0: near
1: branches. Be more at the moment. Oh,
0: God said, tell people to pray. People standing, please pray more than the people in the front. I'm not talking to you, don't say that.
1: Money,
0: Holy sister, we should pray.
1: He shall go to Paris, the Guinea, to the other job. Oh, yeah, Lana. Eh, Sorombio. Oh, yeah, Lana. Oh yeah, Lana! Oh
0: yeah! The perfected work of the devil.
1: He shall come.
0: The perfected work
1: that
0: of the devil.
1: Oh yeah, Lana!
0: He consumed in the name of Jesus. The perfected work of the devil.
1: Lana!
0: Because of me, oh no, let him be consumed in the name of Jesus. Anyone that has been perfected at the tree. Because of me,
1: oh yeah, Lana!
0: You should pray this way, but I don't pray that
1: back to that Sunday. Every Starbuck Basson de Colerama. Go pray to Walia, I go Tabak Banison de Colerama.
0: Every
1: Tabari Baloni, oh,
0: what
1: do I repair? And it can't be what it body share. I'll read none of them of implementer. Go back, where do I? Oh, my so cool. Oh, my palaco. Jesus. Thank you, Holy Spirit. Thank you, Holy Spirit. Just Oluwa. Sorami, he shall be down for your root party, not even put on
0: that.
1: Oh, Yalana! Oh, Yalana! Oh, Yalana! Oh, Yalana! Oh,

0: se calabo sendaliaba. 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
1: Si.
0: Jesu. 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Liliuma apolia. And the washing papa.
2: Stretch forth your hands to the altar.
0: Abiamakambembi.
2: That was a possible
3: one. Move your radio.
2: Do not pay me to that direction.
0: Iyabo loruko re.
2: Your name is Iyabo.
0: Mi ni o jade o.
2: Adi asisi.
4: Hello Lagos, welcome to the Jordan Knight Show, and today we'll be discussing
5: 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So hey,
0: Agbadua yi.
2: Oluwa
0: ni o fe pa leku ni ogo si o de lero.
2: God said I want
0: to be sure.
2: The word that was perfect because
0: hey, it was pastor did go Agbadua.
6: Hallelujah. 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Second number 00334-47282. 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

0: heavens.
1: Agome waseme jilaniye.
0: Come and see God in action under the anointing of God's general with the host, Prophet Peter Biola, the glorious child at Christ Ambassador Prayer Ministry in Kapurute, number 27 Abuniye Street, Half Lute Road, Musilega, 08033447282. 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
3: Thank you, Father. Thank you for your faithfulness. Thank you for the things you have done and the things you are doing. Thank you for all the beautiful things that you have for me. I lift up my hand and I thank you. I thank you. I thank you. I thank you. Everyone that is hearing the sound of my voice this morning, wherever you are, begin to thank him, lift up your hand, give him all the praise that is due unto him. Wherever you are, just keep thanking God, keep praising his holy name. You may not need to feel like thanking God. In the book of Hebrews chapter 13 verse 15, this is what we call the sacrifice of praise. Sacrifice of praise is a sacrifice you offer to God when things are not the way it ought to be. You offer it to God from pain. You offer it to God from a place of unhappiness. But because you know that he is the one that has the ability to change things, you thank him ahead of time. It's called the sacrifice of praise, meaning you are offering it painfully. You are giving it. A sacrifice is what you give in pain. It's called the sacrifice of praise. Lift your voice. This is pleasing before the Lord when we offer sacrifices of praises when the situation does not look like the word of God. When the situation does not look like the promise, you are offering him the sacrifice of praise. As you do so, the Lord will bless you and prosper the work of your hand. The Lord will light up your days. The Lord will navigate you to a new pathway of blessing. Today you will hear the testimony of one of our persons in the house.

0: who God miraculously opened another door, but resources were not available. More than 90 days of prayer and fasting, and most of you are aware that this whole exercise is meant to open yet another door. If the doors that you have shut, this is an opportunity to say, Lord, open for me yet another door. No door
1: 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Twitter.
0: Is much. Doors are never too much. Your gates will not be shut day and night. More and more gates of favor, opportunity, advancement shall be open to you in the name of Jesus Christ. All right, as we proceed, I want to hear this testimony, and I will be back after that to continue with a short teaching. The Lord prosper his word in your life in Jesus' name. Hear this testimony. I'll be back.
2: Praise the Lord. This is something that happened last year, and as Daddy was preaching, I've completely forgotten about it. It was like God just reminded me about it. So when I was about to travel last year, in fact, before I applied for the visa, I almost didn't want to apply because I was thinking, where will I get money to buy tickets? Where will I get money to travel with and everything? And I wasn't even thinking I was going to get the visa, and I got it. And thankfully, it was as if God knew that was going to happen. I was able to buy my tickets, and it was time for me to get money to travel with. I didn't have a dime, but somewhere, someone that I just told that, oh, I got a UK visa and I'm traveling. The person was like, oh, you're traveling. Oh, wow. I'm going to give you 500K. And I'm like, just like that. And I just remember when I was sitting there, and the money that I traveled with was the money that person actually gave me. I didn't have to look for money to buy pounds to travel. I got money from that person and I traveled. Even when I got there, UK people that don't give people money, everybody knows how they always say UK people are stingy. I was just lamenting to somebody on the phone that, oh, everything in this country, once I try to convert, is this amount. And the person was like, oh, do you have anybody around you that I can send money through? I just want to give you money to buy lunch. And the person sent me £30 just out of the blues. Every single thing that I would do when I was there, people would always pay for me. And I just remember, because I've been in a mood where I'm just thinking, oh God, what's next? And it was like God just wanted to remind me that I've been with you every step of the way. Every time that you think that there's no way out, I've just been with you every step of the way. And I've just come to say thank you, God, for how he has helped me over the last couple of years.
3: 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Name, Dr. Anthony Oko. As you sow your seed, text your name and what you believe God for to the recovery prayer line, 091-283-437-38. The Apostle of Recovery, Dr. Anthony Oko, will personally take them to the prayer mountain of recovery, and your prayers will be answered. Expect a miracle in Jesus' name. Amen. Jesus is Lord.
0: Welcome back. I believe you were blessed and inspired. From nowhere, God eventually did it for her and gave her the UK visa. After she got the visa, the second challenge was to travel. No BTA, no money. But according to the testimony, as she told one or two persons, God opened for her yet another door. Your gates will not be shut. The Bible says shall be continually open. I'm praying for somebody today, hear the sound of my voice, hear this broadcast, that yet another door shall be opened for you. God is about to open another door. The Bible tells us in the book of 1 Corinthians chapter 10, it said, no matter what has come upon you, no matter the challenge, he said, it is not strange. He said, in it, God will open a door of escape First Corinthians chapter 10, I read from verse 13. He said that no temptation taking you but such as common to man, but God is faithful, who will not suffer you to be tempted above that ye are able, but with the temptation also make a way to escape, that ye may be able to bear it. Now God will not allow you to drown. God will not allow you to go through a problem that is beyond you. In other words, it will make a way of escape. I remember some years ago, my daughter suddenly told me that she's supposed to resume school today. It was a Monday morning. I thought she could leave probably by weekend. At that time, you know, she was in the boarding house. And I was so confused. I had not really prepared because we had a lot of projects going on. And then, you know, as a pastor, a senior pastor, trusting God, not on salary, believing God for the ministry, believing God for my home, I drove out of the house. And I told her, I'll be back, pack your things. And she packed her things. She was so assured. You know, children always believe that father and mommies know always what to do and how to go about monetary issues. Children most times never know. We believe God. Well, to cut long story short, I went out of the estate. I drove to the bank. I just put my head on the steering. I began to pray in tongues. Lord, what do I do? Lord, what do I do? Open for me a door. Open for me a door. Don't put me to shame. The money was in hundreds of thousands because she was in a boarding school, and a very nice school for that matter. And so after praying, the Holy Spirit told me, call this person. So I called a friend. This is somebody I wasn't so acquainted to. He wasn't much of a nice person anyway. The stories around him are not even nice. He was the last person one could even imagine calling. I felt even a bit embarrassed and ashamed to call him. But I felt in my spirit that this is what God was leading me to do, because I had just prayed, Lord, open for me yet another door. So I lift up my voice. I took my phone. I put a call across to him. When I spoke, I wasn't too sure. But you will not believe it. Before I could finish it, he said to me, where are you? And I said to him, I'm in this location. He said, drive down. I will write a check. You and my secretary can go to the bank and cash the money. Well, I told him I was going to pay him back. Virtually, I cashed the money, paid, raised the draft for my daughter's tuition, and came back home. She was waiting, picked her, drove her to school, and dropped her off. To God be the glory, a few weeks later, the monies came through another way, and I paid off that money. But the beauty, though it was a loan, but a loan in a time of crisis from an unexpected source can be a door of escape. The most important thing I felt was that my daughter did not see me put to shame by coming back home with no answer to the need that was at hand. May you not experience such embarrassment. I pray for a father, saying amen to this prayer. I pray for a mother, saying amen to this prayer, that God will open for you another door. This is a season we are praying for open gates and open doors. You will not be put to shame. You will not be disgraced. You will not be humiliated. I decree supernatural intervention for everyone that is hearing the sound of my voice, that the God of all of heaven will show up for you at the last hour. Looking at the scripture we just read from the book of 1 Corinthians chapter 10, we look at verse 12. He said, God will not allow you to be put to shame. He will make a way of escape. I pray for you as the apostle of recovery that this situation will not be beyond you. 1 Corinthians 10, verse 13. There had no temptation taking you, but such as is common to man. But God is faithful, who will not suffer you to be tempted above that you are able, but with the temptation also make a way to escape, that ye may be able to bear it. Now I pray for you, standing on the word of God today, standing on my anointing, standing on my calling. I am anointed to pray for people to recover. You will recover. That battle of rent, that battle of health, that battle that is before you, the Lord will not allow you to destroy or swallow you. But Lord will open for you yet another gate in the name of Jesus. Lift up your voice and say very loud, Lord, open for me yet another gate. I look forward to you being part of our service this Sunday, number 11, Awori Street in Lake Balaji, bus stop, Egbeda. Sovereign World Church, where life's pains are healed and life's joys are shared. 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All right? 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All right, everyone, find your way to church. 11 Awori Street this Sunday. We'll be having a recovery miracle water service. We'll be praying for people, praying for the sick. 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
3: 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Jesus is Lord.
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1: 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I have had the cure of my people.
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0: awon alagidi ogun
1: those stubborn battles
0: ko pare
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0: ko pare ko pare
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0: ko pare
1: amen
0: ko pare
1: amen
0: ko pare
1: amen
0: number 2
1: ikeji sir
0: awon ti won fe bo
1: god that want to be free
0: lowo ti a pe ni idamu
1: from what I tag problem
0: aye won odu oloju kan
1: your life is not stagnant
0: mo se lo waju
1: as you go forward
0: lo pada se
1: he come back God again
0: bi ani pe won ra baba loju kan
1: like they are just going around the circles
0: loni
1: today
0: atu isile
1: you are delivered
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2: ati fun ekun
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2: fun iparun
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2: fun wahala
3: problem
2: mi mi mo
3: ni go
2: hello your
3: Let them be dead on the way.
2: And don't feel yourself to
3: that person that day and night.
2: Saere ati pamileku.
3: He's running to make me cry.
2: Saere ati gbomiloju.
3: Running to make me shed tears.
2: Ekpade ikulona.
3: Meet death on the way.
2: Are you one?
3: Yo!
2: Let me not be put down. to bless me
3: down. That one that want to bring me down.
2: Why am I just saying?
3: You stop your beats.
2: Why need a wallet?
3: Be buried.
2: And you are
3: bad. Are you powers?
2: That one
3: to bring me down.
2: And you need a wallet.
3: Be buried.
2: No new wallet.
3: I will not go down.
2: No new wallet.
3: I will not be buried.
2: No new wallet.
3: I will not be buried. You go out to pray.
2: Oh, the mama saying,
3: and you know how to fast.
2: About any day
3: like
2: yeah.
3: If you want like to destroy people,
2: so go.
3: They remove God of
2: Lord Adam
3: from Adam.
2: One boy so
3: they remove God of glory
2: from Samson.
3: From Samson.
2: One just saw no.
3: They didn't let stop finish well.
2: Solomon.
3: Solomon. They didn't let them finish well. They are monitoring you also. They want to stop you.
2: Emma lost out to so.
3: You go to left and right.
2: Emma care.
3: You will shout.
2: Oh, go to Bellara.
3: That too in my body that I don't know.
2: Lord, you are just your family.
3: What if I to make me cry? Go!
2: Get
3: out!
2: Oh, good, don't you want it
3: to be to the time that I don't know.
2: Lord, you are just your
3: family. What if I jump activation?
2: Be myself first.
3: As I am praying now.
2: My jade. Oh, yo, yo. Oh, God, yes. Oh, God, yes. Oh, God, yes. Oh, God, yes.

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2: 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We will start a 3-day program.
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2: That be at Londo bus stop.
1: No, Fagba.
2: At Fagba.
1: And sise kan lo.
2: There's an assignment that we.
1: Ni Sagam.
2: At Sagam.
1: Laarin ago meje.
2: Between 7 a.m.
1: si ago mewa aro.
2: To 10 a.m. in the morning.
1: Ni ojo Sunday.
2: On this same Sunday.
1: Aba ti nko nje bo de.
2: What will be the bo de?
1: Ama sise yen pa pa.
2: We'll be doing both work together.
1: Awa wo Eko lo.
2: Then go to Lagos.
1: Emi gbagbo o.
2: I believe.
1: On tojo gbo mi ni.
2: For you hearing me.
1: Olorun fe gbe odide.
2: If God want to elevate you.
1: O fe fa sogun ya Olorun.
2: He want to take government of battle.
1: O fe fa so egan ya.
2: That's why you are hearing. They are mighty works of God. No man can do that. And that God doing it. I sent me to you. And I pray. Amen. You have testimony. If it is storm, you are fighting.
1: Oh my God.
2: Amen. Shall be still.
1: And to back to
2: I hear time of deliverance. And believe to it.
1: It's
2: another spiritual battle.
1: Jakadi oju ala.
2: Some are having virtue in their dream.
1: Awon kan ni ifaseyin.
2: Some are having setback.
1: Ati bebe.
2: And so on.
1: A pade.
2: We are meeting though.
1: Lagbara Olorun.
2: At the gate of God.
1: Ni Abuja lale.
2: At Abuja tonight.
1: Area 1.
2: Area 1.
1: Gbogbo en te ba mo ni ke so.
2: How does he know tether?
1: O ti lagbara latana.
2: It has gone so massive success.
1: Ni iwaju secretariat.
2: In front of that whole secretariat.
1: Ibe lati pade lale.
2: That's where we are meeting tonight.
1: Eri ogoyin lo. Lati bori ogun.
2: To overcome battle.
1: Awon kan be ti won na ma se.
2: There are some things you need to do.
1: Number 1.
2: Number one,
1: you must overcome the spirit of doubt. Spirit of doubt. And looking down on everything.
2: You begin to believe two things. Everything is a lie to you.
1: They'll
2: be telling you the spirit of
1: doubt.
2: You say it's a lie.
1: And
2: what are they saying? And you'll be enjoying your problem.
1: Sorry, I lie.
2: Tonight, sir. Anywhere you may be.
1: Gaga bi Oluwa se so.
2: As the Lord has directed. I know you had yesterday.
1: Ama pade lale.
2: We are meeting tonight. Oh,
1: this raw prophetic night.
2: Ise woli kompere lale.
1: Malakada barusi.
2: Baby, ba ose now.
1: Bible wipe.
2: Bible says.
1: Nipa gbigbo ni gbagbo se nwa.
2: So first come by here.
1: Ani gbigbo.
2: Hearing the word of God.
1: Area 1 ni gbogbo lale.
2: Area 1 is where we are meeting.
1: Oh my God.
2: Baby, ba ose.
1: Olorun ma sowo fun e.
2: God is not to provide money for you. You will have money.
1: O ni wa owo
2: ti. You will not be stranded.
1: In the name of Jesus.
2: Amen.
1: Ro gbogbo en to ti dori oke yen ri.
2: I play with everyone that been to that party before.
1: Awon ti o de be.
2: Ojo that am be there.
1: Oru eni.
2: That tonight o
1: Olorun ti
2: God has sent prophets.
1: It was a night of thousands of people.
2: And you will not be accepted.
1: Area
2: 1 tonight. Write
1: into your diary.
2: That you have appointment tonight. At
1: Area
2: 1. And I'll be expecting you. By that be
1: it.
2: For you to know it's a prophet talking. That is waiting to disgrace you. Hey, they shall be disgraced. You will have rest of mind. You will have rest of mind. You may have rest of mind. You may have rest of mind. I say. That glory you are
1: creating.
2: That's why I'm blocking the way.
1: Run.
2: It's a lie.
1: Link it.
2: It's a lie. No man can hate that work of God.
1: Just renew your mind.
2: It was a true correction.
1: It was a solid.
2: I've told you before.
1: Number 2. Make quality decision.
2: That I want to be free. I want to prosper. Right now. I want to get to the top. I've been suffering for long. Now I want to prosper. I've been a slave before. And now I'm not my slave. I want to use my glory.
1: Make a decision.
2: You need to make that decision.
1: Life is all about decision.
2: What you are not decided, you cannot go far.
1: Story number 3.
2: Ikata. Anyone that is praying. When I tell you that after prayers, go and do something.
1: Now,
2: what we use as a special. Is this? People do register at that time. That Lord, I'm
1: not
2: just 35 for this month. And the power of victory. Without shedding of blood, there is no remission of sin. Whenever you sow, you are dropping your sweat.
1: So,
2: those times are giving us that water.
1: Amen.
2: The account detail. Unity Bank. Unity Bank 00323937 01. 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I can use the first bank account. First bank account is 20146519 06. Again, first bank account 20146519 06. O Joseph or my Lord Jesus is the name of the account. And question at details call us on 081-123-2 in five places. Or you can use 07081-164090. God bless. Let you use your glory.
1: And it on Niolara.
2: That person that pressing you.
1: Allah me on Niolara.
2: By God, your back pad here. I'll beat you.
1: In Sorulale.
2: In the beginning tonight.
1: Come on, tell one line.
2: Don't have your line.
1: Pray, join Sorulale.
2: Make sure it's dead in this.
1: Lord, son, or a mighty.
2: Give that covenant seat.
1: It's all about for any palatis.
2: As much as God gives you strength. And you can use your glory. Everyone you see. Tell them. Why we use my glory.
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7: 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Bella do at your knock back. All on to listen is your do at your knock, but what do you want? What do you want? Dear, what color, but what do you want? It be me to the top of the borough. 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
7: 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So you want my pray. Or do call this woman low. Bring some call you a lay show at Barani. Oh no, no sour be all ye. Only a one is showing Christie. And if you had Barafua, don't lose hope on that things you are praying about. Or do come Moveras America. Wanna see interview in the embassy. Or you will be mean Bobo questions. What the Otis Power of Timon saw me tea debut in Bayern. You pass all my questions. You pass everything and you deserve my visa, but I will not give you. At embassy, you don't deny me anymore, but you're okay. Immediately pray. For visa, because I'm for me. Oh, now to release here. So, I want to give me law. I want to go tell me law. Let me look bad. Watch it, apply. What I mean, Louis, you better be. Put your stamp where you come before. You do this one. Okay, stamp where. Okay, passport to me. only ki ma worry pe ki lo pick graphic visa mi nigba bye. 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
1: ní orí wa
2: in our harvest
1: last week 27
2: on the 27th we are commencing the program
1: on the 27th
2: the glory of God we are starting on the 27th of Monday next week Monday we are starting the program next week Monday there is no repetition
1: in faith on
2: Monday 27th of July
1: the glory of God
2: is just like
1: yesterday
2: as I say every day please support the program we are paying a lot of money
1: support this
2: so that you continue
1: hearing us so because 30 years now I gbọdọ bí ṣeré náà
2: 30 years we must not joke with it and beg you please support the program
1: there
2: is nothing giving God at it
1: just for
2: but account numbers we
1: help the program ẹ ẹ máa fi ìbẹ̀rẹ̀ pé àkáǹtì ní òní ẹ máa tún pé ní parí ṣẹ́rí support àárín kéré
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2: Again. The call is pretty impossible. And it's on a house of sight. The call is a
1: man.
2: The
1: call is a man. The call is a
2: man.
3: The call is a man. The call is a man. The call is a man. The call is a
1: man. The call is a
2: man.
1: The call is a man.
2: The call is
1: a man. The call is a
2: man.
1: The call is a man. The call is
2: a man.
1: The call is a man. The call is a man. The call is a man. I need a man, Benino. I need a man, so Oda, don't you die? Mulia, me, I need Jaddy, follow me, Jaddy.
2: I need
1: most sorrow, Lunny, I'm to put it out of my family.
2: I
1: went to a talk with Pamo. I won't do your boots here, a rich here, type of solids here, all of my bathroom.
2: I
1: need late or a Jaddy, Oma, really.
2: I need
1: let's see Kuroa, Oma, the other.
2: I need
1: Oliver de Chevy.
2: I need
1: we first Corinthians 13:4.
3: Yamamusu,
1: if Yamamusu
3: has a machine,
1: then you pay fair man, get it over to fair practice.
2: If you want to practice it, if you are not patient with yourself, you can never
1: ask.
2: If there is no patience, you can never do what you are
1: accomplishing.
2: Patience is not applied, you can't do
1: that. The person
2: that can
1: do
2: this tomorrow, the person that you
1: can do
2: this can honor you because of lack of
1: patience. 1 John 4, 7,
2: 20. 1 upside down.
1: 1 John 4, 7, 20.
3: Olufe. Ejo ka feran ara wa.
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1: 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O da wa lawo
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2: 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And he created everything.
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2: He's supposed to destroy when we wrong thing.
3: O to ba ni ife.
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1: me should lie.
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2: love cover your house
1: ni fi
2: love your child
1: sorry
2: your husband your wife
1: everything
2: you are dragging it doesn't
1: matter if you meta merin da si oro yo buju
2: eventually do an intervening in your
1: matrimony
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2: all your chances everything
1: oro ke lo ma so ile tuka
2: people been start
1: to be oro ko sa so
2: my not pay is supposed to say that and everything will turn upside down
3: awon logbo a ma to imojo
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1: yes yes
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2: 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I bless somebody.
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1: 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Amen. Amen. Amen. Amen. Amen. Amen. If any mobile is for hello to
2: me, I'm talking
1: to my
2: Lord. Where are you? Make sure you embrace your siblings and your brothers. Daddy, mommy, gather yourself together. Brother, sister, be in one accord. Don't allow the church to be scattered. I'm expecting you.
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2: on Sunday. I'm expecting you
1: ni otun last Sunday
2: in 2 days time.
1: Today is Friday.
2: Today is Friday. I'm expecting your Sunday. Let's meet with God. Ago mewa we start our program front of room and we have a church there.
1: Oikimole cathedral 3
2: Oikimole cathedral 3
1: Join
2: us on Sunday.
1: Amen.
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0: for you away. 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
0: Mo so lori anu.
1: He's talking about mercy.
0: Anu.
1: Mercy.
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0: O ni anu ti man da iji duro.
1: It is the mercy that stops storm.
0: Anu ti man da iji
1: duro. The mercy that stops storm.
0: Orisirisi iji lo wa.
1: There are different types of storm.
0: Iji yato si iji.
1: Storm is different from storm.
0: Jesu so nkankan.
1: Jesus says something.
0: Mama so nkan to lagbara.
1: Labe
0: ifihun emi mimo.
1: Under the revelation of the Holy Spirit.
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0: Igba to da orun.
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0: it. 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
0: A mo bo se sele.
1: You know how it happened.
0: Kankan.
1: But there's something.
0: Ni Bible o fi han wa.
1: The Bible doesn't show.
0: To si sele.
1: And it's happening.
0: Ninu to Olorun da o.
1: In what the Lord has.
0: Owo ni iji.
1: It is storm.
0: Kini mo pe?
1: Iji.
0: E soro.
1: Iji.
0: Iji ni kan.
1: Only storm.
0: Ni ona bi o se da orun.
1: I created heaven.
0: O je ko ye wa.
1: Let us understand.
0: Bo se da iji.
1: But as he created
0: Olorun
1: je
0: amo.
1: It doesn't allow.
0: Kini di?
1: What is the reason?
0: Mo fe ko mura lale.
1: I want you to be prepared tonight.
0: Iji je nkan ti eniyan ki n gbaradi fun.
1: Storm is what person doesn't get prepared for.
0: Ti o je le se ko ma sele.
1: Like I cannot do without no
0: help. Mo ti mo so o.
1: He knows what he saying.
0: E wo ru crusade wa.
1: Look at our crusade.
0: Eni to ba wa.
1: Anyone that comes,
0: amo ti won pe ni iji.
1: You know what the custom.
0: En to ba wa.
1: Anyone that came,
0: amo pe ti o ba so Olorun.
1: You know without God.
0: O ti o ta fe ko jeyo.
1: What the enemy except.
0: O ko lo jeyo.
1: That is not what is happening.
0: Mo ko la ti gbaradi fun.
1: You are prepared for everything.
0: Agbaradi fun iji.
1: But we don't even prepare for storm.
0: Then so for lale.
1: Let me tell you tonight.
0: Ninu irin ajo re.
1: In your journey in life.
0: O lo fi e ko ma gba.
1: That is how you have to pray.
0: Jesus wa so fun wa.
1: Jesus tell us that.
0: Nipa iji.
1: Concerning storm.
0: O ni okunrin kan wa.
1: He said there is a man.
0: O ni egbo sa.
1: He said listen.
0: O ni igba to kole.
1: When he build his house.
0: Ó ní kòkòrò ti jí mọ́.
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1: And the house is very big.
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1: 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They want to eat that man.
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1: 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Remember that man.
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0: O lo sodo were ara
1: gadara. Let's go to the mother man of God.
0: Iji dide.
1: Storm arose.
0: Oko won ni kokko lo wa lori
1: omi. Not only the boat on the water.
0: Sugbon nitori oko yi.
1: But because of this boat.
0: Eni to wa nu re.
1: The person inside it.
0: O ni ise to lo je.
1: He has a work to accomplish.
0: Because horse.
1: Nitori pe.
0: Jesus wanted to cross to the other side.
1: Jesus fe dari lo si odi
0: keji. Esi Makori Karun ele o.
1: Mark chapter 5.
0: Ta fe kokko so le lori.
1: What we want to say about it. Is that.
0: Oluwa.
1: Lord.
0: Ìjì tá a fi dá olóore dúró.
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0: phone.
1: The reason I said
0: you and your family.
1: In Facebook Live, lale.
0: On Facebook Live tonight.
1: He won't
0: God won't pray.
1: Your
0: children are abroad.
1: You
0: want taking care of
1: you. Your
0: children is
1: if you cannot stand the
0: gap
1: for your destiny,
0: why
1: your
0: something happened to your
1: husband.
0: What is your? What is happening to you?
1: What is your?
0: What is happening to you?
1: You see that woman
0: that wants to sleep tonight. It's better for you not to sleep.
1: He
0: said you are okay.
1: You know
0: it's because your husband is okay. That is why your children is okay. Because your husband is okay.
1: Only one of you are okay.
0: That is why you are okay.
1: If you
0: like sleep tonight.
1: You
0: are hot are you and your family.
1: The
0: agent of this service
1: is wrong.
0: The first thing. The bomb that used to wage our
1: weapon.
0: If you want to be captured, if you are unable to be captured, listen to me. Who is that person that used to
1: wage?
0: The one that waits for it. This is your benefactor. If you have demoted your upper, you have been demoted. Your child must not die on time limit. The parent, listen to me now. Your child, your husband is your crown.
1: He
0: must not be seen.
1: You must not be seen.
0: Your reproach will be shown for. This mommy, you this daddy, your children is the one giving you peace of mind. Let's pray. Let me start a prayer tonight. On Facebook. The first time, when we see it, as Jesus wants to cross over to the other side.
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1: winter. Ìgbà winter wa.
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0: 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That can happen anytime.
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0: It is storm.
1: Oru le maran.
0: Sun can be shining.
1: Ijia bere.
0: And storm is starting.
1: Ojo le su.
0: Rain can get
1: it. Ijia tele.
0: And storm will follow.
1: Ojo le ma mu.
0: You can be a
1: winter.
0: And it doesn't stop storm.
1: Olo bi ni ojo kan.
0: That is why in a day.
1: Chukwa wa le sojo yen.
0: Now they cannot make.
1: Boya lojo sabati.
0: Maybe on sabati.
1: Wo so fun wa.
0: They don't tell.
1: Wo ko lo ni.
0: They are just going.
1: O ti won gbara de
0: lo. What they don't prepared for.
1: O ti kini sa.
2: O sele.
1: Ni ojo kan.
0: On a day.
1: Iji.
0: Storm.
1: 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It will never make you aware.
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0: 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He's telling about storm.
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0: 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The Lord said we should work over.
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0: of recent. Look at what we saw on Facebook just of recent.
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1: 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Well, you are not prepared for the storm.
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1: 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It is only prayer that can be used to be prepared.
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1: 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The storm will never wait.
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0: to be watching. 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
0: 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And the same, it will bring the same result.
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0: 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Joseph ò ní bọ́.
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1: 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The one that is going to feed them.
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1: That is how you
0: are living for your life.
1: Those you are working together.
0: Ibi tí wọ́n mọ.
1: The limit of
0: life.
1: That is how you are living. You cannot be
0: lifted. 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
0: clothes
1: you
0: are not living. Dá yẹ kẹfà. Oh, did they say.
1: You cannot believe
0: we
1: them.
0: We want to break that storm.
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1: 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You should make this sacrifice tonight.
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1: 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I want to bless you.
4: Account number.
1: Account number.
4: Account number.
1: Account number.
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1: wa. Our phone numbers.
4: 05 09 70 72 13 50 05 09 70 72 13 50 05 09 70 72 13 50 05 09 70 72 13 50 05 09 70 72 13 50 05 09 70 72 13 50 05 09 70 72 13 50 05 09 70 72 13 50 05 09 70 72 13 50 05 09 70 72 13 50 05 09 70 72 13 50 05 09 70 72 13 50 05 09 70 72 13 50 05 09 70 72 13 50 05 09 70 72 13 50 05 09 70 72 13 50 05 09 70 72 13 50 05 09 70 72 13 50 05 09 70 72 13 50 05 09 70 72 13 50 05 09 70 72 13 50 05 09 70 72 13 50 05 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
2: I'm not going to go. I'm not going to go. I'm not going to go. I'm not going to go. I'm not going to go. I'm not going to go. I'm not going to go. I'm not going to go. I'm not going to go. I'm not going to go. I'm not going to go. I'm not going to go. I'm not going to go. I'm not going to go. I'm not going to go. I'm not going to go. I'm not going to go. I'm not going to go. I'm not going to go. I'm not going to go. I'm not going to go. I'm not going to go. I'm not going to go. I'm not going to go. I'm not going to go. I'm not going to go. I'm not going to go. I'm not going to go. I'm not going to go. I'm not going to go. I'm not going to go. I'm not going to go. I'm not going to go. I'm not going to go. I'm not going to go. I'm not going to go. I'm not going to go. I'm not going to go. I'm not going to go. I'm not going to go. I'm not going to go. I'm not going to go. I'm not going to go. I'm not going to go. I'm not going to go. I'm not going to go. I'm not going to go. I' Don't go to me. Don't go to me. Don't go to me. Don't go to me. Don't go to me. Don't go to me. Don't go to me. Don't go to me. Don't go to me. Don't go to me. Don't go to me. Don't go to me. Don't go to me. Don't go to me. Don't go to me. Don't go to me. Don't go to me. Don't go to me. Don't go to me. Don't go to me. Don't go to me. Don't go to me. Don't go to me. Don't go to me. Don't go to me. Don't go to me. Don't go to me. Don't go to me. Don't go to me. Don't go to me. Don't go to me. Don't go to me. Don't go to me. Don't go to me. Don't go to me. Don't go to me. Don't go to me. Don't go to me. Don't go to me. Don't go to me. Don't go to me. Don't go to me. Don't go to me. Don't go to me. Don't go to me. Don't go to me. Don't go to me. Don't go to me. Don't go to me. Don't go to me. Don't go to me. Don't go to me. Don't go to me. Don't go to me.
0: 29, 30, 31. A asiko imu pada bo sipo baba woli bawo la se ma debe ati pe bi ase oluwa se bo se traye jade yi mo fe ke soro ase si aye mi e gbe awon number ye nisin
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0: 081-32-38-94-15 Jack Gilliam, you are doing me. Fun, don't put it to wo. But she married the 31st of December. Tony, but God, no, but I said to on the 31st, the man by the post here. That is all you are doing me. My program me every day. But put them up to Lemon if you don't do a bank bigger than Tony. That's all you are doing. One more pay, and one will leak over. What is I share. Ni o luwa fi daye o le ti fun awon kan ni ase lati tu aye awon eyan se won bi oro mi baba bi
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0: 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I don't care how many years that have swallowed it, but one thing I know, the word of God is yea and amen. O to gba lowo eye orun da pada
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0: ni mata bi mi So, tete ko le gba ororo ti e do de da fun
2: amen
0: mo gbadura pe yo da fun
2: amen
0: ondo Sunday ti se Sunday 26 ni ago meju abo ati bere pade lati Sunday meta ati se kini ati se keji the last one lele tori last one yi ma jo ti pato fun e to ba ti de o fe ri woli bere pastor Joshua or pastor Emmanuel or pastor Benga one friend in number will be tete de for the number back to this matter better number is a primo tete de 830 out of rosaloni or what I said sorry but with takiro I want like a lion I got a cool man but by some group of queer I got a cool man at the shiakopa at the second last one my like barrow last Sunday lay on my like barrow but bay and panda woli ni ago meju abo ni back of the street in Gondo Road, Petrocam Genesis Bus Stop, in Shani Dimu, near Beda, to about 4 months before December, why they testify you? Oh, need to come and tell you, okay, my dear, who are you going to go? My own, need to come, look up, what is it? My bonnet, that's what, kind of badua, or another man laugh for,
2: amen.
0: Go there,
2: amen.
0: I will leave all I said, Debbie. I think that's suited for me. And we are one number here for ever simple. Get a better suited for you, and you 300. My best suited for my petty mafi bay. The man don't want to do my pay. My bay, go to that for ever one number.
2: It's 091-5899-4696. It's 091-5899-4696. 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
0: So the simple nisi ti ma fi be awon koi ma de gbadura fun e baba para ti ma de be oru imu pada bo si
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0: 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Ibi kibi to ba ti nbo. 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
0: Amen. 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

0: Hallelujah.
1: Hallelujah.
0: And you just sulogo.
1: In all places where you can hear my voice right now. That's your God has called.
0: He's going
1: to give us something to you. Anywhere man has been fighting you. The
0: prophet
1: of the want to go there now.
0: Some are
1: hearing me at this time. The reason
0: we
1: are hearing me is that deliberately God wants to fight for you. There are some fighting they are fighting with you. In the spirit realm, whatever you are doing right now, appreciate the maker of heaven and earth. Say thank you, Lord, for counting me among the living today.
0: Today's
1: Friday.
0: It's a
1: day of power.
0: Today's Friday.
1: It's a day of great miracles.
0: It's
1: a day of deliverance.
0: It's
1: a day of lifting.
0: Friday.
1: Every Friday,
0: Niangeli manjade lo.
1: Angels do go forth to deliver people from the battle of hard labor. All those that
0: people are to see on Friday.
1: You use the angel of deliverance
0: of God. The
1: covenant keepers there should tell you. Your luggage must not be wasted.
0: Tank badua.
1: Why do we even press that?
0: Always.
1: For all things,
0: the
1: Bible commands it.
0: Jeremiah 33:3.
1: Call upon me.
0: Emi o da yin lohun.
1: And I will answer.
0: Ma fo nla talagbara.
1: And I will show you great
0: amount. Eleyi se o mo han.
1: And that knowest not.
0: So gbogbo igba ti a ba fe ohun la.
1: Whenever we want great things.
0: Ta fe ohun agbara.
1: All mighty things.
0: Inu adua lagbara lo.
1: We run into prayer.
0: Ko si en tin gbadua.
1: There's no one that prays.
0: Ti ki se ohun la.
1: That will not do great things.
0: Emi o fi ohun la talagbara.
1: And that will show you great amount.
0: So nkankan be
1: if there are things you don't know
0: the bottom,
1: that you need to know,
0: I want to come back.
1: There are secrets
0: to bottom, too,
1: that need to be revealed.
0: Lori
1: and tell over your case.
0: I want to wa.
1: There are some
0: one lole la benu.
1: They are stealing from you underneath.
0: One ja la benu.
1: They are fighting you underground.
0: One sao nida la benu.
1: They are marchanting you underground.
0: One jan kagba lowe la benu.
1: They are taking things from you underground.
0: What de ti penu pe.
1: They have determined.
0: Awo ni jawo.
1: No, they will not stop.
0: Ti ato. And if
1: anybody does see hard things, truly,
0: one
1: oh, they will not stop. Oh, I pray. All those that turn your life to a battleground tonight,
0: amen.
1: Trust my death.
0: Those
1: that turn your life to a battleground this night, I say,
0: amen.
1: Trust my death.
0: Matthew 7:7. Only a liberty.
1: He says, you ask, everybody. You will receive.
0: Now
1: when you seek, you will find. When you knock, it shall be open.
0: So only Jilani
1: is the mysterious thing that all those looking for something,
0: maybe
1: they ask from the Lord,
0: one lady,
1: surely they can get it.
0: Mama saw it,
1: I'm telling you nine reasons.
0: To fi bodo jaladua to dangerous.
1: Why must be a dangerous prayer for mercy?
0: To ba jaladua to dangerous.
1: It's not dangerous in prayer.
0: Awon kankan wa to ni rise
1: laye. This will not even lie.
0: Awon otagbode bi.
1: They want anyone to live like
0: in vain.
1: They will not take power prayer from such. They will make him to see everything as if it doesn't matter. Generation of powerful people, they are never disgraced. Enemy may plan disgrace for them.
0: The end
1: of disgrace may gather. Surely if you
0: not
1: fall.
0: I
1: enter
0: into
1: the Holy Spirit. I enter the Holy
0: Spirit
1: at this time. Everyone of shame dug for you.
0: And it took back what you see.
1: Not one that dug it for
0: you. Don't talk, you know.
1: Those that plan it.
0: We are one good or any.
1: That they must see your end.
0: Lord God, just
1: in the name of Jesus.
0: What shall I want?
1: They will afflict themselves.
0: What shall I
1: want?
0: What shall I
1: want?
0: What shall I
1: want? They will afflict themselves.
0: What shall I want? Eredia Coco.
1: The first reason.
0: Don't forget your jalad.
1: Why must be a dangerous
0: person? Only quite will erelle.
1: Your foundation is so tough.
0: It will erelle.
1: Your foundation is so strong.
0: And

0: My foundation.
1: By Wilson.
0: Be healed.
1: If we let me.
0: My foundation.
1: By Wilson.
0: Be healed.
1: If we let me.
0: My foundation.
1: By Wilson.
0: Be healed.
1: So when you understand your foundation, you will know that your case is like John the Baptist. Matthew 11:12. From the day of

0: John the Baptist, the kingdom of heaven, sovereign violent, and the violent taken by force. I just saw the pipe will make joy. Boya Kakaimbe, Allah Koko, only Billy, I want to keep the
1: day. Foundation of God that I never lived.
0: You will check land. Everybody in the family, they will be in the same level. Same. Allah is same.
1: Nobody
0: is same. Yanni Aparo Kao Gaju Kalo.
1: All of that they are
0: a fellow to back body.
1: They are just birds of the feather.
0: He wants to your breadwinner.
1: Are you the breadwinner?
0: Oh, my, we are better. Kakalo,
1: no, you are even a hard labor.
0: He's a cello, Nila.
1: He doesn't have a job.
0: He will alone bow far. Molua go go.
1: I give you the bread.
0: Bog boy, will at home bow.
1: Every financial fighting.
0: Tolo, Nila.
1: That's how you will not go.
0: Cook, we know.
1: Catch fire.
0: Aye, will I you?
1: This fire.
0: Everybody will see him. Everybody will see him. Bose wule ko le to ti Abraham ba dide wa dide Dafidi
1: David
0: won o joba le baba ri
1: o
0: break record ni le baba e wa break record
1: Samuel
0: won se woli le baba ri o break record wa
1: break record
0: awon ipile keji
1: second foundation
0: awon ipile to ni aisan
1: foundation is sickness.
0: There is a particular sickness that is fighting everybody. Everybody knows this is our sickness.
1: I saw the one.
0: Generational sickness. What when it's genetic?
1: They call it genetics.
0: I saw ya.
1: That sickness.
0: Somebody be one back.
1: Once you are born in that household, you must carry. I lift up the hand of the Lord.
0: Mokbo
1: I lift up the hand of the Lord.
0: Mokbo I saw it. Dile to walara.
1: Genetic sickness.
0: Be mo sheng bakua.
1: As I pray now.
0: Cause shame.
1: Say loud them and
0: I saw ya. Pare.
1: Now it is erased. Thank you, Father.
0: I say delay
1: that family sickness.
0: My yakadudia.
1: Hereditary.
0: See one the boss say babe.
1: The same thing happened to the father.
0: Boss say my man
1: to the mother.
0: Boss man say one le one
1: year.
0: A me one no match.
1: I enter to covenant.
0: My jam we quisi quanti a gin
1: the direction of
0: I yavaleka. I say you on this
1: show.
0: One bell kuwa makuriya lo.
1: Only
0: kani ye be
1: the only child of the mother.
0: Don't forget. Babe na tiku.
1: The father was late.
0: Definitely.
1: Definitely.
0: Took my baba.
1: What killed the father?
0: Lower power.
1: It's what killed the son also.
0: Oh, look, Father, what for?
1: Came to kill the son.
0: Thank God, what for? They just.
1: Thank God, they met Jesus.
0: In your name, you're talking about Jesus.
1: After everything, receive Jesus.
0: Oh, God, Lord, who call you, get below his swag bar.
1: Use that name as a powerhouse.
0: Oh, Lord, don't sow on
1: it.
0: So, I want to talk about me, or who call Jesus.
1: Lord, have the name of Jesus.
0: Only two are silent.
1: He can deliver.
0: Oh, Lord, why will it?
1: From that
0: point. Oh, God, Lord.
1: But you need to use it.
0: Depending, we pray. Because I'm going to carry it to Banica.
1: Not just God.
0: I want to talk back, but I love for one.
1: God, that's the big
0: issue. Any kind of tobacco cake, Peruko, Lua,
1: that call upon the name of the Lord shall be saved.
0: Until you are the one, any kind of tobacco cake,
1: when you call upon it,
0: Lord, in Ton Lacoya, be Batime,
1: like Batime,
0: Tony Jess, from a daffy son of
1: Abbe.
0: So any kind of tobacco cake, Lua, Lord, in Ton Lacoya, only a man
1: shall be saved.
0: So your deliverance is in your action, it's in your prayer. In the step that you must take. So I want to lock on your mind.
1: So don't pass script.
0: Uncle,
1: my brother,
0: oh Lord, you struggle, right?
1: You keep struggling like this.
0: See, self, you can do it alone.
1: Labor more than the reward.
0: One king did the labor,
1: man. They never looked at your father's
0: house. And they can't be military.
1: Someone wants to ask me.
0: Wally,
1: Robert,
0: kill on day.
1: Why day?
0: There, dear.
1: Gradually.
0: My Lord, hear me.
1: I say, I understand. In our own home.
0: Taban, see me.
1: When we rise,
0: my spirit,
1: they easily fall. Hey.
0: You know he's semen in Subuwa.
1: The arrest that they are falling
0: in. Only on Nija King Rai is semen for now.
1: That's why we now have time to rest
0: ni
1: now.
0: Ni Toronto se won le wa ye. Multi break record.
1: I have broken that record.
0: Me de God of Pada Silema.
1: I will not go back down.
0: Me God of Pada Sey.
1: I will not go back down.
0: Enyi kan o ma.
1: Some of you don't know.
0: On Tomba Infa.
1: What fights you?
0: Only a fi semi adua.
1: That's why you stop praying.
0: Only Tori e yi.
1: For this cause.
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2: Thank you, Father.
1: Send anyone one for one.
2: They gave it to them.
1: We were
2: you
1: Giasi.
2: Giasi.
1: Oh Lord Baore.
2: You received an offering.
1: Lord Namani. Oh Baore.
2: You received an offering.
1: Oh well, fear is a day lay one.
2: Not put that sickness in
1: your house. Let's you nilo
2: from today.
1: You were Giasi.
2: Giasi.
1: Your
2: house.
1: I want more.
2: Your children.
1: Aromadoma.
2: Woman
1: yet.
2: We'll be leprous.
1: It wasn't in his life before, but they placed it on him and they have said it with wrong prophecy that the children will hear it from him. Auntie,
2: my sister, you should not serve it. That your body should not be a place of sickness.
1: One God of blade, the barare,
2: where they are cutting and cutting.
1: One God of fear, bare bag of barare,
2: something
1: where papa.
2: Oh, yeah,
1: call him.
2: You ought to know
1: that Jesus is healer.
2: He's
1: our healer.
2: He's
1: our healer. Our deliverer. And so Calebo.
2: We were descending.
1: Let's hear okay.
2: From the mountain.
1: Near Kitty. 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
1: So my wife say, you know,
0: don't look at that sickness.
1: It will like a tar.
0: Third foundation.
1: Oh, Lele, don't dig with marriage.
0: It deals with your marriage.
1: Sort of
0: let me tell you this, sir.
1: Marriage in your regulate your life.
0: That marriage will never regulate itself.
1: Until year by year.
0: Until you have understanding.
1: To bati jade lati le polygamy.
0: If you came from a polygamous home,
1: oh my, what so kuto adua?
0: Hey, you need to put extra effort in prayer.
1: Me nile lojina lori.
0: I don't want to go deep on that.
1: But to ba makwento sele marriage.
0: You know that what is happening in your marriage?
1: Oti sheni kini?
0: Has happened to somebody?
1: Oti sheni keji?
0: Happened to the next person?
1: Oti dipile?
0: There is a good foundation.
1: And at that time, you must not rest.
0: Oh, God, see me
1: until you sit settled.
0: I've got over your dwelling.
1: Now, in marriage,
0: in marriage, so many glories are buried. Many believe to it.
1: Because
0: more
1: spiritual aspects.
0: They are not seeing spiritual aspects.
1: They can only manage the place of their ego.
0: I have a better guy only one wall.
1: They will just take care of their ego.
0: You can
1: do that to me. I cannot. They don't know that it is story that want to repeat itself.
0: Oh, but get the top of the tour. Oh,
1: yes. Think we land by the
0: foundation is to your marriages.
1: Hey, by
0: to
1: see.
0: Always.
1: See, I walk about the fed down.
0: If the marriage is about to fall,
1: I want more than target.
0: The children is the target of the enemy.
1: It is not both of you again. Enemy after those children.
0: I want more. Anyone look back?
1: Because they know it takes corporates or corporation to train a glorious
0: children.
1: So tambati le wole.
0: So what they can come in.
1: Wa lo gbe itan wa.
0: They will not bring old stories.
1: Pe ko wa tun re so. Wa jalu mare.
0: They will fight the marriage.
1: Wa mijigiji.
0: They will shake it.
1: Amo ye my heart broken.
0: And the two of you have broken.
1: They will go through trauma. Go through a lot of mess. A lot of things. 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
2: Praise the Lord. 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So, for the billion comedy, the Lord, for so far, Lord, money is set to Moshe Sherry, the color of good job, oh, no, me, Lord, the old thing on back, we could tell me, Lord, the color of good me double, oh, winning. 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
0: se wole
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0: e gbari wa ni
1: somebody
0: said
1: that
0: prayer.
1: Now, Leah, but we are doing it.

0: You are caring.
1: Please pray number four.
0: And if you are here, JJ,
1: that is the covenant of the life of
0: Lomarayin.
1: That they must see my head.
0: One in leg, baby.
1: Oh, I swallow them.
0: Oh, don't move.
1: Before they forbid their plan.
0: And what do I yourself is
1: saying? You don't jump in this job, brother.
0: Share.
1: Invite everyone you know.
0: I want to talk when you let me, Lord.
1: That the table of our people.
0: Where I want my rain.
1: That they must see my head.
0: One in me, me.
1: Holy Ghost.
0: Don't move.
1: Before they forbid their plan.
0: One in key auto, the queer world, Goliath, Gaddafi.
1: Before God has to talk to me at all.
0: Hey, put that in back.
1: They stop meeting.
0: He'll move on.
1: Let us follow them.
0: Off I cook back.
1: Let all of them smack
0: them. I want to talk when we belong.
1: Don't let me go back.
0: He want to move.
1: They want to be the plan.
0: You are.
1: You are. You
0: are.
1: You are. You are.
0: You are.
1: You are. You are. You are. You are. You are. You are. You are. You are. You are. You are. You are. You are. You are.
0: I'm not going to be able to do it.
1: There are some men.
0: Abi Adabi obirin na wa.
1: They are under the cross of
0: Ayale Masa.
1: Oh my God!
0: Oti da seru mo won lowo.
1: He has scattered all their ways.
0: Elomin be obirin ni.
1: Some people they are with.
0: Abi Adabi okunrin na wa.
1: And they are under the exception.
0: Oluwa si ilekun na.
1: Open that door.
0: Don't fear Adabi.
1: That they shot to take
0: place. Eyan me gba.
1: To the prayer.
0: Awon obi e ti o mo condition to.
1: Your prayer that don't your prayer
0: to condition. Boy you ni.
1: Whether you have or not.
0: Awon sa fe je won.
1: All they do is they want to benefit
0: by
1: of you.
0: Force.
1: By all
0: ni gba to ori se.
1: Awon you cannot do it.
0: Oluwa Adabi.
1: Say what that my God
0: do.
1: Oh Lord, arise on my head.
0: Did it.
1: Arise. 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
8: Money go.
7: Hello, your
8: people. I
7: do.
8: He's running to make me cry.
7: Sire, ati gbo mi loju.
8: Running to make me shed tears.
7: E pade iku lona.
8: Lead that on the way.
7: Are you one?
8: Yo!
7: Bami se ogun to fe pa mi la pasaye.
8: Help me work at the battle that will make me living
7: come. Enikeni ti se badaru.
8: If you know your work at the scatter.
7: Won pa la pasaye.
8: You have made your living come.
7: Enikeni ta ye o ba lo.
8: All your life you don't move forward.
7: A pasaye ni won pa.
8: You have made your living come.
7: Manana mazobia.
8: Minima jo.
7: Eniti won close shop.
8: The one that they close down the shop.
7: Won pa la pasaye ni o.
8: They made your living come.
7: Wani e mimi
8: ma. The Holy Ghost.
7: Egba mi.
8: Deliver me.
7: Lo won ogun.
8: From that battle.
7: To fe pa mi.
8: That want to make me.
7: Ni a pasaye.
8: They living come.
7: Egba duwa.
8: Let's go. They want you to
7: make batosi re.
8: They want to say that you are
7: not badua.
8: I pray.
7: Koni je
8: pe.
7: Whoa. I
8: say
7: ki pe gbagbere
8: de yan ba se. You forget your good things, so
7: you must remain on the top.
8: Oh brother, wa lo ke sibe.
7: Bi wa yi o ba ri tan wa lowo re mo.
8: If they don't see what they are looking for with you.
7: Wo lo bu mi.
8: They will go elsewhere.
7: Mama ba won so pe. Awon eyan fi ele.
8: People leave me.
7: Iwa eniyan ni.
8: It is in the act of man.
7: Bi o gbudo pa won.
8: Because they must not go hungry.
7: Ti wo ba ti fe.
8: Once you have failed.
7: Olorun ma welo mi fun
8: mo. Give them a blessing.
7: Kii sawon lo lo.
8: They are not the ones that
7: left. Olorun lo welo mi fun
8: mo. It's God that gave them that blessing.
7: Otoran gbudo, they must be fair.
8: Cause they must be fair.
7: Iwo lo gbudo fair.
8: You are the one that should not fail.
7: Awon eyan lo.
8: People must leave.
7: Egbadua. Ayi o gbudo ja mi bo.
8: Let me not be put down.
7: Gbogbo agbara to fe so mi dani.
8: Power that want to bring me down.
7: Wa ma jase
8: mo. You stop your feet.
7: Wa ni e wole.
8: Be buried.
7: Eyin agbara.
8: Are you power?
7: Se fe so mi dani.
8: That want to bring me down.
7: Eyin ni ke wole.
8: Be buried.
7: Emi o ni wole.
8: I will not go down. I will not be bad.
7: No, no,
8: I will not be bad. You go out to pray.
7: Oh, the mama
8: and you know how to fast.
7: About
8: the people like to destroy people.
7: So go.
8: They remove garment of
7: Lord Adam
8: from Adam.
7: So
8: they remove garment of glory
7: Samson.
8: From Samson.
7: Man,
8: they didn't let Saul finish well.
7: Solomon.
8: Solomon.
7: Man,
8: they didn't let him finish well.
7: Man, so
8: they are monitoring you.
7: So.
8: They want to stop you.
7: Man, lost to
8: so go to left and right.
7: Man,
8: you shout.
7: Bad
8: truth in my body that I don't know.
7: What if
8: I just to make me cry?
7: Dad,
8: go!
7: Get
8: out!
7: Ogun to ti wole ti
8: mi o. That part of the time that I don't know.
7: Go the ojo ti o bere
8: se. What if I just activation?
7: Bi mo se fo
8: so. I am praying now.
7: My dad,
8: oh
7: yo yo. God just
8: ogun.
7: Ogun
8: to
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1: That battle, say once it comes.
0: Beyan ki bo lowo.
1: You can never escape it again.
0: To ti ja awon kan le wa.
1: That first one by home before.
0: Ogun ko lero.
1: That battle without solution.
0: Ti ja awon kan nu ti
1: mo. That first one among us, I know.
0: Won ni ki eyan I bo lowo.
1: That nobody ever escape it.
0: I satanic igbo.
1: That sickness that says in challenge.
0: I se wole laye.
1: Conquer completely my life.
0: Everybody want
1: to hear somebody shout that prayer.
0: Now, let me hear you.
1: Oh, Jesus! Oh, Jesus! Oh, Jesus! Oh, Jesus! Oh, Jesus! Oh, Jesus! Oh, Jesus! Oh, Jesus! Oh, Jesus! Oh, Jesus! Oh, Jesus! Oh, Jesus! Oh, Jesus! Oh, Jesus! Oh, Jesus! Oh, Jesus! Oh, Jesus! Oh, Jesus! Oh, Jesus! Oh, Jesus! Oh, Jesus! Oh, Jesus! Oh, Jesus! Oh, Jesus! Oh, Jesus! Oh, Jesus! Oh, Jesus! Oh, Jesus! Oh, Jesus! Oh, Jesus! Oh, Jesus! Oh, Jesus! Oh, Jesus! Oh, Jesus! Oh, Jesus! Oh, Jesus! Oh, Jesus! Oh, Jesus! Oh, Jesus! Oh, Jesus! Oh, Jesus! Oh, Jesus! Oh, Jesus! Oh, Jesus! Oh, Jesus! Oh, Jesus!

0: Jesus.
1: You lift up your hands.
0: You'll
1: be jumping up as you pray. You'll be shouting. From today,
0: Asasi,
1: bewitchment. Back to the bewitcher.
0: Asasi,
1: bewitchment. Go back to your sender. Enchantment. Go back to your sender.
0: Asasi,
1: bewitchment.
0: Back to your
1: sender. Enchantment.
0: Go back to your
1: sender. Oh, yeah, that's it.
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3: Oil of lifting.
2: Yes, sir. 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So mo wa score 240 bayi. So ngba to ma di ojo Wednesday won promote mi lati level 9 si level 16.
3: Wa
4: 9 to 16.
3: Wait. Yeah, you hear me? Okay, promotion to your possible gun. I got a lot of my friend.
4: Wherever you may be,
3: near alone Friday,
4: very Friday night.
3: Oh, Nini and Nito Laya Toruk when you're going to see
4: the owner of them, Nana Tagit, your day of the immigrants.
3: Go Walama, Padilla Bujala.
4: We are meeting at Abuja tonight, sir.
3: Kato Malone, Aleo, Lassi Jabudi.
4: If I go tomorrow night to Jabudi,
3: I got a long see what bit
4: about God exists as of old.
3: And it don't two and way.
4: He that delivers his own people.
3: I
4: believe so much in his
3: was a two and one the seal.
4: The way deliver the captain. All those to see that are still crawling. It is a bondage that held them down. Now the Lord has revealed the secret. That
3: is
4: why I should walk on our side. And that honey with you.
3: It's not
4: those that are bound with the
3: axe.
4: That the graveyard delivered will be
3: witched. Is
4: there some? I want to deliver them. Is there my brother? Go and meet this your people. Lift them up from that storm.
3: Tear
4: the garment of death from there.
3: Only a man.
4: Is that my son? All these things I send you.
3: This is Sunday.
4: Do it between now and Sunday.
3: I want to bend in Lagos State.
4: Those in Lagos State. I've told you already.
3: Near Sunday.
4: That on Sunday.
3: I'm a bearer. By the meta.
4: We start a 3-day program.
3: By the grace of God.
4: People of
3: God.
4: That is
1: be at Long Lobos
4: no Fagba.
1: At Fagba.
4: And Sisha Kalo.
1: There's an assignment that we
4: Nisaga.
1: At Shaga.
4: Lani Agome J.
1: It is 7 a.m.
4: Siagome Waro.
1: To 10 a.m.
4: Ni Ojo Sunday.
1: On this same Sunday.
4: Sabati Nko Njebo.
1: What we live in Jebo De.
4: Ama Sisha Yen Pak Pak Pak.
1: We'll be doing both work together.
4: Awa Woy Kulo.
1: Then we'll go to Lagos.
4: E Mik Pak Bo.
1: I believe.
4: On Tojo Bami Niko.
1: For you hearing me.
4: Olong Fek Bi Odide.
1: If God want to elevate you.
4: O Fek Faso Goya
1: Long. You want to take a minute of battle.
4: O Fek Faso Goya.
1: That's why
4: you
1: are hearing. The testimonies you are hearing.
4: The
1: mighty works of God.
4: And
1: that God doing it.
4: I sent
1: it to you.
4: For the
1: Amen. If it is
4: time
1: of
4: fighting.
1: Oh my God.
4: Amen.
1: And
4: believe to
1: it. It's another spiritual battle. Some are having virtue in their dream.
4: Àwọn kan ní ìfàsẹ́yìn.
1: Some are having setback.
4: Àti bẹ́ẹ̀ bẹ́ẹ̀
1: lọ. And so on.
4: A pàdé.
1: We are meeting though.
4: Lágbára
1: Ọlọ́run. At the gate of God.
4: Ní Abuja lálẹ́.
1: At Abuja tonight.
4: Area 1.
1: Area 1.
4: Gbogbo ẹni tẹ́ bá mọ̀ ní kẹsàn.
1: How does he know tell them?
4: Ó ti lágbára látàná.
1: It has gone so massive success.
4: Ní iwájú secretariat.
1: In front of that whole secretariat.
4: Ibẹ̀ láti pàdé lálẹ́.
1: That's where we are meeting tonight.
4: Ẹ rí ògo yín
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1: There are some things you need to do.
4: Number one nínú ẹ̀.
1: Number one.
4: You must overcome the spirit of doubt.
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1: 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They will be telling you the spirit of
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1: 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You say it's a lie.
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4: enjoying raw prophetic night. 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
4: 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Bíbélì wípé.
1: Bible says.
4: Nípa gbígbọ́ ni ìgbàgbọ́ ṣe ń wa.
1: To first come by hearing.
4: Àní gbígbọ́ ọ̀rọ̀.
1: Hearing the word of God.
4: Area one ni gbogbo
1: alára. Area one is where we are meeting.
4: Oh my God.
1: Ẹ̀mí bá o ṣe.
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1: God is not to provide money for you. You will have money.
4: O ní wá owó
1: tí. You will not be stranded.
4: In the name of Jesus.
1: Amen.
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1: I tell you everyone that has been to that party before. Àwọn tí ò dé
4: bẹ́ẹ̀
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4: Ọjọ́ tàtà
1: God has sent prophet Samuel.
4: It's a night of thousands of people.
1: O rege gbere we yori.
4: Ko de gbodo US sile.
1: And you must not be exempted.
4: Ni area 1 lale.
1: And area 1 tonight o.
4: Call and diary e.
1: Write it your diary.
4: Ko ni appointment lale.
1: That you have appointment tonight.
4: Ni area 1.
1: At area 1.
4: Madam marriage.
1: And I'll be expecting
4: you. Ni ago mesan
1: gere. By that be it.
4: O le mo pe woli lo so.
1: For you to know it's a prophet talking.
4: Eni joko po ma fi osese.
1: That is that is waiting to disgrace you.
4: Eni e ma sese.
1: Hey, they shall be disgraced.
4: Okare abale.
1: You will have rest of mind.
4: Okare abale.
1: You will have rest of mind.
4: Okare
1: You will have rest of mind.
4: Okay,
1: you will have rest of mind. I say.
4: Demo.
1: That glory you are
4: creating.
1: That's why I'm blocking the way.
4: Run
1: it's a lie.
4: I link it
1: about. It's a lie.
4: A down edition.
1: No man can hate that work of God.
4: Just renew your mind.
1: You want to have correction.
4: It was a solid.
1: I have told you before.
4: Number two.
1: Ikeji.
4: Make quality decision.
1: Manik, me to
4: that
1: I want to be free.
4: Mo fe sere.
1: I want to prosper.
4: Bayo.
1: Right now.
4: Emi na fe go.
1: I want to get to the top.
4: Mo ti ba won jiya ti
1: pe. I've been suffering for long.
4: Mo fe sere.
1: I want to prosper.
4: Mo ti seruri.
1: I've been a slave before.
4: Mo
1: I don't know my slave.
4: Mo fe
1: I want to use my glory.
4: Mo gbodo make decision.
1: You need to make that decision.
4: Life is all about decision.
1: Aye, o duro lori ipinu.
4: Ti o ba ni ipinu.
1: What you are not decided.
4: O le lojina.
1: You cannot go far.
4: Sorry number three.
1: Ikata.
4: Gbogbo en ba ti ngba du.
1: Anyone that is praying.
4: Tori ti ba so fun e pe.
1: When I tell you.
4: Ti o ba ti pari adua.
1: That after prayers.
4: Lo sin kankan.
1: Go and do something.
4: Now, on ti a ma fi se in to special e kan losun.
1: Why what we use as a special one every month?
4: Idi ni pe
1: is this.
4: Awon eyan ma register.
1: People do register
4: Oluwa
1: at that time.
4: Oluwa mo wa lara awon eni eri
1: osi. That Lord have among those 35 for this month.
4: Afi wa agbara igbedide soke.
1: And the
4: sense of the power agbara isegun.
1: And the power of victory.
4: Lai si tajesi.
1: With that shedding of blood.
4: Isegun.
1: There is no remission of whenever you sow, you are dropping your sweat.
4: So, okay,
1: 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God bless you. Let you use your glory.
4: And it on niolara.
1: That person that pressing you.
4: Allah mi
1: yonilara. By God, your back pad here. I'll beat you.
4: In sorulale.
1: In the video tonight.
4: Come on, line.
1: Don't have your line.
4: Make sure you
1: tell the business.
4: Lord, son, or my jamu.
1: Keep that covenant seat.
4: It's all about for any palatis.
1: As much as God gives you strength, and you can use your glory. And what you see, tell them, I will use my glory.
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